0: favourite song, Barbie Girl. Nova Sport is next. Nova
1: Sport. Good morning, Adelaide Crow. Callum Archie says he's ready to return to the AFL ahead of Thursday's Hawks clash. Archie could be one of several inclusions, with Taylor Walker and Riley Thilthorpe in the mix to return. And in the NBA, the conference finals are set, with Cleveland winning through to take on the Knicks in the East. OKC and the Spurs will battle it out in the West, with that series starting this morning. And huge news in the NBL, Joe Ingles has signed with Melbourne United. The Adelaide 36ers have missed out. He's signed a 2-year deal.
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0: Johnny and Hazy on Adelaide's Nova 919. Good morning. 18 degrees across Adelaide today with some showers. So watch out for that. And we'll definitely this morning do a thanks to Shell OTR. Joe, what happened to your hair? Your hair was so long and thick and luscious, and now it's all short on the sides. The front's a little bit longer, but it's sort of parted over to the side, and there's some blonde streaks through it. Morning, Karen. How are you? Would you like to see the manager? Take us through the latest storm, because I'll tell you what, this is becoming too much of a regular little pattern here.
1: I don't want to see the manager on this occasion. I would like to have a meeting with the principal.
0: Yeah, right. Skip the manager.
1: No, not of my kid's school. She's gorgeous. But I'll tell you what happened on the weekend, and there was an incident that unfolded right in front of me. And it was in the form of a game of netball. Okay. And so, you know, I'm passionate about netball, but I try to keep a lid on it because I don't want to be that parent. I'm never want to be accused of being that mum or dad that goes over the top, you know, at school sport.
0: I think in your bio, it's a direct quote, it says, lids are off. That's your mantra. It's how you live your life.
1: Shut up. Do you want to hear the story or not?
0: Oh, I don't know.
1: So I'm watching this game unfold, and I have to say, for a game of Year 7 netball, it was pretty damn rough. I'm not going to mention what team we were playing against, or my kid's school, obviously, but it was pretty intense, and the girls were coming off each quarter going, like, almost teary. Like, it wasn't fun for them because they were getting sort of roughed around. Anyway, there's about – and I'm timekeeper, by the way, so, you know, split roles – mum, protective mama bear, and also timekeeper. So there's about 20 seconds to go, and I'm well qualified to say that because I'm timing. And my child went for a ball right in front of me, and then another girl came through, I'm not kidding, stuck her leg out, bang.
0: Whoa.
1: Collected her real bad. Like, it was pretty, I'm going to say, filthy.
0: That's netball though, isn't it?
1: Is it though? So anyway, she hit the deck. Obviously, when you smack into the concrete, it's not pleasant. So she got up, and she's pretty resilient, my kid, but she just burst into tears because I think by that stage she'd had enough. And so I collected her, and she was crying, and she's was like, "Mom," you know, like really shaking and visibly upset. And it is, I have to say, the closest I've ever come to losing it, because this kid that took her out, in netball, it's like an unwritten rule, right, that you, if you accidentally or even intentionally hit someone and they hit the ground, you pull them up.
0: Mm.
1: Or you just go and go, are you okay?
0: Yeah, well done, girls.
1: Yeah.
0: Good stuff.
1: Thanks. We're good sports like that.
0: Yeah.
1: This girl just ran off.
0: Shut. No. She ran off. That goes against everything we know when it comes to netball.
1: Okay. Don't be a
0: Where are the ethics?
1: Don't be a smartass. So I'm standing there, and then their coaches weren't great as well, because they were sort of yelling out a lot of not encouraging things during the game. And so I spotted the two coaches in the car park afterwards. Oh, and in my head,
0: that's old school. I'll meet you in the car park.
1: In my head, I'm like, don't do it. Don't say anything. Don't. I just wanted to make the point. Maybe you could encourage your team to check on the welfare of other players but I didn't.
0: Well, that's a nice change. How many times have we been in a situation where Jade's gone, I just want to say this? And I'm like, do not say that. And how many times have you done it anyway? And how badly has it ended up?
1: If you were running a percentage, probably about, I don't know, 85-15 in favour of saying what I want to say.
0: Yeah, it's working out well too, isn't it? So good on you. You didn't say something.
1: So I didn't, but then I thought,
0: leave it.
1: I'm just going to flag something with Hazy today and see if he thinks this is a good idea. Should I write a strongly worded email, a polite one but strongly worded, to the opposition?
0: No, you should not.
1: Why?
0: Just leave it and get it over it. Can I ask, have you already drafted it up? You've drafted it up, haven't you?
1: I maybe had a conversation with ChatGPT and said, what's the most diplomatic way to approach an opposition school when they behave really poorly?
0: Don't do this. Don't do it.
1: But
0: have you done it?
1: I haven't done it.
0: Is it ready to go? Is it ready to be fired off?
1: It's maybe. It's something I've been working on. It's not bad.
0: Well, it's not good though, is it? What good can come from this?
1: Well, maybe those children might learn a lesson about good sportsmanship.
0: No, they won't.
1: A much needed lesson.
0: No, they won't. They're going to say, hey, you know Jodie Oddie? I think she's on Nova. She's a dickhead. That's what comes from it, okay? All these situations.
1: Let me send the email. I'm at that stage of life where I need this. Come on.
0: Oh, geez. You need people hating you, do you? Feeling too much love, so I just need to really, really work on this whole Karen, this Karen vibe thing.
1: Let me just sleep on it. Pitsy, Whipper and Kate.
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27: Yes, Adelaide Central Market is open Tuesdays till Saturdays and still the only place to find the best of SA. Great specials and familiar faces at over 70 stalls. Adelaide Central Market. Leawood Gardens, a breakdown on the freeway outbound near the Crayfords Interchange. Walkerville, Burstwater Main, North East Road near Fuller Street. The lane closed there causing delays. Parkholme traffic lights getting fixed. Oakland's Road at Narrow Road. Camera, Brighton Rove Hope this morning. Score $150 off 2026 New Zealand flights with Flight Centre today only. Fly Adelaide to Auckland one way from $250. Book online now at Flight Centre. Heading for 19 right now, sitting on 15. Traffic and weather every 15 minutes. Jody and Hazy, 6 till 10, weekday mornings on Nova 919.

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2: 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My name is Maddie Rowe. We are playing Nonstop Fresh Hits and Throwbacks. In just under a month, June 12, Olivia Rodrigo drops a brand new album, which we are so excited for. You seem pretty sad for a girl so in love. I love that album title. Is she touring Australia, though? No dates announced yet, but there are rumours. Drop Dead, Olivia Rodrigo playing after Miles

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0: Sam Fender, he's from the UK. Olivia Dean, she lives in London. They know what's good for them. That is Rain Me In here on Nova. And if you haven't heard, we are sending you to London with free flights, free accommodation, free spending money. Jade is a Brit and an ex-Londoner. You know how good it is there.
1: Oh my God, London's incredible. You've got, obviously, you've got the palace, you've got all the amazing shops. It's just such a vibe. Open top red buses everywhere. It's very busy, but it's just, I love to go into London a lot. And I used to love working in the office in London. It's just a really different vibe. And yeah, it's insane.
0: And then you've got Wembley Stadium with 80,000 people for Capitals Summertime Ball. It is a huge event on the annual calendar. The lineup this year features Niall Horan, Ray, Calvin Harris, Jason Derulo, Bebe Rexha, Fatboy Slim, Miles Smith, Stephen Sanchez, Lolly Young. The list goes on. If you would love to be in London in a month's time, for free on us, keep it here just after 10:30. We take your calls.
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17: 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Rest up. Hold up. 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
0: Okay, sometimes we do 9 minutes of the noughties, but we're throwing it back a little bit further this morning because we're feeling nostalgic. De La Soul, Alice DJ, yes, Better Off Alone, playing in 10 minutes. Then we'll open the phones for Capital's Summertime Ball. I would love to get you to London on 13, 24, 10. But let's start 9 minutes of the 90s with a song that has received, firstly, so much praise for clever songwriting, but the irony debate. English teachers, critics, people were quick to point out that a traffic jam when you're already late or rain on your wedding day are actually just examples of bad luck. Or is it ironic? Alanis Morissette here on Nova.

Fearless DJ on Nova. That is 9 minutes of the 90s. Sometimes we throw it back that far because why not? Hey, my name's Maddie Rowe. I would love to get you over to London at Wembley Stadium with 80,000 people. You are front row. We've got golden circle tickets just for you, and you get to see your favourite artists live. Niall Horan, Ray, Fatboy Slim, Take That, the band. And Harry Styles' bestie, Niall Horan, is also on that lineup. If you want in for Capital Summertime Bowl, call me.

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0: Okay, just a reminder, we have free entries on the Nova Player daily, so make sure you get your entry in for that. Or 13-24-10, this is a trip to London. At Wembley Stadium, we're hooking you up with the best tickets, Golden Circle tickets. You get to see Niall Horan, Ray, Calvin Harris, Jason Derulo, BB Rexha, Fatboy Slim, all live in front of 80,000 people. 13-24-10, what excites you most? What do you need?
8: A trip.
0: A trip to London?
8: Yes, please.
0: Capital Summertime Ball, you're in for it.
8: Thank you.
0: Sarah, what do you need?
9: I need tickets to the Summertime Ball, please.
0: You're in.
9: Yay, woo, thank you.
0: What excites you most about this prize, Kimberly?
10: Oh, just getting on a plane, to be honest. It feels like so long ago since I went anywhere, so just getting on a plane.
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10: Absolutely.
0: Done, done, done.
9: Thank you.
0: Capital's Summertime Ball. 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

0: Adelaide's Nova 919, home to Jody and Hazy. Hazy's 40 plus 1K birthday is next Friday. 41 people in Adelaide will win $1,000 on the night. It could be you. Win your exclusive invites tomorrow morning from 6. 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
21: We have reports of a crash in Blakeview, Main North Road, citybound after Medlow Road. Otherwise, a burst water main is being fixed in Walkerville, Northeast Road near Fuller Street. One citybound lane is currently shut. Traffic lights are flashing yellow in Parkholme, Oaklands Road at Marion Road. We have ongoing roadworks taking place just in West Beach, Tapleys Hill Road near Burbridge Road. Outbound traffic is down to 40 kilometres an hour. Some more roadworks over in Plimpton. Marion Road near Glengard Terrace, both directions down to 40 kilometres an hour with a lane closure in place. 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Content is general in nature. Investing carries risk. A shower or two headed for a top of 18. Right now it's 17 degrees on Adelaide's Nova 919.
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0: It is Maddie Rowe filling in for Mel Trosina. My favourite thing about today is we are sending you to London with free flights, accommodation and spending money. Phones open before 11:30, by the way. We also have 9 minutes of the noughties coming up with the show.

Rogers hitting rewind and channeling some Y2K energy with the biggest hits of the noughties. This is Nova's 9 Minutes of the Noughties.

0: The Sugar Babes wrapping up 9 minutes of the noughties. I saw them live in Australia a couple of years ago. The girls have still got it. That is Push the Button here on Nova. You're pushing the button, 13, 24, 10, a little bit too early because I hear you.
1: Hi, Maddie. I want the going to London thing with all the great big huge concerts.
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3: Oh, Maddie, I would love to get in for the summertime bowl.
0: Okay, I hear you. 13, 24, 10, we open the phones again before 11:30 to get you in for Capital's Summertime Ball, and the hits continue. Charlie XCX on the other side, KPL.
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0: It is Maddie Rowe. Daily entries available for this on the Nova Player or 302410 Imogen. Do you know about this prize? Do you know what you could be winning?
8: No, not exactly, but I just thought I would call up anyway.
0: Okay, Imogen, let me get you across it. You've called at the perfect time. So we are giving away flights, accommodation and spending money to London. Does that sound good?
8: Yes.
0: Then we send you to Wembley Stadium in London for Capital Summertime Ball. Does that sound good?
8: Yes.
0: What is Capital Summertime Ball, you might ask? It is one of the biggest music festivals in London, featuring the lineup this year: Niall Horan, Ray, Fatboy Slim, Lola Young, Stephen Sanchez, Jason Derulo. Does that sound good?
8: Yes.
0: Okay, you're in for it. Well done.
8: Oh my God, thank you so much.
0: Chris, you heard all that. What are you most excited for?
9: All of the above.
0: Done. Yeah. You're in for it, Chris. Good luck.
9: Cheers. Thank you.
0: 132410. Hi.
10: My name is
0: Sigalit. Hello. You're in the draw for this amazing London trip.
10: Awesome. Thanks, Maddie.
0: Caitlin, any artist on this lineup you're loving?
11: Niall. Yes, definitely.
0: Okay. We get you front row. It is a golden circle ticket with you and a friend. Do you know who you'd take?
11: Yeah, I'd take one of my mates that's also big Niall fan.
0: Okay, excellent. You're in for it. Good luck.
11: Thank you.
0: And just another reminder, you can enter daily on the Nova Player. It is Capital Summertime Ball. We open the phones again soon and the fresh hits and throwbacks continue. T.I. Rihanna, Live Your Life after brand new Teddy Swims. Mr. Know-It-All to play next. 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
1: Adelaide's Nova 919 with Jody and Hazy. 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
2: Layla, were you born on the 9th of August?
1: Joyous. Jody and Hazy back tomorrow morning from 6 on Adelaide's Nova 919. And the Fresh Hits and Throwbacks continue next. The Veronicas Forever. Fresh Bruno Mars as well.

0: But this year, we're going even bigger. It's Hazy's 40 plus 1K birthday. That's 41 winners guaranteed to walk away with $1,000 each. Want an exclusive invite? 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
19: With your midday headlines, good afternoon, Ash Gardner with you. Australia has secured another three shipments of jet fuel from China and more fertiliser stock. The Strait of Hormuz remains closed, impacting supply. The fuel purchase will arrive in Western Australia later this month.
20: The cargoes from China are a first step, and I thank Premier Lee for the constructive engagement that we've had.
19: Prime Minister Anthony Albanese there. A man has fronted court this morning, charged with three counts of domestic violence murder. It comes after two children and a woman were found dead at a home in Sydney's southwest. The 47-year-old made no application for bail. Parts of the country are on flood watch, with southeast Queensland and parts of northern New South Wales copping a drenching. Close to 50 high school students and teachers had to be rescued after becoming stranded by flood water at a national park in the scenic rim. Unsuspecting Aussies could be purchasing contaminated spirits from their local bottle shop. An investigation of Melbourne retailers found the illicit bottles are being sold at a cheaper price point than competitors and contained methanol and plastic contaminants. A shooting at a San Diego mosque has rocked the United States. Five people were killed, including two teenage suspects aged 17 and 19. The incident is now being treated as a hate crime. And the Harry Potter HBO series is on the search for a new Ginny Weasley for Series 2. Child actor Gracie Cochran exited the role due to unforeseen circumstances. Updating sport, Boomers icon Joe Ingles is returning to the NBL. He's inked a two-year deal with Melbourne United. Essendon Best and Fairest winner Peter Wright will miss Friday's Dreamtime clash with Richmond. He's been ruled out with a knee injury suffered during the loss to Fremantle. And Peter Sterling and Boyd Cordner have been inducted into the New South Wales Rugby League Hall of Fame. And you're up to date on Nova.
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6: 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The summertime ball.
7: Damn, what a prize. Hello.
8: Hi, Maddie. It's Nikita. I wanted to go to the summer ball.
7: The summertime ball. It looks good, doesn't it? This lineup is incredible.
8: Oh, my God. I've only heard of the few that you've mentioned, and already I'm like, oh, get me there.
7: Niall Horan, Ray, Fatboy Slim, Take That. Yes, the throwback band. I mean, you're going to see everyone. Jason Derulo's there.
8: Oh, you had me at Jason.
7: I know. It's going to be amazing. Nikita, you're in for it.
8: Oh, great. Thank you so much.
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favourite day of the week, not Tuesday, but today to spice things up, I'm joined by actor, host, absolute babe, Daniel McPherson in the studio. 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I'll see you.

0: 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Hello.
1: Hi, Maddie. It's Liz.
0: Hi, Liz. Have you seen the new Michael Jackson movie?
1: No, I haven't yet.
0: Okay, I would love to hook you up with some free tickets. There you go.
1: Okay, thank you.
0: You're so very welcome. Jafar Jackson is Michael. He is incredible in this movie, by the way. Experience the rise of a legend and the making of an icon. Michael only in cinemas from April 22nd. The fresh hits and throwbacks continue. Christina Aguilera after Dave and Thames here at Nova.
2: 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That's when I knew that your heart was scarring. 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Like, wait, babe.

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0: This is Nova with Fitzy Whipper and Kate back from 4 p.m. this afternoon playing Tyre Tracks. If you haven't heard of this yet, basically they play two songs over the top of another. And all you need to do is guess the title and artist of both tracks to win $1,000 cash. Yeah. 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The guys are back from 4 o'clock. My name's Maddie Rowe. Let's keep rolling through the fresh hits and throwbacks. Justin Bieber, Speed Demon, playing next. And then we throw it back with some Adele, because why not?
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0: love to hear some new music from Adele this year. Rumours are circulating. This is Nova. Joel Creasy returns with the Joel Creasy Show next. He has had an amazing lineup of guests recently. Graham Norton, Danny Minogue, Delta Goodrum into Kylie Minogue yesterday. Full chat up at the Nova Player. Joel Creasy is hanging out with Daniel McPherson next. Have a great rest of your afternoon. Fresh hits and
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25: 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In Walkerville, crews continue works on a burst water main on North East Road near Fuller Street. Take care as you're driving past. South Road still a heavy run northbound from Henley Beach Road to Ashwin Parade. Works to watch out for in Unley on Greenhill Road, outbound near King William Road. Speed back to 40k's past that. Score $150 off 2026 New Zealand flights with Flight Centre today only. 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Adelaide weather, a shower or two, 18 the top, right now 17 degrees on Adelaide's Nova 919.
26: It's 1 o'clock here on Nova. I'm Stephen Barlett, host of The Diary of a CEO, and this conversation stayed with me long after it ended.
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28: Things that are repeated internally all the time, con not nice is one of the big ones, which is that you're actually being unkind to someone by not maximizing the likelihood that they succeed in their role. People don't lose jobs because of one thing. It's usually 100 small things. And so if we can immediately fix those 100 small things, most people want to do a good job and most people want to move up. And we can maximize the likelihood that those things occur if we help them. This is where the culture is there. If on that first day, like I said, we say, we're gonna work through the script and we're only gonna get through a third of it, I'm gonna stop you 30 times to correct you. We've already kind of set the expectations of how things go here. We will fix things and we will fix them fast. It's understanding the difference, and we teach our teams this. What is the difference between insult and criticism? And so if you want to improve the team, remove insults, focus on criticism, and tell them what to do instead.
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33: 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Today is Plant Something Day. Whatever that means, maybe I'll plant a seed. I've always wanted to host The Weakest Link. There you go. Tick, Tuesday done. I am here for your lunchtime, thanks to my mates at Cash Converters. Coming up today, I'm going to catch up with my comedian bestie in the Westie, the hilarious Janelle Koenig. But first up, the Aussie acting icon, that is Daniel McPherson. He is here joining me on my couch in the studio. 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

0: Show on Nova, and I have a very special guest joining me because the Stan original film Beast will premiere on Stan from June 4. Hello, Daniel McPherson.
1: Hello, Joel Creasy.
0: Thank you for joining me in the studio. Oh,
1: what a great little comfy studio.
0: Thank you.
1: I've been around the world and this is the comfiest.
0: Great.
1: Yeah.
0: I'm a big old lazy bone, so I like it that way.
1: Fantastic.
0: I'm going to get you a new film Beast in a moment because
1: sure.
0: It is epic.
1: Yeah.
0: But I was going through your resume and you have so many credits, be it acting, be it hosting. Do you have one that doesn't get what it deserves or is a little bit more off-Broadway that you're proud of and no one ever mentions?
1: I did Beat the Star, where I had to milk a goat on live television.
0: Sorry, what?
1: Yeah.
0: This sounds like something I would have done.
1: Yeah, right? This is before your time. And Beat thankfully, that doesn't make the resume either.
0: Yeah, so, okay, yeah. Beat the Star. And, okay, you had to milk a goat. Like, was it timed, I'm guessing?
1: It was something, it was like you had families, and family had to beat the celebrity. So, you had a family challenges, and they come on, and then I would show, okay, the challenge is, you know, how much goat milk can you milk in X amount of time of live television?
0: Yeah, when a producer came up with that, they were like, right, taking the rest of the day off. That's excellent.
1: Who's on contract? McPherson, he's on contract. Get him in there.
0: I know. You can always tell the ones that are on contract and forced to do it because I'm like, what's Carl Stefanovic doing here?
1: World's greatest ute muster.
0: I remember doing that show on Channel 10, Celebrity Name Game, and they teamed me up with Angela Bishop, and then they stopped using us because we were too good and they kept losing money.
1: Angela's so great. She's so great. Fantastic. Yeah.
0: I dream of the day I want to find a way to do it, have a cage match fight between Ange and Richard Wilkins. I think Ange would win. I think he would just tap out immediately.
1: Who else could you
0: put? Edwina Bartholomew from Seven, but I think she'd be...
1: Eddie. No. What about...
0: Richard. The other Richard.
1: The other Richard. But also, who else was it? Sandra Sully.
0: Oh.
1: Imagine, like, two of the doyens
0: of
1: the network.
0: Yeah, oh, I love that.
1: Angela Bishop versus Sandra Sully. Only one, two go in. Only one can come out.
0: In their Camillas, looking fabulous.
1: Legends they are.
0: Legends. Oh, my gosh. Sandra Sully is just an icon. You're an icon. You've done so much. And when I was reading your CV, the one I didn't realise you were in that I was so starstruck by, you were in The Bill?
1: Yeah.
0: That was like my show growing up. What?
1: It was like my second TV gig. So it started on Neighbours and my second TV gig was The Bill.
0: Oh, that must have been satisfying when you got that for the Neighbours people to go,
1: So that was great. And that was a step up. You know, it was still episodic and it was still had like a 25 or 30 year pedigree behind it. Like,
0: oh, yeah.
1: My first two shows I worked on had a combined age of like 50 years of television or something. You know,
0: yeah.
1: That was the next step up for me. And it was great because it was on Saturday night here on the ABC at 8:30.
0: I used to watch it every week.
1: And it had such a passionate following.
0: And
1: I got to live in London, you know, as a 22-year-old making pounds when they were worth $2.90, you know. And that was great.
0: And I imagine those days in London as well, it just would have been so quiet, the nightlife. It just would have been
1: quiet,
0: so quiet.
1: Retiring. You know, I was actually thinking that was the only... I was only thinking this the other day. It was the only time in my career I have slept through my alarm was on The Bill.
0: Oh, really?
1: On a night out in Soho with a bunch of American buddies who were over. And they're
0: That's
1: like,
0: half
1: oh,
0: of the course.
1: And I was like, I just remember being woken up by myself, my alarm, my cell phone. Well, I'm living alone in America. but my mobile, which was one of those big Nokia bricks.
0: With snake on it.
1: Yeah. And I got woken up at like 1 in the afternoon, still in my clothes, on top of my bed. You know, it's like,
0: I've done that. Yeah.
1: Man. Yeah.
0: It's the worst feeling. And how did they...
1: Thankfully, it was only a promo shoot, which is why I think in my head I'd just kind of gone, I'm not working tomorrow.
0: Yeah, okay.
1: But they made me run up and down the... So the promo shoot was in your full Bill gear in summer. So full, like, winter gear.
0: Yeah.
1: Running up and down these stairs. And I'm pretty sure they made me run up, like, an extra five times. Just for punishment.
0: Daniel McPherson, stick around. I have so many questions about how you got ripped for Beast. You're listening to The Joel Creasy Show. Here's the

0: It's the Joel Creasy Show for your Tuesday lunchtime. Daniel McPherson is here. You're doing Beast. It just seems like a natural fit, all of you together. And Russell, he does not do a bad film.
1: Doesn't do a bad film. Even, you know, even when we only had him for a couple of weeks on this, but he did a pass of the script. He came in, he suggested Amy Shark, he suggested George Burgess, who both came and auditioned for the film, both of whom were brilliant.
0: I was going to ask about Amy because I interviewed her recently and was chatting to her about it. Yeah. And she said she'd entered the world of acting.
1: She was great. She came, Tyler, the director, Tyler Atkins and myself were in her first audition. She came in ferociously, you know, and fought for this part. She was great.
0: Oh, yeah, she's
1: absolutely
0: tough.
1: Fantastic. And then George Burgess is more known to the NRL crowd as a footballer, but he's a really natural, beautiful actor. And he got lots of laughs and they loved him in the US. And he was fantastic. So Russell very much championing the next era of cinematic talent in this country, which is cool.
0: Well, because I was reading the Men's Health coverage of how you gain 10 kilos because, you know, with fellow Men's Health alum.
1: Oh, did you train with Chief?
0: I trained with Jono Castano.
1: Oh, fantastic.
0: I love that they put the pre-photo on the front. I'm like, cool, thanks, guys.
1: Yeah, thanks very much.
0: Yeah, not quite the same as yours.
1: Congratulations, man. That's great.
0: Oh, thank you. I looked like that 30 minutes.
1: Isn't that funny? Did you get depressed when you didn't look like that anymore?
0: Yeah. But then if you had...
1: I do, yeah. Oh. You get into shape and then, like, you look at a Tim Tam and you're like, I hate myself.
0: Yeah, for sure. Yeah. I was in the back of an Uber recently and I hadn't done stand-up in a while and I had to watch myself on like the Comedy Festival Gala and I think the Uber driver was like, this guy is so uppity, he's watching himself. But sometimes you have to, you just can't avoid it.
1: And it makes you better at times. I came and saw you the night, actually with Jacinta Stapleton, the night after we'd shot the finale of Neighbours.
0: Because I was going to ask, did you go back to the finale?
1: I went back to the finale.
0: The first one.
1: The
0: real one.
1: Yeah.
0: The Kylie one.
1: And then
0: one.
1: I'm pretty sure we all came and saw you that night.
0: Yeah, that's right. Yeah. I think I was doing like an opening night function. Oh, thanks for coming.
1: You were great.
0: Oh, thank you.
1: There you go.
0: Yeah, it's just talking absolute crap on stage.
1: Oh, that's what we do.
0: Yeah. Well, I'm excited to watch you in Beast. It looks epic.
1: Thank you.
0: And with all the training, it's just wild. Yeah. It premieres on Stan from June 4th.
1: Yeah.
0: I was going to ask you before you go, of all the roles you've played, what of those roles do you hypothetically think, I could do that? Like of the professions you've played?
1: There's a lot of kind of crossover. I played a Special Forces soldier, like a Navy SEAL type, for 3 years in America. And so I got trained with a lot of Navy SEALs, Delta Force, Australian SAS, British SAS.
0: Wow.
1: And those kind of high-level military guys and girls are pretty special. And there was a bit of crossover between the mentality that I'd sort of developed through triathlon and high-level sport and high-level triathlon. And a lot of those guys were doing triathlon and Ironman in their spare time. There was a kind of similar mentality, although I get horribly claustrophobic and feel a bit I'm scared of the dark.
0: Yeah.
1: But
0: same.
1: Otherwise, but otherwise, a lot of that was kind of that kind of mentality and headspace kind of crossover was something. It was like, I could have maybe done that one.
0: Yeah.
1: But the fighting, no.
0: Oh, you can do it all. Yeah. Well, you're just killing it. And I'm stoked for Beast. And,
1: thank you very much.
0: Cannot believe you're in the bill. How cool.
1: Sierra Oscar from 355, over.
0: Oh, yes.
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19: 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David Guetta, Teddy Swims, and Tones and I, my dream dinner party. I've always said it. This is Gone, Gone, Gone on Nova.

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1: Grab your juice boxes and sit down for story time with Joel's bestie from the Westie, Janelle Koenig. Janelle's juice box.
0: Hello, darling.
2: Oh, hello, my darling. How are you?
0: I'm wonderful. I was in Perth over the weekend, but it was ever so brief and I didn't get the chance to see you.
2: Oh, hopefully next weekend.
0: Yes.
2: Because I need a bit of release. I need a little bit of self-care, Joel, some pampering.
0: Yeah, a bit of TLC.
2: I do. You know I like to put the me in me care. I booked in for one of those Japanese head spas because I've seen them all over Instagram. Have you had one?
0: I saw it the same. It came up in my algorithm and I had to book in like a month in advance, but oh my gosh, it was lovely.
2: Well, maybe that's the mistake I made because the one I booked was available the very next day.
0: That's never a good sign.
2: Well, I just thought, no, it's expensive. It must be good. It's expensive.
0: Yeah.
2: The first red flag was when I arrived at the venue, the practitioner was smoking a bunger in the gutter. Now, I thought, that's okay. She needs to unwind too.
0: Absolutely.
2: So we go inside to the very expensive Japanese hair spa.
0: Yeah.
2: And, I mean, it's a very... It's supposed to be luxurious. It's supposed to be exciting. It's not like in the 90s when a hair spa meant getting your ponytail caught in a bubble jet. No, it's not that kind of hair spa. So I ordered a hair wash and a scalp massage and a facial and a décolletage massage. Décolletage means collarbone. I've been to uni. Anyway, so I booked it. It was not cheap. I go in there. The second red flag was she said, pop on some slippers. And I thought, oh, cute, thinking it was like, you know, fancy hotel slippers.
0: Yeah, because you think you can just kind of leave your socks on because it's quite literally the other end of the body.
2: Yeah, well, no, they weren't the very fancy hotel slippers. They were lavender platform rubber slippers with unicorns on the end, and my feet were so big they hung off the end. Okay, that's not relaxing. That is not relaxing.
0: No.
2: Next, I was offered a robe. Now, she called it a robe. I called it a Winnie the Pooh Terry Towelling scrunchie. But that's about how big it was on my body, okay? I'm still thinking, no, Janelle, it could be the most amazing moment you've had this year.
0: Yeah, absolutely.
2: Think positive. Do you remember when you were a little kid and your mum aggressively washes your hair with Johnson & Johnson and perimenopause? Remember
0: that? Yeah, when nits have gone through the school.
2: Yes, she was angry. It wasn't so much Halo waterfall as Halo waterboard. It was not.
0: What information did you have that she wanted?
2: And then when she went to the face, she kept going, oh, soft. And I thought, is she talking about my skin or my under chin area? Because either way, I don't want any commentary. I'm going to go back to foot massages from now on.
0: Yeah, I think that's a good idea. I thought you were going to say, because you're so nice, I'm going to go back tomorrow and give her a second crack. Thanks so much for joining me here on the Joel Creasy Show. Next up, we'll get a scroll update with the one and only Michelle Stevenson.
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0: It's the Joel Creasy Show on Nova, and I'm nearly out of here. But before I do so, it's time for this.
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0: Hello, Michelle. How's it going?
3: Really good. I'm so excited. I mean, did you stay up to date with all the budget? Because I know you'd love it.
0: No, but I spoke to Albo on the Perth Breakfast Show this morning, but I was too busy asking him what he thought of Delta Eurovision.
3: At least you have your priorities correct.
0: Yeah, I know. The term grandfathering, that's new to me. I thought that was when you wear tweed and eat butter menthols all day.
3: Although some people did change it. I think the Greens changed it to grandpersoning.
0: Oh, they're kooky. Actually, this is right in our wheelhouse. Anderson Cooper, what a tall glass of water he is. Mm. He's officially left 60 minutes after 20 years. He got emotional as he delivered his final "I'm Anderson Cooper" sign-off, needing a minute to compose himself. Have a listen.
4: So, yeah, for the last time,
5: I'm Anderson Cooper.
0: Thank you. Anderson, thoughts? I think he's fantastic. Oh,
3: I love Anderson Cooper. There's something that's always been engaging and lovely about him. And yes, I agree, he is a tall drink of water. But I love that he's prioritising his children. While most parents just want to use work as a way to get away from them, he's decided he wants to spend more time with them. I mean, I know me, I went back to work right away. I was like, nah, yeah. I can't do this.
0: Yeah, I know, I totally get it. And also, I would drop Jack in a heartbeat for Anderson Cooper. That would be the ultimate power couple.
3: Absolutely. But I do think we still have to look forward to New Year's Eve in New York City with him and Andy Cohen, because I just love how loose they get and how drunk they get live on television.
0: I know, I know. And I used to love watching it when Anderson did it with Kathy Griffin, and hasn't that set a cat amongst the pigeons? They don't talk anymore.
3: Well, yeah. I mean, a lot of people aren't talking to her either.
0: Definitely not the Trump family.
3: No.
0: Aqua. It was like my high school, or maybe primary school upbringing, Aqua.
6: Come on, Barbie, let's go party.
3: This makes absolute sense because you are a Barbie girl living in a Barbie world, are you not, Joel?
0: Yeah, thank you. I have no genitalia. They have announced, this is news to me, that they are breaking up nearly 30 years after the release of Barbie Girl. They're a Danish Euro dance group. And they shared a statement on Instagram saying they decided to close the chapter of Aqua as a live band. I really didn't know that they were still going.
3: So I thought that maybe some of them were dead. I didn't even know that they were still around, and I'm so sorry for saying that, but I didn't even know that they were a thing. And the fact that they're calling themselves a band, I was like, what music? Wasn't it just synth?
0: Yeah, right. Dr. Jones, Jones calling. Dr. Jones, what a banger. Vale Aqua.
3: Vale.
0: And then finally, I've been waiting for an update on this one for a while. Shakira has been acquitted of tax fraud in Spain. The tax authority has been ordered to refund her more than $90 million Australian. The country's high court ruled that she was incorrectly treated as a Spanish tax resident for the year 2011.
3: Well, all I have to say is her hips don't lie and neither does she.
0: Well, and, you know, all I have to say is lucky her breasts are small and humble so you don't confuse them with mountains.
3: I mean, totally, but also what a win, $90 million back. She always said that, you know, she shouldn't have been paying it, and she was correct. She was absolutely correct.
0: Yeah, and, you know, I've seen I was going to say she really needs the money, but she certainly does not.
3: No, that woman doesn't need the money, and she also manages to do really well in the men department.
0: Oh, yeah. She is huge. We kind of forget. We kind of sleep on Shakira a bit, I think.
3: Well, she's doing the halftime show. I think it's for FIFA coming up with BTS and also Madonna.
0: Oh, yeah. I heard the song. And because she did that Waka Waka Africa one before, which I played at a party in Africa. And
3: of course
0: the locals
3: did.
0: Didn't seem to jam.
3: Was it not their jam?
0: No. And then I tried Toto as well. No, they weren't interested.
3: The planes out of Africa, they weren't there?
0: No, not one bit. Thank you so much, my darling.
3: Love you, adore you.
0: Love you. I'm out of here. It's Chrissy Swan.
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6: 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Crews continuing works on a burst water main in Walkerville on North East Road near Fuller Street. Take care as you drive past. South Road still a heavy run northbound from Sir Donald Bremen Drive to Ashwin Parade. Works to watch out for in North Brighton on Brighton Road near Balmoral Avenue. Speed back to 40k's in both directions past that. And in Paraka, works on Main North Road citybound near Montague Road. Yes, Adelaide Central Market is open Tuesdays till Saturdays and still the only place to find the best of SA. Great specials and familiar faces at over 70 stalls. Adelaide Central Market. A shower or two, 18 that's up right now, 17 degrees on Adelaide's Nova 919.
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25: The 2 p.m. headlines. Good afternoon, I'm Michelle Stevenson. The PM says he's not worried by a campaign criticising Labor's tax reforms outlined in the budget. Small business has taken to social media to protest against the government's decision to rein in capital gains, negative gearing and trusts. They argue the changes will stifle investment and hurt the economy. Well, a man charged with 3 counts of domestic violence murder will remain behind bars after his case was mentioned in a Sydney court. His 2 young sons and wife were found dead inside a home in southwest of the city in what police have described as a particularly violent scene. Australia has secured another 3 shipments of jet fuel from China, totaling about 100 million litres. The fuel is expected to arrive later this month or early June. Well, there's been a large earthquake, magnitude 6, in the Vanuatu Islands. And Gwyneth Paltrow and Chris Martin's daughter will be following in her mum's acting footsteps. 22-year-old Apple has scored her first movie gig, set to star alongside Penelope Cruz, Kieran Culkin and Jude Law. And you are up to date on Nova.
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27: Check the vibe, Jack. Are we still of the opinion that Tuesdays are the worst day of the week?
28: I think so. I still definitely hate it more than a Monday.
27: I think I might be turning. I think I might have turned the boat around. Because every Tuesday I have a coffee now.
28: Yeah.
27: This time. That feels like a treat. And also, I've realised that my local fresh food market that I've been frequenting for 45 years... I finally worked out that it's open on a Tuesday.
28: Oh, that's a really positive spin. I think my local is open on a Tuesday too. Yeah, okay.
27: Because it's one of those things with the fresh food market, they're closed on weird days of the week.
28: Yes.
27: Right? Like you go, oh, I might go and get some chicken today, but it's Wednesday. And weirdly, so I know now that they're open Tuesday. So I can go and live a little bit on a Tuesday and have a coffee. And I feel like if we all just adapt one little thing, we can make Tuesdays great again.
28: I like it. It feels like we've brought back Gratitude Day just for a short minute.
27: Exactly. You can keep your MAGA. We're going to have Matika. Make Tuesdays great again.
28: Hey, Swanee, yesterday on the show, Jay Shetty joined us. If you missed the chat, grab the podcast via the Nova Player app.
27: Yeah.
28: But you want to debut a new game after 3 o'clock.
27: Look, we were all on our best behaviour around Jay Shetty because he's basically, you know, the world's most perfect evolved human being.
28: Yes.
27: The fact of the matter is some of us can be petty sometimes. Guilty. And I am going to confess when I've been petty, but I promise I'm not going to tell Jay Shetty.
28: Great.
27: Mm-mm.
28: Hey, next though, Chrissy's Cheesy Tuesday. Another reason to love Tuesday is that we give away $500 cash at the top of show 13, 24, 10 if you'd like to win.

0: 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We're about to give away a big wad of cash, Jack.
1: Let's do it.
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3: Just another cheesy Tuesday.
0: I mean, I've said it before, I'll say it again. The Dough Getters program is so good. I'm obsessed with it.
1: I must confess I'm yet to join.
0: Oh, you must.
1: I know.
0: You must because you get real, proper, free things.
1: And once I get the dopamine hit of something free, I will continue to commit.
0: Maybe they should have called it that, dopamine.
1: Oh, my God.
0: Oh, my God, it's a missed opportunity.
1: That's Baker's Delight. How you get the Gen Z market, guys.
0: Hello, Joanne. How do you do?
4: Hello. How are you? I'm good, thank you.
0: I really want to give you this cash and I feel like I'm going to.
4: Oh, I really like it.
0: Yeah. Well, great. Then that's done. Let's not even play the game, though. It is Cheesy Tuesday and we've got to go through the motions before you get the sweet, sweet cash. We are going to play you a cringeworthy, cheesy moment, right? And we're all going to enjoy it. After it's finished, I'm going to ask you a question. It's like one of those comprehension things that you used to have to do at school. Do you remember those?
4: Yes.
0: You have to read something and then they'd say, what did Jane eat? And you'd have to remember.
4: It was a long time ago, but yes, I was never good at that stuff. But hopefully I am now.
0: Uh-oh. Okay, you ready? You've got your listening ears on?
4: Yes.
0: Enjoy this.
5: Some people out there in our nation don't have maps, and I believe that our education, like such as in South Africa and Iraq, everywhere like such as, and I believe that they should, our education over here in the U.S. should help the U.S. or should help South Africa and should help the Iraq and the Asian countries so we will be able to build up our future.
6: Thank you very much, South Carolina.
0: Thank you very much, South Carolina.
1: That's me on a Wednesday on Today Extra trying to talk about politics.
0: Honestly.
1: You just ramble for 30 seconds, such as.
0: It never gets old. That's actually almost a direct excerpt from an interview that I did when I was maybe 19 years old, applying for a job at Video Easy as a manager. You look back and you're like, oh my God, I didn't make any sense at all.
1: As a manager, I can see you doing that at Video
0: Easy.
1: Well,
0: they couldn't. They certainly couldn't. Joanne, the question is, that was from a Miss Teen USA situation. What is Miss Teen USA? It's a type of what?
4: Beauty pageant.
0: Spot on. Spot Amazing. On, Joanne. You've got $500 cash, all thanks to Baker's Delight. Well done.
4: Thank you so much.
1: Have a great Tuesday, Joanne. Hey, from The Devil Wears Prada 2, fresh Lady Gaga. It's called Shape of a Woman. It's still dominating at the box office, Swanee.
0: Great. Good on it.
1: Are you going to go and see it?
0: No.

0: I mean, winner already of the lyric of the year. You hit like a drunk cigarette. End of.
1: True. Hey, close contender. I hurt my neck.
0: I'm really hurting my neck. Yeah. You're listening to the Chrissy Swan Show on Nova. This is an intervention, essentially. 13, 24, 10. If you are a parent and you never return calls or answer your phone in a timely fashion, what the hell is going on? Can you please explain? This has come up because, I mean, look, it's very fresh with me. My mum never answers her phone, ever.
1: Yeah.
0: I could call right now, you know, I could test this now, and of course she's going to answer because that's the sort of woman she is. But if I call her, I was going to say 9 times out of 10, but actually historical, 10 times out of 10, it goes to not even a voicemail where it says, "Hi, you've called Pat. I can't get to the phone right now, darling." It doesn't say anything like that. It just goes, something.
1: Like as in just the beep.
0: Yes.
1: Which I have.
0: Which you have because you're so cool. And it drives me crazy. It has driven me crazy for 20 years.
1: Yeah.
0: And it's driving in. It goes to not even a voicemail where it says, "Hi, you've called Pat. I can't get to the phone right now, darling." It doesn't say anything like that. It just goes,

0: poo, for not telling my parents I was hospitalised for a week to prove a point. I'm going to come straight out with it and say, no, no, you are not. That is absolutely fair. This is what's happened over years and years and years. This Reddit guy has called, left messages, and they've never been returned. Has called, it's gone to voicemail, never been returned. Called, never answered, never acknowledged. Years and years and years.
1: I, outside of just it being annoying, I would start to become offended or hurt if my parents weren't returning my calls. Like, there's a whole new layer of trauma and neglect that you are bringing your child through.
0: I can see that point mainly because I relate to this Reddit person so keenly. Mainly it's just irritation. It's just really annoying. It's really annoying.
1: Yes.
0: I don't take it personally.
1: Oh, I would.
0: But little by little, I've stopped calling at all because what's the point? What's the point?
1: Has Patty ever asked you why you don't
0: call? Yeah, because that's the annoying thing is that she will say, and a lot of parents do this, oh, you never call me. Do you want to check in sometimes? And then I'm like, I've been checking in for 20 years.
1: You're not checking back.
0: Check your phone. Yeah. Check your phone and have a look. Or respond to a text message.
1: Mm.
0: Like, it's also text messages. It's bizarre. This guy got so used to being ignored by his parents that he was in hospital with food poisoning. Hospital.
1: Wow.
0: And he was there and he's like, well, look, I could call them and tell them, but what's the point? I'll be discharged and well and truly on the way back to health by the time they return my call. So he didn't. He didn't tell them. And then eventually when he was having a conversation with them a whole month later, he said, oh, by the way, last month I was hospitalised for food poisoning and his mum hit the roof. Why didn't you tell me? He's like, well, because there's no point. There's no point in calling you.
1: That's an elite way of proving a point. I like it.
0: It's very, it is an elite way of proving a point, but also it's logic. 13, 24, 10. Are you a parent that just doesn't return calls or doesn't read text messages in a timely fashion? Please explain what the hell is going on.
1: Defend yourselves, parents. I'll give you a Baker's Delight voucher for doing so. I could

0: listening to the Chrissy Swan Show on Nova. It's part intervention. It's part, please explain. There is a guy on Reddit that really wants to know if he's taken things too far with his parents who never answer their phone. And actually, the problem isn't not answering the phone. I very rarely answer my phone too. But if I miss a call from my core group.
1: Yes.
0: Anyone of you guys, my kids, my family, my sisters, you know, all that stuff, I'll return the call.
1: Yeah,
0: I'll
1: or go, shoot a text being like, hey, can't chat right now, call you in 2 hours.
0: Exactly. And I will do that. If it's another weird one, I probably wouldn't. But we're not talking about weird numbers that we don't recognise. This guy has been trying to get onto his parents for decades and they never respond to texts. They never answer voicemails. They just don't respond. There's no point to having a mobile phone. And it got so bad that he was actually hospitalised with food poisoning and he wasn't even able to communicate that to them until a month later. I mean, this is happening all over the place.
1: 13, 24, 10. We want parents to jump on the line and defend this behaviour and explain why you do it.
0: Because there must be a reason.
1: Yeah.
0: Hi, Mitchell.
2: Hi, Chrissy. How are you?
0: I'm good, darling. Now, let's talk about this. What side are you on? Are you the parent that never answers or are you the kid that is always trying to get onto your parent with no success?
2: Yes, I'm the son, so I'm trying to get a hold of my mum all the time. She doesn't answer her family or people that she knows. She gets, like, automated messages and says she'll call them back, but then she doesn't. And she always says if it's an emergency, they'll leave a message or voice message, but of course it's her kids and her family, so she doesn't answer. But I said to Jack before that she answers scam numbers and numbers she doesn't know, so she can essentially play them and keep the conversation going, but she never actually gives details or anything. She essentially plays them on.
1: Maybe she just hates you guys, Mitchell.
2: I don't know. Maybe. I don't know. She works with kids and, like, in the, like, public sector. So
0: Mitchell, do you feel like little by little this is going to send you insane?
2: It does, to be honest. Like, now if I need anything, I don't even call her. I just either go through my sister or just make a decision for myself.
0: Yes, yes. And that's what it comes to. But then they get so hurt if they're not... Yeah. Across all the little things that you want to share with them, but you can't.
1: Too bad. So sad. Be hurt. That's what you get.
0: Look, I'm going to try and, like, prove my point here.
1: Mm-hmm.
0: Every time for the last 10 years I've tried to call my mum, it has gone to voicemail. And recently-ish, there's not even a message from her voice. Like, it goes to some weird situation. And I'm going to try it now.
1: Okay.
0: I'm going to try and call her. Call her, and I'm telling you, oh, well, it's ringing. That's
3: you have read.
0: There you go.
3: Yeah.
0: That's it. Now, what would happen logically, if that was me, I would look and it would say, missed call, mum mobile, and then I would call her when I get a chance.
1: Yeah. She
0: does. For some reason, that doesn't happen.
1: Hey, Michelle on 13, 24, 10, why don't you answer your phone?
4: It's always on silent and do not disturb.
0: Yes, mine is too.
1: But why? Why have a phone then if it's always on DND?
4: Well, because I don't want to be interrupted, so I'll just call back when it suits me.
0: Yes, but that's the important point, is that you do call back when it suits you. And I'm the same. My phone is always on silent, always on DND. But
4: if it's my daughter, she'll call me, and then if I don't answer, most times I won't, she'll just send me a text.
0: Yeah, and that works, see? But you're responding. What? Why are these? But why are these people not getting back to people? Why?
4: I don't know. But if somebody did that to me, I wouldn't like it.
0: No, correct. I wouldn't like it either.
1: Baker's Delight voucher for you, Michelle. Let's finish with Chris.
0: Talk to us, Chris. What's going on? There's a communication breakdown with our communication devices.
5: Correct. Yeah, it's not myself, but my partner. So she works from home most days, and the children will come home after school and call her from upstairs.
1: Oh, that's fair to ignore that.
0: And does she just go, no, correct, you can come down?
5: Well, then they'll send text through, I'm hungry, but we've pre-made the night before, lots of snacks in the fridge, but they won't get off their butts from their bedrooms and go and get them themselves.
0: I mean, do they know that you know, at orphanages, no one wants the big ones. This is the Chrissy Swan Show on Nova. 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

0: got a good feeling. It must be good to be acquitted from something.
1: Chrissy's clickbait.
0: Shakira, Shakira. Has been acquitted of tax fraud. I mean, it feels like a million years ago that we first heard about this. 8 years ago, this has been going on.
2: Eight years ago?
0: Yeah. So has been carrying on. She was accused of basically not paying any tax during a time in Spain, and it amounted to millions of dollars, right?
2: Mm-hmm.
0: Which I believe she paid. I think she paid it.
2: Yeah.
0: And had to sell all sorts of stuff to pay it. Since that time, she's been fighting for her innocence to be established, and it just has been. Can you imagine how stressful the last 8 years would have been for her?
2: And also, like, that's some proper grit and fight in you. Given you've handed over the money, you've paid the tax, and then you're fighting them to get it back.
0: Yeah.
2: That's exhausting. And also that amount, 55 million euro.
0: She's been reimbursed the 55 million euro, which we did a little calculation. It's 90 million Australian dollars. 90 million. 90.
2: That's crazy.
0: 90 million. See, here's the thing, though. I reckon there's going to be more court cases because not only is she owed that money that she's paid, I think you can then sue them for all the lost interest, etc., on that amount while you didn't have it.
2: Well, it's interesting you say that because I think you're dead right. You can, but then the tax agency has said that it's going to appeal the Supreme Court and that no payment would be made until the Supreme Court final ruling. God. Like, just give her her money back
0: just
2: and let it
0: give
2: be done.
0: It, because the rules were you have to be in Spain for, say, 100, I think it was 180 days or something. If you're there longer than that, you got to pay tax. It's been very clearly established she wasn't there for that long. She was under by about 25 days or so. So it's null and void.
2: Also,
0: poor Shakira.
2: Yeah, she's Shakira after all. Do you know what my favourite Shakira song is that
0: Please
2: I feel
0: tell
2: like
0: me,
2: is,
0: what is it?
2: Often forgotten? Beyonce and Shakira, Beautiful Liar.

0: This is awesome. A great song. People of a certain age with kids of a certain age would love Shakira's number she did for Zootopia. That was a big one in our house for a while.
1: What was that called?
0: Oh, I can't think of what it was called. Tom knows.
2: Try everything.
1: Hang on, I think I've got that one in the system.
0: It was so cool.

0: was like, get this off. You know, they get shame.
1: Too cool for school.
0: Yeah, yeah. Now, John Travolta has no shame. He has worn a beret twice on the red carpet at Cannes Film Festival. That's where he was.
1: Yeah.
0: And look, it turned heads. It was certainly a look. And this is why he decided to sport the beret.
2: So I looked up pictures, 20s, 30s, 40s, 50s, 60s, and the old school directors wore berets.
3: And the glasses.
2: I said, and the glasses. And I thought, that's what I'm doing. I'm going to do an homage to being a director. So I'm going to play the part of being a director. And then when I look back, I'll know, oh, that was Propeller Runway Night Coach. That was Cannes. That's when I won the Palme d'Or. And I'll have vividness of it.
1: How many gummies has he had before that interview?
0: Oh, I don't know.
1: He's cooked, man.
0: Bless.
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30: Nova. Hello, I'm Michelle Stevenson. The PM is unfazed by an online social media campaign criticising Labor's new tax reforms. Dozens of small businesses are using AI-generated images to protest the government's decision to rein in capital gains, negative gearing and trusts, arguing it stifles investment. Anthony Albanese, though, has rejected the claims but thanked business for using nice photos of him in their memes.
31: I think some of them are very flattering and I thank them for picking very nice photos of me. Our policies are very clear. When it comes to capital gains tax, what we are simply doing is returning the system to what was there before 1999.
30: A Southwest Sydney man accused of murdering his wife and children was the full-time carer of his two sons who had learning difficulties. The bodies of the boys, aged 4 and 12, as well as their mother, were found inside a home at Campbelltown, with the 47-year-old to remain behind bars. Victoria's Attorney General has not ruled out expanding the powers of liquor licensing inspectors amid explosive revelations dangerous bootleg booze is being sold in stores across Melbourne. Toxic chemicals and plastics have been detected, with some bottles containing more than 10 times the legal limit of methanol. The Bureau of Meteorology exec who led the agency during their bungled website redesign is stepping down. Dr. Peter Stone was in charge during last year's heavily criticised $96 million site development. And Angelina Jolie and Brad Pitt's daughter Zahara has taken another dig at their famous dad. The 21-year-old has graduated from college, dropping Pitt from her name. Now let's see what's happening on Nine News.
32: Thanks, Michelle. I'm Brenton Ragless. Tonight, inside the legal fight over whether a notorious Snowtown killer should be set free. Former reality star and accused murderer Tamika Chessett back in court for the first time since giving birth. The deal to expand BHP's Olympic dam mine. And pepper spray for defence. The Adelaide push for change. Nine News. Your news. 9 at 6 on 9 and on 9 Now.
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2: Here we are, rolling into 3 p.m. And what I'm going to ask you very, very soon is to confess when you've been a bit petty.
4: But we won't tell Jay Shetty.
2: We're not going to tell Jay Shetty. He was on yesterday's show. And we're still all basking in the afterglow of kindness and,
4: yeah,
2: and moving forward mentally. But sometimes you've just got to admit when you're, maybe your mask has slipped a little bit and your pettiness has shown. We're not going to tell Jay Shetty, okay?
4: Also, Swanee, this time tomorrow, or around this time tomorrow, Kylie's docuseries on Netflix will be dropping, and we've got the exact times of when and where that's happening.
2: So exciting.
4: But next, Chrissy's Quizzy, 132410. If you would like to play, and stashed inside the bum bag today is a $200 prize pack from Maggie Beer. Still my favourite song off the album, Harry Styles, American Girls on Nova.

0: He was. Gives me the ick now, but that's all right. Everyone has their day.
1: Show on Nova. Let's give away a bum bag.
2: Chrissy's Quizzy.
1: Not just any bum bag. There is $200 worth of delicious Maggie beer things inside it. Tara, how are you?
3: I'm great, thanks. How are you?
1: Good. What are you doing right this second?
3: I've just pulled over. I'm just about to pick up some balloons for my son's birthday. That's in the morning. So when he wakes up, he'll have some balloons in his room.
1: Oh, how sweet. How old is he turning?
3: 13.
1: Oh, my God. Are you doing that thing? I did that for my daughter when she recently turned 13, went and picked up balloons that were already blown up. It's an interesting trip home, let me tell you.
3: Yes, a big one and a three it is. So,
1: yeah. I did exactly the same thing. We are connected. Hello, Charlie.
4: Hi, how's it going?
1: Yeah, good. You're in the line for the school pickup.
4: I have them now. They're secured and we've pulled over. So and nice and safe.
1: What position did you get? I always love to know. You know, it's going to be a good day if you're right at the front.
4: No, we were mid to backpack.
1: And do you have to text? You have to go, keep looking, you've got to come down.
4: Oh, yeah, and then we've got a name tag and you have to be like, quick, come on, get in the car before the next people yell at us.
1: Rush. All right. Tara and Charlie, your names are your buzzers. It's the best of five, meaning the first person to get three answers correct wins the game, gets the bum bag, and in today's there is a $200 little collection of delicious things from Maggie Beer. Question number one, which actor was seen rocking berets at the Cannes?
4: Charlie.
1: I reckon Tara. Tara just.
0: Yeah, Tara.
4: John Travolta?
1: It was John Travolta. Question number two. Okay. What is the process by which a liquid changes into a gas?
4: Charlie.
1: Yes, Charlie.
4: Evaporation.
1: It is evaporation. Question number three. 9 years ago today, Katy Perry released this song and it marked her downfall, according to Jack and I. What is it called?
4: Tara.
1: It is Swish Swish.
0: That's two points to Tara and one to Charlie.
1: And do you remember, was it a performance on one of the night shows? And
0: yeah.
1: It was excruciating and that was it.
0: And
1: she never recovered.
0: She was doing that lame dance. And then I remember
1: flossing,
0: yes. Yeah. Was she trying to shoot hoops at one point?
1: It was absolutely the worst thing I've seen.
0: I'm going to say something positive about Katy Perry. I'm shook, I know. She's sort of improved since then. Like, that was as rock bottom as she's been.
1: Nah. She's been way rock bottom. Yeah, she's been further down than that.
0: Oh, see, I think that was worse than her going to space. That short blonde pixie cut that Miley had done. Nah, that was the pits. She's come back up a little bit.
1: I really want to talk more about this. Can we...
0: table that.
1: Can we have a full debate tomorrow, please?
0: Question number four. It is. Sorry, Tara and Charlie. It's two points to Tara, one to Charlie.
1: What about that producer she worked with? Anyway, question number four.
0: Oh, yeah.
1: What height in feet is a regulation NBA basketball hoop? What height?
4: Tara. Charlie.
1: Yes, Tara.
4: 2 metres?
1: No, it's got to be in feet.
0: In feet.
4: Charlie.
0: Charlie?
4: 6 feet?
1: Nope.
0: It's 10 feet. Question number five.
4: Of course, that'd be 2 metres.
1: Say that again.
4: I just was like, that's not, you know, 6 feet is like, that's how tall someone is.
0: Yeah. Yeah. Question number four.
1: I don't understand. Question number five.
0: No, five.
1: Nat Bass was the lead singer of which band?
4: Charlie. Rogue Traders.
1: It is Rogue Traders. Where are we at, Jack?
0: It is... 2-2. Question six is for the win, ladies. For either of you.
1: Cooktown is located in which Australian
4: Charlie.
1: Yes, Charlie.
4: Queensland.
1: Love you, Queensland.
4: Yeah.
1: Yeah.
5: Well done.
1: Good on you, Charlie. You have got an amazing hamper full of Maggie Beer goodness on its way to you. Well done.
4: Amazing. Well done, thank you Charlie. So much.
0: I love the choir of
1: that's
0: kids.
1: Great.
0: Hey, coming up before 4 o'clock, we've got a brand new competition. Chrissy's Tread Carefully. You could be winning some new Bridgestone tyres thanks to Bob Jane T-Mart. Register by the Nova Player.

0: things that I've got.
1: I'm about to be so petty, and I feel safe with you.
2: You absolutely are.
3: Have you been petty?
4: You are a petty, petty man.
3: We won't tell Jay Shetty.
1: Oh no, Jay Shetty. He was on yesterday's show, so we can speak openly about our terrible personalities.
2: Although, if you heard the 255 T's, apparently he's on today's show.
1: You are naughty for drawing attention to that. Hey,
2: hello,
1: grab our podcast if you want to have a listen to us with Jay Shetty when we weren't being petty. But I am about to tell you something. You know, I'm not a very petty person.
2: No. I mean, I clearly always am, given that stab I just threw Scudder's way.
1: You're going to love this.
2: Okay, I can't wait.
1: 13, 24, 10, by the way. Have you been petty? And there is something really thrilling about saying it. I've been petty about Meghan Markle. And as I was doing it, I thought, this is so petty and I don't have the time to be doing this, but I felt compelled.
2: Please share.
1: So, you know, I'm not a fan.
2: No.
1: And nobody grinds my gears more than that woman. I don't know what it is.
2: Yeah, she brings you a whole new level of fury.
1: Yes.
2: She ignites it inside you.
1: Yes. She released on her Instagram, which I don't follow, so I don't know how I see it.
2: The algorithm wants you to get angry.
1: I think so.
2: Yeah.
1: And it succeeded.
2: Yep.
1: She released this little vignette, little reel. This was the music. And I'll talk you through it. She's like casually eating a raspberry.
2: Oh, this music even.
1: Yeah. She's sort of sitting up on the bench with no shoes on, looking out the window. She's casually rifling through a harvest of heirloom tomatoes.
2: Why is everything so romantic?
1: I don't know. Maybe ask H. Anyway, in one of the scenes, she's got a basket of flowers and she puts one up to her nose to sniff it. And do you know what I spent? Like, just like that, she just goes, sniffs it.

0: and then puts it down.
1: Yeah, I can imagine her annoying me by doing that, though. Like, watching that would annoy me too. What did you do?
0: I spent at least 45 minutes. At least 45 minutes with me and Google and ChatGPT.
1: Yeah.
0: First of all, identifying the flower. I would quickly take a screenshot of it. I had to identify it because I wanted to know if that flower actually had a fragrance or whether she was But just like that, she just goes, sniffs it and then puts it down.
1: Yeah, I can imagine her annoying me by doing that, though. Like, watching that would annoy me too. What did you do?
0: I spent at least 45 minutes with me. And

0: 13, 24, 10 if you two have been that petty. I like that.
1: It's disgusting
0: to me.
1: No, but
0: it's good to come clean about it.
1: Well, I'll tell you the outcome next.

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1: Have you been petty?
2: You are a petty, petty man.
1: We won't tell Jay Shetty.
2: Yesterday we had Jay Shetty on the show and we were all very virtuous. Today, the antidote to that is that we are getting petty and we're not going to tell Jay Shetty. I saw a little snippet posted by Meghan Markle and this was the background music. And it just had lots of little bits of her. Oh, I'm eating a strawberry. I'm in a freshly ironed white shirt. And then at one point, she's got a basket of artfully arranged flowers, not by her, by the way. And she just holds a bloom up to her nose and she sniffs it. Something about it was off. And I spent 45 minutes in the most petty waste of my time because I was sure that that flower that she was sniffing, and she also looks away like, oh, how heavenly, what a heavenly scent. Turns out that with the help of Google and ChatGPT and lots of questions and what flower is that and botanical this and an app that I downloaded.
0: Wow, you are a good investigator.
2: Well, something was off and I was right.
0: Yeah.
2: The flower that she is smelling is the iceberg rose.
0: Okay.
2: It grows in California, crazy, like everywhere. But it has virtually no fragrance. Virtually none.
0: That's amazing.
2: And to prove it, I really wanted to know. And I said, okay, let's say a gardenia out of 10 has a fragrance, 8 out of 10. They're very strong.
0: Yes.
2: Where would the iceberg rose?
0: Oh, I like this comparison.
2: Yeah, because I really wanted to make sure that my pettiness was justified. The iceberg rose comes in at a 1. One when a gardenia is an 8. So why, Meghan Markle, are you sniffing that rose?
0: This is the only time I think in my whole life I would say it is okay to troll her. Like, I would love you to comment and call her out for that.

0: like a lie.
1: Alrighty, let's go to Izzy on 13 24 10.
0: Izzy, have you been petty? We promise we won't tell Jay Shetty.
2: Hello. I definitely have been a little bit petty before.
0: Tell me.
2: So recently, my sister kept stealing my favourite outfit. So she took one of my outfits away for the weekend, and I was meant to be wearing it that weekend. So I got quite angry, and I went to her cupboard and I ripped one of her tops up. And then when she came back, I walked out of her bedroom wearing it all ripped up.
0: Oh, and what was her reaction?
2: She actually ran over to me and probably maybe a little bit physical, slapped me a few times.
0: Yeah, but you can't. I mean, you were well within your rights.
1: Totally.
0: Do you know what I mean? Yeah, there's no comeback. Right. You were right.
1: And as sisters, a little bitch slap's okay.
0: 100%.
1: Hey, Izzy, you've got a Baker's Delight voucher. Let's go to Tabitha.
0: Tabitha, what a great name, by the way. What a great
3: Thank you, Chrissy. Good afternoon.
0: Now tell us, when have you been petty? We promise we won't tell Jay Shetty.
3: I am petty about pink.
0: Okay.
3: So, 18 years ago, my daughter was one. Pink came to my work.
0: To your work?
1: Alicia Beth Moore?
3: Yeah.
0: Why?
3: And Corey and her husband.
0: Side note, why? Or maybe we'll call you back and we'll get the story. Let's just go with pink was at your work.
3: So she was at my work and I was leaving and I was going out through the loading dock and she was there with her entourage getting in her car and there was no one around, just myself. So I thought, oh, what a great time to get an autograph. I mean, you know. So I asked, oh, do you mind signing an autograph for my daughter? And she said no. And honestly, Corey came over, he got my pen and paper, he goes, I'll get this for you. And he went over to her and she told him, no, don't try it. So I have been petty about this for the last 18 years. Every time I see her, every time someone says something about her, I go, you know what? And then they have to hear my story.
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5: Good afternoon. A crash in Paradise on Lower North East Road near George Street. Other than that, looking pretty good around all the other majors, including the city and the parklands for the moment. Ongoing works continuing. West Beach, Tapley Seal Road near Brewbridge Road 40 outbound. Citybound Mawson Lakes on Paul Wakefield Road near Globe Derby Drive. Same in Paraka, Main North Road near Montague Road. Both ways West Lakes Boulevard near Bartley Terrace. 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Down to 13 tonight, showers easing tomorrow for your hump day at a top of 20, and right now it's 17 degrees on Adelaide's Nova 919.
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0: so much. How old is it?
1: I want to say, what's the year? I want to say 8 years.
0: What a magical, what a, how thrilling it is to be surrounded by music every day.
1: Right, and how thrilling to know that Zara Larsson is sort of having a comeback and finally getting her flowers.
0: Exactly, exactly. 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
0: You know, when you upgrade your tyres, if you're ever lucky enough to get four new ones, my God, can you feel it? It's like when you leave a facial and you've had an extraction. You're like, yeah. Oh, that's right. This is what skin's supposed to feel like.
1: And when you're approaching your car and you're like, damn, it just looks better.
0: I know.
1: Because it's like so clean.
0: Laura, we are excited about your tyres, spare or not.
3: I'm excited.
0: Yeah, I know. It's so exciting, isn't it? Yeah, it's so easy to overlook it, but man, it is a sweet day. And this is a sweet day for you. Here is how the following few moments are going to unfold for you, dear Laura.
3: I can't wait.
0: I know, I can't wait either. And I'm going to get this right because I've always, this is kind of a standard radio thing, you know, what's the lie, what's the truth? And truth be told, Jack, I've never understood it.
1: Let me say it then.
0: I've really had trouble my whole career with this concept.
1: Okay, Laura and Chrissy, let me explain to you how this works. Each day, we have three car-related statements.
0: Three.
1: True. Two of those are true.
0: Yes.
1: And one of those is false.
0: Right.
1: Laura, we need you, after Chrissy has read out the three statements, we need you to identify the statement that is false, that is a lie. And if you do that, you will win a set of Bridgestone tyres and a $1,000 voucher thanks to Bob Jane T-Marts. Do we understand, ladies?
3: Yes, we do.
0: You do? Good, Laura, good. There's a great career for you in radio ahead. Here are today's statements. Vin Diesel plays Dominic Toretto in the Fast and the Furious films. Number two, the RAV4 is a model of car made by Hyundai. Number three, the DeLorean is the time machine in Back to the Future. Two of those are true and one of them is a big fat lie. Which one is the lie, Laura?
3: It's the RAV4 is a Toyota, not a Hyundai.
0: Yes, it is, yes. My friend. Woo-hoo. It is, and just quietly, it's a great car. I drive one. well done. You have just earned yourself a brand new set of Bridgestone tyres and a $1,000 voucher thanks to Bob Jane
1: T-Mart.
0: Oh, my God, we're harmonising now.
1: You are so welcome, Laura. And, hey, we're playing this all week. So if you need yourself a new set of tyres, jump on the Nova Player app or on Nova FM and register your details. Now, Swanee, next in Chrissy's clickbait, we need to talk about Kylie's docuseries.
0: Yes, we do. The countdown is on.
1: It sure is. But just a little nugget before we get to it. She has revealed, because next year is 40 years of Kylie Minogue in music.
0: What?
1: And she has revealed that she's not meant to say this, but they're going to do a tour to celebrate.
0: Get out.
1: We are going to be there.
0: Oh, my God.
4: Let's get the party started. See you at the bar. You was hardly talking. That's when I knew that your heart was scarring. Friends to lovers need a part to star in. Like, wait, babe, let me

0: The Chrissy Swan Show on Nova. Fitzy, Whipper and Kate minutes away, but let's talk Kylie.
1: Chrissy's clickbait.
0: We are one more sleep away from this amazing documentary that we've all been waiting desperately for on Netflix.
2: I'm skipping steak night tomorrow night.
0: That is really big from you.
2: It's huge. I must be home to see the Queen in a three-part docuseries.
0: Three-part docuseries? Are they... Oh, my God. Yes. Confide in me. What a song. And what a clip.
2: What a clip.
0: I hope she talks about every single song she's ever written.
2: I know. That's what I need to hear.
0: Anyway, I'm very excited about it. And here's the CSA. It's dropping tomorrow, but it's different times according to where you are.
2: Yes.
0: If you are in Victoria, New South Wales, it's 5pm. And Tasmania, 5pm.
2: Same for Queensland.
0: Queensland, 5pm. South Australia, 4:30. Northern Territory, 4:30. 3pm if you are in the great Western Australia.
2: But Perth, you got to listen to us for the final hour of our show and then you can watch.
0: I mean, they're giving little bits and bobs as we go along. Little yummy bits. And they've reunited together, Kylie, Danny and Jason. What a trio! What a song!
3: Together!
0: Look, I hate to bring it all back to the great Debbie Gibson.
2: How are we making this about Debbie Gibson when we're talking about the Queen, Kylie?
0: Well, everything can come back to Debbie Gibson because I still can't believe that you didn't know this song, right?
3: How will you feel the energy?
0: If you knew, especially for you, which we just enjoyed, they were both at the charts in the same time, okay?
2: That is, come on.
0: Same charts, the same weeks.
2: Okay.
0: Slightly different gradings, okay? Especially if he was very high.
2: Yeah. Hey, Kylie looks, I know we always say this, but like, how does she look like that?
0: She looks 17.
2: It's insane, man.
0: She looks the same as when I stalked. Actually, both of them are looking incredible, Jason and Kylie. Very similar to when I stalked them at the Camberwell Market in the late 80s when they were an item.
2: Hot.
0: I would follow them around.
2: I love that.
0: Magical. Hey, let's finish with Gwyneth Paltrow's daughter, Apple, is going to make her movie acting debut in Nancy Meyer's new comedy. Now, I saw Nancy Meyer's name and I'm like, God, is she still, like, alive and still writing? Because Nancy Meyer's, like, she's behind Private Benjamin, which was from, like, a billion years ago, and also, like, Father of the Bride, The Holiday.
2: The Parent Trap.
0: Like, you know, all the good ones. And she's obviously still at it, which is great. Something's got to give. Have you seen that? Diane Keaton and Jack Nicholson.
2: Love that film.
0: So great.
2: Hey, Nancy's 76, so that's a fair question you pose.
0: Yeah, she doesn't look it either. Maybe her and Kylie have been seeing the same guru.
2: Everyone has gone and stolen the substance from Demi Moore, I'm telling you.
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27: Got ourselves a pile of rocks that have fallen off a truck in Parra Hills Bridge Road out front of the Oval. A breakdown Plimpton Anzac Highway at Marion Road. Major crash Brahma Lodge Main North Road at Harrow Road. And a separate one in Paradise Lower North East Road at George Street. First water main to be mindful of Trinity Gardens Port Rush Road at McGill Road. Ongoing works continuing this afternoon. Westlakes Boulevard near Bartley Terrace 40 both ways. And Port Adelaide Grand Trunkway near Eastern Parade and New Haven Road. Dinner just got exciting. Faster, faster. Pasta's new pasta bakes are oven-baked, golden brown and just so good. Faster Pasta, family favourite, served hot and hearty. Down to 13 tonight, showers easing tomorrow and 20. Right now it's 17 degrees on Adelaide's number 919.
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3: And I'm Michelle Stevenson. The Federal Treasurer has taken a swipe at the series of social media posts mocking his latest budget. Small business owners claim the government's changes to capital gains tax will hurt their operations and stifle investment. They claim the CGT reforms will essentially slug businesses with a 47% tax. Jim Chalmers says that's not right.
4: We're not changing the 47% marginal rate that's being referred to in those memes. What we are changing is the way that the capital gains tax discount is calculated. There'll still be a discount, but it will be calculated according to inflation.
3: New details have been revealed in the alleged domestic violence murder at a family home in Sydney's southwest. A 47-year-old man has been charged with murdering his wife and young children. It's understood the accused was the full-time carer of his two sons who had learning difficulties and had allegedly been planning the crime for months. China will send 600,000 barrels of jet fuel to Australia following negotiations with the federal government. The shipment will give our country another 100 million litres of fuel on top of existing purchases. The US president claims he's holding off on a military strike on Iran because serious negotiations are underway. In a post to social media, Donald Trump says he's instructed the military to be ready to strike if an acceptable deal isn't reached. And Kim Kardashian has been inadvertently linked to a massive cocaine bust in Europe. A Polish truck driver has been jailed for smuggling over $8 million worth of the drug in a shipment of underwear from her Skims brand. Now, let's see what's happening on Nine News.
5: Thanks, Michelle. I'm Brenton Ragless. Tonight, Inside the League will fight over whether a notorious Snowtown killer should be set free. Former reality star and accused murderer Tamika Chesser back in court for the first time since giving birth. The deal to expand BHP's Olympic Dam mine and pepper spray for defence. The Adelaide push for change. Nine News. Your news. 9.36 on 9 and on 9 now.
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32: We're very excited about this.
31: Whipper.
32: The team is on.
33: How about that, guys?
31: On Nova.
32: It's a Tuesday afternoon. Hello, everybody. Welcome to the show. Thank you for tuning in.
33: Thank you for arriving.
32: No, thank you for you to arriving. Who decides to do a wee at 2 minutes to four?
33: Someone who needs to do a short wee.
32: That's all right. Well, I used to do a nervous wee before I played footy all the time, Kate.
33: Do you know a nervous wee? Oh, do you know what it is? It's working with the two of you. I get so nervous and I'm going to muck it up.
32: Do you guys want a little tidbit here?
34: Yeah, here we go.
32: A piece of information of one of the greatest AFL footballers of all time, VFL footballers. Tony Lockett used to have a little nervous vomit before a game.
34: No, he did not.
32: I swear. Tony Lockett?
34: You sure he just hadn't eaten too much?
32: Tony Lockett, where it may have been the two-piece feeder he had on the way to the game.
34: Yeah.
32: No, he used to have a vomit before every game.
33: Oh my goodness. Well, God. Tommy, if we could just get a bucket in the studio, it doesn't matter which end it comes out.
32: Yeah.
33: I can do it in here and I'll never be late.
34: What a great idea.
32: I'm just looking at today's rundown. I'll tell you what, I'll be vomiting quite a bit.
34: Tommy's already filled up the bucket, I think, with the rundown.
32: Yeah, settle in, everyone.
34: Well done, mate. No, it's going to be a great day. Don't worry about that. Theme Queen returns for your Tuesday afternoon, Kate Ritchie.
33: Sure does.
34: Coming up next, we're going to talk about school excursions. 13, 24, 10, get involved. Huge story for you from Fitz. This is amazing too. We want to know what went wrong on your school excursion. Get involved. We love this song though.

0: What a great Aussie band. Tame Impala, Dracula. It is Fitzy, Whipper, Kate on your Tuesday afternoon. All thanks to Chemist Warehouse. Thank you for tuning in, Australia.
1: Let's talk about the school excursion.
0: On the road to nowhere generally at school?
1: Well, because the majority of them, 80% of school excursions, let's be honest, are crap. Like for
0: us. Hang on a minute, mate.
1: I mean, we all get excited that we get out of the school grounds. I understand that. But, you know, when you're going to the sewage treatment plant at O'Sullivan's Beach for Flaxmill Primary School, you know the other one that we used to go to? We in South Australia used to go to the West End Brewery to have a look at their Christmas display. So they'd have mechanical Sanders, volcanoes, Ferris wheels, and there was Moby Dick floating in the river. And there was the river, it flooded one year, I think in 2005, and Moby Dick went missing.
0: Someone nicked the dick?
1: No, it was just the river got flooded and it went down the river. No one could find Moby Dick for a while.
0: Mate, the sewage plant was a big one for many schools too in Melbourne.
2: Well, it's important to learn about, don't you think?
0: You'd go along and they were just like pools of
2: poo.
0: Yeah.
2: Well, it has to go somewhere.
0: And then they would point out examples of you don't flush that down the toilet, you don't flush that down the toilet, you don't. I don't want to see any more of it.
1: Well, one of my very good friends, Johnny Kay, he lived near the sewage treatment plant in O'Sullivan's Beach. He bought his house for like $80,000.
0: Because it stunk.
1: This is back in the day. And you'd go and have a couple of beers at Johnny's place. And if the wind turned...
0: One minute
1: you'd be helping him cook the barbie out the back. The next minute you're like, John, I'm not going anywhere near that steak. And it's horrible.
0: I don't feel like eating anymore, Johnny.
1: This one, this is not, look, 13, 24, 10, if you've been on a horrible school excursion before, though, this is an amazing school excursion. It's in Norway, and an archaeological discovery was made by a six-year-old boy who noticed a rusty object sticking out of a ploughed field that they were on the school excursion with.
0: Yeah.
1: He's pulled it up, and the teacher's gone, stop. This looks like it's actually could be quite important. And instead of pulling it out, what they did, they contacted their local archaeologists, and that decision may have saved an important piece of Norway's early medieval past. They found a 1,300-year-old sword in the ground. Look at that.
2: Serious?
0: Don't call the authorities. You've got to get that into your backpack.
1: Isn't that amazing?
0: That'll go straight to the museum. He's not going to get any coin anymore.
2: Maybe they plant it there so that everyone talks about the amazing school excursion.
0: That's a good idea.
2: That's just being taken back and you know, buried again right now.
0: Again and again.
1: It could have belonged to a Viking or something like that. You know the other one in Adelaide? Now we've spoken about the first ever nudist boot in Australia was Maslin's Beach.
0: Yeah.
1: But there was a story... There was a story where there were a school group that was taken down the south of Adelaide, and it was a geology fossil themed excursion where the teachers accidentally, the kids were digging around Maslin's Beach, and then a couple of families decided to rock up next to the kids.
0: There's Grandpa, look, we found a fossil. Look, it still looks alive, only just. Ruby, welcome to the show. An eventful excursion for you?
3: Yes, 150 boys to the Opera House to watch Macbeth. But when we did a head count in the train, we realised we lost a few of them at the train station.
0: I mean, 150 is a lot, isn't it?
1: How many, Ruby?
3: There were 150 of them and around, like, I don't know, 8 of the boys on excursion.
0: Oh, they took off. Yeah, okay.
1: To do their own thing.
0: Yeah. They're gone. No good. You know, you can't expect it.
1: Karen, worst school trip that you went on?
4: Well, this was back in the early 80s, and our school that I went to, our primary school, we did a reciprocal agreement where we went and stayed with them, and they came and stayed with us, and we billeted them out. So when they came and stayed with us, we took them to the beach and to the waterfalls. But when we went out to Cowra, to their school, they took us to the abattoir.
0: How was that for you, Karen? You enjoyed that?
4: It was pretty horrific. There was nothing left to the imagination.
0: Right, okay.
4: And I was actually billeted out to a farm, and it was a lamb farm, and we had lamb chops for dinner after going to the abattoir.
0: Isn't that great? You get to see the full circle.
4: Can you imagine taking parents? Can you imagine parents now if their kids got taken to an abattoir?
5: Oh, forget about it.
1: I got a tour of an abattoir once when I was younger as well, and the guy that owned the abattoir said, see that guy over there? And this guy, and his skills with a knife was unbelievable. He said, the guy said to me, if you ever need to get rid of a body, he's the man.
5: You're kidding me.
2: It wasn't my godfather, was it? He worked at the abattoir.
5: Yeah, he knocked a few off, didn't he? Sam the man.
1: Lois, what was your school excursion, Lois?
6: It happened to my brother when he was in year three, but he was on the way back from berry camp and the bus broke down on the side of the road. They sat for 3 hours on the side of the highway and then there was a car crash that happened right in front of them, so they got moved to the park. They were all crying. They got moved to the park around the side of the corner, like around the corner, and then stayed there until the bus got back to them.
5: That's a great day out, isn't it?
2: Imagine all the kids crying. Yeah. I can just imagine.
5: Well, you could argue, Lois, that, you know, things aren't, it's not really an adventure until things don't go to plan.
1: That's right.
6: Yeah. Yeah.
1: Well, it's like the other one as well. Remember, like, Anzac Day was always big at school that you'd go down there, but you'd have to stand for such a long time. And remember, kids used to faint.
2: They would faint on the quadrangle or something.
1: You'd always hear someone hit the deck. I mean, I was a bookmaker back then. I used to take bets. Who's going to hit the deck first?
5: You're a bookie, were you?
1: Yeah. Right. Cash over there. He looks like he's wobbling.
5: Year seven, making a couple of dollars on the side. Okay, coming up next, a very special guest. Bushy joins us. This one.

0: Nothing breaks like a heart.
1: Couldn't agree more.
0: Thank you, Mark Ronson. Thank you, Miley Cyrus. It is Fitzy Whipper-Kay for your Tuesday afternoon.
1: This is exciting. Nova Podcasts. And you can go to our Nova Player or wherever you get your good podcast, but there is a brand new one. It's called Bush Deep. You can hear it on there or you can go onto YouTube and we have the magnificent main character from Bush Deep, Bushy, welcome!
0: Bushy!
2: Hey, thank you very much. Oh, that was quite the intro. I like that.
0: The great southern land. How are you, Bushy?
2: Great. I wanted to say something in front of the great, but I realised I can't because we're on radio.
3: Yeah. Oh, yeah, let's not do that. Yeah. Maybe just save it for your show. Yeah.
2: It's so good on a vodcast. You can say anything. You can drop all the words that you guys want to drop when you're in traffic coming to work.
0: I know those words. I've heard them. Yes. Kate knows them very well.
3: I don't use any of those words.
0: No, you're right.
2: You're an actor. You would have used them a lot.
3: And at least when I do use them, I can blame the character that I'm playing.
2: Exactly. Bloody Sally. Yeah.
3: Yes. Yeah. Oh, you were a fan, were you?
2: Oh, yeah. I grew up with you, Sally. Oh, yeah. It was like coming home every night. What's Sally Fisher doing with Melko today?
3: Yeah. Fletcher. Sally Fletcher.
2: Oh, were you Fletcher?
3: Do you still watch it now?
2: Well, no, not now. You're not on it. Who's the Fisher?
0: Oh, Flathead.
2: Oh, Flathead.
0: Yeah, you know, Flathead.
3: Flathead was the school principal. But I have often had people come up to me and say, are you Kate Fisher? I don't know if they get mixed up with the flip. Anyway, don't worry. This story is really boring.
2: No, I'm fascinated because I always thought you were Sally Fisher and now my life is living a lie.
3: It doesn't actually change anything. I mean, it doesn't change the level of comfort that I gave you over your teen years.
2: No, it was great. Thank you. No, act of service. Have you got an Order of Australia medal for doing that for everyone?
3: No.
2: Whipper, you know the PM. Sort it out.
0: I'll be straight on to that,
2: Sally. Hook a sister up.
0: Yeah. Hey, have you met the Prime Minister or had any interaction with
2: him? I met him on radio, but follows me on the gram. But why would he follow me, Whipper? Is it because of the looks?
1: Well, it's because of the billions of views that you got across YouTube and social media. You're a superstar.
2: I'm prolific.
1: Yeah, you are prolific.
3: And an Australian icon. I mean, I don't think we've seen anyone like you since the likes of Crocodile Dundee.
2: No, they've tried to cancel every variation of me since, and yet here I am like a weed popping up.
0: Because Russell Coit, you know him, he's legitimate, I think.
2: What? Trips over a pan and makes a whole segment out of it.
0: And his pants fall down.
2: Sorry, that wasn't shots fired. It's just, you know, he's been ghosting me. I've been trying to hook up for a date. He gives me donuts.
0: Really?
2: Yeah.
0: Can you tell us about your vodcast? Your video podcast?
2: Oh, it's the Duck's Guts.
0: Is it?
2: No, it's the best, honestly.
0: What do you got on it?
2: All the naughty stuff.
0: Right.
2: So I've got famous people, the celebrities I roast. But then I interview people that fascinate me too, like, you know, the twinnies, the bird rescue run, he's got a gun, and they speak at the same time. They are genuinely like that.
0: Finishing each other's sentences.
2: Yes, and it's not put on.
3: Did you say celebrities or interesting people or
2: interesting
3: something?
2: Interesting people and celebrities.
3: Oh, so which one is Whipper? Because I heard Whipper's going to be on your show.
0: In which category am I?
1: Is that the crime episode?
2: No, the angle with Whip. So we've just done this, right? Mm. It was a celebrity roast, but he also fascinates me because he comes across as, you know, a vacuous celebrity. Huh? But he's gone and done all this amazing stuff, changing legislation across the country and saving our kids.
0: But then why did the episode end with both of us yodeling?
2: Because you're very big in Austria. There are so many towns that start with Whipper. You have no idea.
1: Can I ask who's the most famous person that's DM'd you, Bushy? Like, who's got in contact with you?
2: They're all lining up, honestly. I've been hit on more times than the Family Feud buzzer, but you know Ari Gold?
0: Yeah.
2: He's had a crack a few times. Bert Kreischer, he invited me backstage.
0: Did he?
2: Yep.
0: And you're single, are you?
2: Yes, very single.
1: Any good-looking guys in Burpengary or nah, you've sort of everyone knows each other?
2: Oh, no. There was a guy called Brett. He was in the bus shelter for the D46 bus.
0: Really?
2: I always had my eye on him.
0: Pretty cute.
2: Yeah, he was cute.
0: Was he sleeping there or was he actually waiting for the bus?
2: Well, hang on. Now you say it was a big bag. Poor Brett.
1: He's looking for something. There's a new episode that drops today, every Tuesday. Go check out Bush Deep on YouTube, the Nova Player, or wherever you get your good podcasts. Bushy, it's a pleasure to have you out of your environment, out in the outback, and in here in the studio with us.
2: Thanks, Fitzy. It's been great to see you on the screen.
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5: 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Because when a child is sick or injured, family stays. A large pile of rocks have fallen off a truck in Para Hills Bridge Road out front of the Oval. Breakdown Plimpton Anzac Highway at Marion Road. A major crash in Brahma Lodge Main North Road at Harrow Road. And also in Woodville Park on Kilkenny Road near Port Road. Burst water main atop this off Trinity Gardens on Port Rush Road at McGill Road. 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Showers easing tomorrow and 20. And right now it's 17 degrees on Adelaide's Nova 919.
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12: 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Let's go!
13: Thinking about performing out there, and then when we were in the middle of the pandemic and all that went away, I felt like I'd never go to these places again. We were going to create this music if it was the last thing we did. And that's called a segue.
14: Wow.

0: isn't it, for your Tuesday? Hope you had a good day. Fitzy, Whipper, Kate, as we drive you home around Australia.
1: I don't want to reveal too much about myself when I talk about this story.
0: Here we go.
1: Now, we all do things to make ourselves appear a certain way to others, whether it's just friends or the community or the opposite sex,
0: yeah,
1: somebody that you might fancy, right?
0: Yeah. Yeah.
1: These guys in Russia, instead of actually training and, you know, doing their boxing training and taking their testosterone and doing all the things, they are they want to look like MMA fighters.
0: Mm-hmm. Yeah.
1: So they're paying 6,000 rubles, which is about $80, per ear to have them compressed and permanently mangled so they have cauliflower ears.
2: Oh. Yuck. So the UFC MMA fighters get this. Rugby union's a big one for this,
0: yep,
2: as well. Like, it's in the scrum. Like, I can only imagine. It's very painful, I heard, cauliflower ear. But
1: what do you have? Is it like scarring? So it would hurt after the fact?
2: Well, I think there's no blood flow through the ear anymore, Kate. I think it gets to the point where it's dead. But there's no surgical procedure to get rid of cauliflower ears, is there?
1: Well, they do, yes, because there are some NRL players here. Who are these guys?
3: Turbo.
1: And Reed Mahoney. They've all had surgery to deal with their cauliflower ears in the past. So they must, surely they're not doing it at this stage of their career to look pretty. They're doing it because it hurts.
0: There was a Canadian UFC fighter that came in here not long ago for an interview. Lovely bloke, actually. I think he had a good win. He's a good fighter.
2: Who's that?
0: I can't remember his name.
1: Dreykus. I don't think.
0: Remember him,
2: Fitz? We've had the Volk on a few times.
0: Dreykus.
2: And Robbie Whittaker.
0: He was brilliant. Anyway, he had cauliflower ears like you wouldn't believe. And he said, go on, touch them. And I was squeezing them, sort of pinching them. Oof. And they're as hard as anything.
1: Oh, so they're not foamy, like it's not a sponge.
0: It's not a small bubble in there. Yeah. It's as hard as a rock. So these guys, I'm trying to work out why you would do this.
1: They do it to look tough because they don't. It's almost sending a message.
2: Yeah, right, yeah.
1: Don't take me.
0: I'm a fighter.
1: Do not take me on. But then you can't look like a guy that's never stepped inside a gym and have cauliflower ears.
0: Are you suggesting if I had cauliflower ears, people wouldn't feel threatened
1: at all?
0: No,
1: I would. I would actually think, oh, he's played football once upon a time.
2: Well, see, there's
1: been knocked around the head, that's obvious.
2: Instead of paying money and getting a procedure like that, there's other ways that you can. My dad always used to say, just yell really loud and it sort of scares people.
0: Is that why you're half deaf?
2: Come on! Let's do it then! Come on!
0: Just look like the biggest psycho in the room.
2: Until they punch you in the face and then it's all over. Or the other one is take your top off.
0: Rip the shirt
2: off.
0: Kate,
2: I don't know. I don't know if in a situation you could do that. Just
1: what am I? I am so lost. Why am I taking my top off?
0: To show that you're ready to fight.
1: Don't do it now.
2: Oh, my God.
1: No.
2: Wow. Okay. Tommy, what did you used to do just before a big major fight, Tom?
0: Take your pants off.
1: What would you do before you got in the wrestling ring, Tommy?
3: Well, of course, I'd buy them a drink first. Yeah.
2: And
0: introduce
2: did
0: yourself.
2: Did the debate start there, Tom? Or when did the debating start?
3: Third speaker.
0: Oh, my God.
3: Yes.
0: And how did you know who were the winner was, Tom?
3: It's the rebuttal.
0: First one to leave the room.
3: All right,
0: now's your chance to win a brand new set of tyres plus a $1,000 voucher. 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
1: G'day, Bob.
2: Oh, now, this is all thanks to Bob Jane T-Marts. And I mean, back in the day, but not many people know this, but Bob Jane, he's not with us anymore, but he used to love a mashup.
1: Didn't he?
3: He used to mad for a mashup.
1: Yeah.
2: So they've said to us, Bob Jane T-Marts have got a $1,000 voucher for Bob Jane and a fresh set of Bridgestone tyres to give away. Now, we've got two songs. We've mashed them up. You've got to give us the artist and the song on both of them. Now, this is quite tough. Because obviously you're going to hear a melody or a beat in one ear and then you've got to tell us who the other artist is as well. Oh. So
1: are we going artist and title?
3: Yes.
1: That's a lot to ask. A hell of a lot. Should we have a listen?
2: Let's have a listen.
1: Okay.
3: I love that.
1: Don't know who sings it.
4: Yeah. Make my way downtown, walking fast, faces passing, I'm homebound.
1: Who's that again?
2: Oh, okay. I think I know.
4: Staring blankly ahead, making away through the crowd.
1: It's really hard when you've got the other song in your head to hear the next song.
2: Okay, keep it going, please, Shay. And we're going to go to Tim now. Tim, you there?
5: Hello.
2: Hello, Tim.
3: Hi, Tim.
2: All right, Tim, you've got to give us the artist and the song of the two songs that have been mashed up. Any idea, Timmy?
5: I think so.
2: Yeah.
1: Go for it, Tim.
2: Have a crack at one.
5: I think the first one is Life is a Highway by Rascal Flatts.
2: Yes, correct, Timmy. Who's the other artist and song?
5: A Thousand Miles by Vanessa Carlton.
1: Yes, it is! Timmy, who you got helping you there, mate?
3: Is that your daughter?
5: Yes, she's learning 13 years old. She came and helped me.
3: Oh, wow. Go, girlfriend.
2: Well, I tell you what, Tim, you can get the fresh set of Bridgestone tyres and she can have the $1,000 vouchers thanks to Bob Jane T-Marts. How's that, Timmy?
5: I think that works out because it's my birthday on Friday and her birthday next month, so that works out well.
1: Oh, well, it's a win for the family. I love that. What a great story.
2: That's a good... Mate, that is a good effort to get it first go. Usually it's about the fourth or fifth person that gets that.
1: Tommy, we're going to play Life is a Highway.
6: Oh, yeah, absolutely. Stick around for that.
1: Love that, mate. What a great
6: Vanessa.
1: Song.
6: Yeah, and Vanessa Carlton.
3: What a great start.
2: Geez, we have such a good time on this show.
1: I'm having a hoot.
3: I'm never going home, ever.
1: Neither am I. I'm not getting out of my car. No bloody way. More Tyre Tracks tomorrow. The good news is 5 o'clock today, Theme Queen returns, hosted by Kate Ritchie.
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8: A large pile of rocks have fallen off a truck in Parra Hills on Bridge Road out front of the Oval. Breakdown Plimpton Anzac Highway at Marion Road. Crash to Woodville Park on Kilkenny Road near Port Road. A major crash in Brahma Lodge Main North Road at Harrow Road. Burst Water Main 2 Trinity Gardens Portrush Road at McGill Road. Ongoing works continuing this afternoon. North Brighton on Brighton Road. Speeds are at 40 both ways and outbound Unley Greenhill Road near King William Road. Check your speed at Anzac Highway, Keswick and Carolta Park. 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Down to 13 tonight, showers easing for your hump day tomorrow and 20, and right now it's 16 degrees on Adelaide's Nova 919.
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0: How good is Lewis Capaldi? Forget me, I'm neither. Here's Fitzy Whipper, Kate. 13, 24, 10, let's throw it out there straight off the bat here. What have you lined up for? What have you really loved and lined up for? Whether it was a show or maybe it was the new iPhone. You see a lot of queues for the iPhone still.
1: I lined up with a mate for a pair of Reebok pumps back
0: in
1: the day.
0: Okay, remember pump up the pumps?
1: Yeah. Oh, how much massive fun were the pumps
2: the high
1: back
2: tops?
1: In the day?
2: Is that what you meant? Yeah,
0: no,
2: I've got
0: it was
2: a
0: those
2: pair.
0: Pumps. Just oh, Reebok pump, man.
1: Go, oh, sorry, you'd go man. To school and yeah. everyone would get a go at pumping up the shoes.
0: Yeah.
1: So
2: oh,
1: much fun.
2: Yeah, okay.
0: I couldn't believe it. I had a pair of those too. My daddy went on a business trip to Hong Kong one time.
2: Oh, you were that guy.
0: And I said, oh, Dad, you reckon you could get us some Reebok pumps? And he bought home some Reebok pumps. They were cheaper over in Hong Kong. And I was the coolest kid in the class. I couldn't believe it.
2: I doubt it.
1: That's amazing.
0: Me too.
1: You were 23 at the time and you were 11, which was weird.
2: Dad, buy me some pumps.
0: Dad, get some pumps and get yourself some too.
2: Why did you choose that?
0: Why, what? He looks awesome in them. Let's talk about this because Swatch have launched a watch. And it's a novelty watch, but it's in association with a very expensive watch brand, and I'm going to get this incorrect, Audemars Piguet, the AP. That's a very, very expensive watch, right? So you're looking at $30,000 for one of those, Kate Ritchie.
2: Or the collab
0: they've done with Swatch for the new Royal Pop. And that sells for $630.
2: Is it like the Swatch Pop watch?
0: Same style.
2: Show me.
1: Oh, okay.
0: Yeah,
1: but so
0: trend.
1: Do you have that around your neck, do you?
0: Put it around your wrist, put it around your neck.
2: Looks, oh, it's like the
0: fog
2: old
0: watch.
2: School, yeah.
0: A little
2: where
0: foggy.
2: It straps on and then you put it in your pocket.
1: It looks like the old stopwatch that Dad used to have at Little Athletics.
0: Run faster, Ryan.
1: See, the Royal Dad would pop. And my old man was such a cheat back in the day because you'd always get your PB and then you'd find out that Dad was about 2 seconds off. He
0: wasn't watching.
1: He would start the clock when you're about 20 metres down the 100-metre track.
0: So,
2: does that make sense? Why would those two brands get together? Are they
0: well,
2: owned
0: both watches.
2: By...
3: Oh, really, are they?
0: Well, it's not that much of a crazy idea. It's not like we're putting Panadol and Swatch together.
2: No, but are the people buying the very expensive watch, are they...
1: I've always thought this.
2: I
1: agree with you, Kate.
2: I was myself there for a second.
1: Why don't expensive watch brands bring out affordable versions for everybody? I've always thought that.
0: It devalues the watch brand.
2: Yeah, I get it. I've got a great Swatch watch bit of trivia for you.
0: Oh, yeah?
2: I had a pop watch, right? You know, in the, in the late 80s. They did the elastic, the pop.
1: Yeah,
2: why
1: the
2: are you
1: pop
2: putting
1: band.
2: Your head on the microphone like this is the most boring story
0: I'm
2: you've
0: not.
2: Ever? Did you see that?
0: I'm not. I'm scratching my eye.
1: Disgusting.
0: And I think the pop watch was in the 90s anyway.
2: Early 90s, because
0: okay,
2: I
0: said 80s, mate.
2: Late 80s.
0: Oh,
2: early...
0: sorry, I was myself briefly.
2: Do you want me to tell you the story about who gave me the watch?
0: Don't have a choice.
1: I would love it.
2: I worked with him on Home and Away, and he always used to wear the Swatch pop watch with a red
1: flathead.
2: Band, right? Yeah. Craig McLaughlin.
0: Oh, classic Craig.
2: And he left the show.
1: Yeah.
2: Because I always admired his...
0: His pop Swatch.
2: His pop watch, Swatch watch, or whatever it is.
1: Wow.
2: He gave me the watch, and I still have that watch.
0: Because you're a hoarder.
1: And that's another story from Australian television history.
2: Wow. People will love that stuff.
0: Chloe, what did you line up for, Chloe?
4: I lined up for Labubus at PopMart.
0: Oh, yeah.
4: When they were really, really popular.
1: It's quite sad.
0: How much did you spend, Chloe, and how long did you line up for?
4: Well, I've actually spent quite a bit on them, I'm not going to lie. I've bought Labubus, Crybabies, I've spent a good amount of money, but when I went there, it was right in the height of the Labubu craze.
0: Yep.
4: And so people were lining up overnight for PopMart. I was there for a few hours in line.
0: That is amazing.
1: Did somebody tell us the other day that Ushies are coming back?
0: I don't know.
2: I doubt it.
1: Someone was saying
0: I don't know.
1: Something.
0: They were huge, though, weren't they?
1: I've still got my gold one up on eBay for $10,000.
2: Oh,
0: awesome, Linny. What did you line up for?
5: Hi. How you going, guys?
0: You're really good, Linny.
5: So, back in the day, I, with my best friend, lined up for 2 hours with bunny ears on, with her book in my hand, to see Sarah Marie to perform the bum dance in front of her.
1: That is...
6: Wow!
1: That
5: is iconic. That is iconic.
2: Well, I don't know if it can...
5: We're in the queue at Fountain Gate Shopping Centre.
6: And there's another moment in Australian television.
2: I think my story's better. I was going to ask Chloe if she even knew who Craig McLaughlin was, or Home and Away,
0: no
2: or
0: point.
2: Swatch Watches.
0: No
2: but,
0: point. Yeah. Dave, welcome to the show, Dave. What did you do for your son?
7: Yeah, g'day, guys. Look, I went to a Comic-Con show with my son and lined up for this old man that my son liked. His name was Stan Lee, and we were there just to sign some these little pop toy things that my son has that we purchased for $10.
0: Yeah.
7: That pop now is worth over $4,500 now.
0: No,
7: with that
0: it's
7: signature
0: not.
7: And all the paperwork.
0: What do you mean pop?
1: Stan Lee wrote all the Marvel movies, didn't he? Stan Lee is the man behind the Marvel characters, isn't he, David?
7: Yes, that's correct. So my son, in most of his movies, he does a cameo, and he comes in. So my son was collecting all the cameo pops and lined up in that queue for over 2.5 hours just to get the signatures there.
1: Well done, David.
0: So it was worth it.
2: Oh, David.
1: One's worth about $4,000, Dave. That's amazing.
7: Yeah, look, depending on the actual, the individual item, so you did have to pay some money to get them certified, where we had the photos, we had the imaging, getting them signed, depending on which one and which character. So the one that was in reference that I had last on that is the most valuable. That is for the sheer fact that that was the last character he played before he passed
0: away.
7: Wow.
6: This is great.
0: Dave,
6: see,
0: collectibles, mate.
6: It.
0: I love collectors.
1: Oh,
0: you know,
1: my gosh, Stan Lee, yeah, he's passed away now, so that's it worth even more.
0: Tommy, what Pokemon cards have you got at the moment? You've got some good ones that you like.
8: I'm currently doing Pokemon Go, so chasing a couple of Charizards out of here.
1: Well, Tom's also going to go straight to jail. Do not pass go. $200. Do not collect $200.
0: What about the time we dressed you in a Pokemon outfit, Tom?
8: Yeah, that was good.
2: What character? Don't tell me I
8: don't
0: know any of them. I was Pikachu. Yeah, and it wasn't good because he got tackled and his head got driven into the dirt.
8: Yeah, they tackled me into a metal park bench.
2: Did you like that?
1: Yes.
0: Yeah. Ended up with a blood lip.
1: Unfortunately, when he was looking through that window, he was dressed up as Peekaboo.
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29: Rather chaotic out there at the moment. In Para Hills, a large pile of rocks have fallen off a truck on Bridge Road out front of the Oval. Breakdown Plimpton Anzac Highway at Marion Road. A couple of crashes to Kensington, Paul Rush Road at Kensington Road, Woodville Park, Kilkenny Road near Port Road. Major one at Brahma Lodge, Main North Road at Harrow Road. And a burst water main just to top this off in Trinity Gardens. That's on Port Rush Road at McGill Road. Slow down for a speed camera, Anzac Highway, Keswick. 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Down to 13. Tonight showers easing, tomorrow at a top of 20. And right now it's 16 degrees on Adelaide's Nova 919.
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32: Good afternoon, I'm Michelle Stevenson. The opposition is joining small business owners in their criticism of the Labor government's new tax reforms. A swathe of memes have been used to protest the government's decision to rein in capital gains, negative gearing and trusts. Liberal leader Angus Taylor arguing that the changes could hit investment, stifle economic growth and hurt productivity.
33: And yet this government doesn't get it. And then they come hand down a budget which on their own numbers is imposing new toxic taxes, which are going to make the situation worse. It's going to reduce the housing supply. Now, we've got to get rid of those toxic taxes.
32: A man charged with 3 counts of domestic violence murder will remain behind bars after his case was mentioned in court. His 2 young sons and wife were found dead inside a home in Sydney's southwest in what police have described as a particularly violent scene. While it's been revealed he was their full-time carer. Victoria's opposition is calling for tougher regulations after alarming revelations about bootleg alcohol sales in Melbourne. An investigation has found some illegal vodkas contained more than 10 times the legal limit of methanol. Well, the Bureau of Meteorology exec who led the agency during last year's controversial website redesign has quit. The overhaul cost $96 million with Peter Stone, the acting chief at the time. And Gwyneth Paltrow and Chris Martin's daughter will be following in her mum's acting footsteps. 22-year-old Apple has scored her first movie gig, set to star alongside Penelope Cruz, Kieran Culkin and Jude Law. Now let's see what's happening on 9 News tonight.
0: Thanks, Michelle. I'm Brenton Ragless. Tonight, inside the legal fight over whether a notorious Snowtown killer should be set free. Former reality star and accused murderer Tamika Chesser back in court for the first time since giving birth. The deal to expand BHP's Olympic Dam mine. And pepper spray for defence. The Adelaide push for change. 9 News. Your news. 9:36 on 9 and on 9 Now.
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4: Fitzy, Whipper and Kate.
5: Get excited.
4: Driving you home.
6: Give it to me.
7: Yes, we will. Yes. For your Tuesday evening. Great to have you on board, guys. I hope your day was all right. And you're just sitting in your car now thinking, man, I've got to get home to all of them. You know what I mean? Oh. Got the whole family waiting at home. Hopefully I can have a bit of a laugh with Fitzy, Whipper and Kate.
8: Here's a good little tip for you. Yeah. When you get home... Mm. Just sit in your driveway for half an hour and look at social media.
9: Yeah, don't joke. Okay. I have a girlfriend that does that.
7: And then message and say, on the way home, any idea when dinner's on the table, right?
9: Yeah. I hope dinner's on the table.
7: No, any idea what time? And so you can get a precise time so then you walk in the minute it's being served. So you don't have to do any of the prep stuff beforehand and help out with setting the table.
8: Pig. Absolutely.
7: Just an idea. Yeah, I would never do that. I'm just suggesting that if you wanted some more
9: you don't want to participate in the house. Sure.
8: What time does the caterer get to the house for you?
7: About 3 o'clock they start preparing.
9: Hey, can we stop talking about this? It's really irritating. We're playing Theme Queen in a minute. No, because I'm going to start on you.
7: Are you?
9: Yeah.
7: You're going to rip in, aren't you, mate?
9: If we don't play Theme Queen next, but I've got a little warm-up round for you if you want to get ready.
7: Can we do it now?
8: Let's do it.
9: Fitzy,
8: do
9: you
8: it.
9: Up?
7: Here we go.
8: Yeah,
9: here
8: ready.
9: We go. Song number one.
7: Okay. I don't know who sings it.
8: Do you remember? Is this Earth, Wind, Fire?
9: I think it is.
7: Okay.
9: September. Song number two. We're trying to find the common theme between the three songs.
7: Chronic gambling problems?
8: What's the name? What's the name of this song?
9: I just might. Song number three.
7: Who is it? Is that Queen?
9: That voice.
7: Freddie Mercury.
9: That's Freddie Mercury. What have we got in common, guys? How are the three songs?
7: Teeth.
9: Connected.
7: Moustaches.
8: Queen, Mars, Earth, Wind, Fire.
7: Ooh. Well, they're all elements. Earth.
9: You keep of the Earth.
7: Earth, Wind, and
9: the...
7: Fire, and then Mars, Mercury, planets.
9: Yay!
7: Thank you.
9: We got there.
7: More Theme Queen next. I'm looking forward to this, Kate Richards. That's a good warm-up round.
9: You needed it today, the warm-up round.
7: Oh, my God. Okay, Alex Warren, what a great track this is. Turn it up in your car if you've had a great Tuesday. Maybe you're once again sitting out the front waiting for dinner to arrive on the table. I've never done that for the record.
8: Okay.
10: They say the holy water's watered down and this town's lost its faith. Our colours will fade eventually. So if our time is running out, day after day, we'll make the mundane a masterpiece. Oh my, my, oh my, my love, I take one look at you, you're taking me.

0: Ordinary, the name of that song, Fitzy Whippercade. It's time for Theme Queen.
1: Hey, Richie.
2: Yeah, yeah.
3: Theme Queen. Hopefully we are warmed up. Welcome to Theme Queen. I am your host in desperate need of a remedial back massage.
4: Wow.
3: After carrying this show for so long. Send it, Kate Ritchie.
0: Send it.
3: Who wrote that?
0: Kate Ritchie.
5: Yeah, that was you, Kate. Remember you wrote it earlier.
3: Oh, that's right. I write them in my sleep. I dream about Theme Queen. And you will too after you've played today. The game is very simple. Three rounds. Each round, three songs. And we just have to know how they're connected. Yep. We're going to get straight into it. Round one, song one.
0: Jelly Roll?
3: Who's that? I'm so confused by Jelly Roll.
0: No, don't be. Who's that, Tom?
3: No, I don't even know what it is.
5: It's Rag and Bone Man, isn't it?
0: Oh, Rag and Bone Man.
3: And Calvin Harris, actually.
5: And Calvin, sorry, yeah.
0: And it's called I Am?
3: No, it's not.
5: I think it's Giant. Is it Giant?
3: It is Giant. Moving on to song number two.
5: Oh, Survivor. Eye of the Tiger by Survivor?
0: No.
5: Who's the band?
3: Survivor. You're right.
5: Yeah, Survivor.
3: What's the song again?
0: Eye of the Tiger.
5: Eye of the Tiger.
3: Eye of the Tiger. Song number three. This band. And
0: is that Imagine Dragons?
3: It is. Joel Creasy's mum loves this band. I know that's like great trivia again. Thanks, Kate Ritchie, for bringing it.
0: They're all body parts.
3: What? Demons? What do you call... Which part of your body is called a demon?
5: Or a giant.
0: What's the name of that song?
3: Demons.
5: Demons. Rag and Bone Man.
0: So I thought Bone and
5: Eye of the Tiger and Imagine Dragons.
3: What are you thinking?
5: Demons?
3: Get your mind out of the gutter.
0: No. Bone.
5: Survivor.
0: And Eye.
3: Tommy knows what it is. I mean, let's start with Demons. What is Demons apart from a part of some
5: AFL teams?
3: There we go.
5: Yes. Well done.
0: Rag and Bone Man.
3: The Giants. Tigers.
0: That's the name of the song.
3: Yes.
0: And I moved off that. I'm thrown by that one. Let's write that off as a bad round.
5: Oh, okay. Sorry, mate. You haven't got that one.
3: Okay. Since when were you in charge of everything? Round two, song number one.

0: Graham, okay.
1: Great song.
2: What a great song that
0: have
2: is.
0: Have we played that song?
3: Did you see Danny Minogue along on the red carpet with her sister today?
4: No.
3: Yeah, because the new Netflix documentary is coming out tomorrow, song number two. I'm addicted to you.
4: Calvin Harris in that too.
3: No, there's not, mate.
4: I didn't
3: Who
4: want that
3: it,
4: to be.
0: That sounds like an old voice.
3: Well, it's not. Not actually the voice. It's song. Who is this?
0: Addicted to you.
4: The idea of this segment, this game, is not about guess the artist. It's about find the link. So if we don't get it straight up, give us the artist.
0: Who is the artist?
4: Well,
3: is he
4: know.
3: Schooling me
4: this.
3: Or mansplaining? He's
1: mansplaining.
3: How to
1: I think it's
3: play.
4: We're derailing the game.
3: Queen.
1: I think it's Avicii.
3: It is Avicii. Oh, Avicii. We have Style, Taylor Swift. We have Addicted to You, Avicii, and now we have
4: Kylie Minogue.
3: Do you need any of the answer for that one?
4: Spinning Around
3: by Kylie Minogue.
4: Yeah.
3: Okay. What do they all have in common?
0: Are we looking at the artist or the title of the song?
3: I'm going to say the artist, just to hurry things along today.
4: Taylor Swift. Certainly not into hurrying things along.
3: What
4: today.
3: I think I just
0: are
3: gave you
0: getting,
3: a clue.
4: They're all getting married. No,
1: Carlos. No, Avicii's not with us anymore.
4: Avicii's dead.
1: He
4: died.
3: Kylie Minogue is a brand new Netflix show. Dropping
0: tomorrow. They've all got documentaries.
3: They do. Okay,
0: I mean,
3: fresh slate
0: actually,
3: for round number three.
0: For anyone, the Avicii one is unbelievable.
3: Yes.
0: It is unbelievable.
4: Hey, I'm sorry about my attitude today. I just want to apologise
3: before
4: the last round.
3: You can make amends after the show. We don't need to get stopped down
4: now.
1: You've also lost theme, Kevin.
4: I've been a stink.
3: Round three, song number one.
0: Born in the USA.
1: Bruce.
0: Do you reckon we'll get him out to Australia again?
4: Yep.
3: I don't think so.
0: Okay.
3: Great. Song number two.
4: My favourite. Katy Perry.
3: Your favourite artist or song?
4: Artist.
3: Oh, thank goodness.
4: Teenage Dream.
3: Katy Perry. And song number three.

0: good answer, but it's not the correct one.
1: Well, I was going to say biopics with Bruce and... Because the guy from the Bears played Bruce Springsteen in the Michael one. Is there a Katy Perry one? I don't think there is.
2: I wouldn't think so.
0: It's not anything to do with that or their wardrobe.
2: Okay. It's to do with the song, Ms. Ritchie.
0: It's definitely to do with the song and how the song is related to the album.
2: Okay. Oh, it's the name of the album.
0: There
2: the song
0: we
2: is
0: go.
2: The name of the album. Born in the USA was the name
0: was
2: of the album.
0: Was that clue too good?
2: No, that's great. I really love this game. I've had a good round. Thank you, Kate Ritchie. That was amazing. Oh, do you want to turn this up, do you?
0: Are we playing Britney Spears?
2: She's excited. Yeah. Here we go, guys.

0: my time.
1: How good is that? Britney Spears for your Tuesday evening, guys. What a treat that was. Thanks, Tommy. Big Britney fan. Good to get it in the system today.
2: Love it.
3: Well done.
1: What do you got, Ryan James?
4: It's always a nice day to go to the pub. That's for sure. It's always a nice day to get the Cosmic Psychos on the radio as well. But this is an extraordinary story that was on the news last night. Now, this happened last year, but because it's going through the courts now and the guy who actually tried to rob the pub has been sentenced to 6 years jail. This is at the Boat Rowers Hotel in Stockton. Oh, great place to be. And I tell you what, there's a few locals there that love their pub. So when someone decides to come in, Kate, and take some money out of the till, do you know what? I'm just going to let the news story explain it to you.
5: It's Saturday night and a man in a hoodie enters a pub, but he's not here to order a drink. Pulling a pistol, then making his way behind the till, wearing gloves as he tries to snatch some cash. The men at the Boat Rowers in Newcastle, unfazed. One even sips his drink and the musician keeps playing.
1: Wow.
5: But one brave local is having none of it, swinging a bar stool at the bandit. In the struggle, the bandit drops some of the cash. He scrambles to pick it up, but bolts when another patron edges in with a bar stool, running for it until he's chased down, tackled to the ground by locals determined to defend their pub. The gun turned out to be a gel blaster. Matthew Burke, now serving a 6 year sentence.
1: Jeez.
4: Now, I understand you love your pub and you're having a great beer and you're having a chat to your mates, but I'm like, oh my gosh, when you get to the point where someone is robbing the pub and they've got, you don't know that that's a gel blaster, you think that's a gun.
6: Yeah.
4: And, look, this wasn't in the story as well, but the guy that threw the bar stool the guy came over the top and stabbed him in the shoulder.
1: Yeah, you can see it.
6: But what he was doing?
4: Yes, but then he picked up the stool again and threw another one.
1: Still had a crack at it. Do you know, I love it when I see that, but I would encourage anybody never to ever do that. But in the moment, you could see if it's your local too and there's, what, four or five of you and one guy behind the bar, you'd be sitting there making eye contact with everybody else, wouldn't you?
6: Be quite scary.
1: Be very scary. Don't ever do it.
4: There's old school crew. I mean, that old generation that just... Do you get to a certain point in your life where you go, look, I don't care what this guy does to me. Like, this is my local.
1: Yeah.
4: Do you, like...
6: Yeah, maybe.
1: Would you die for your local?
6: You mean you just give up?
4: I mean,
6: what do you mean?
4: So the guy that threw the bar stool now now has to get a sign above... Where he sits at the bar, he has to get... There's got to be some sort of...
1: Never do it.
4: There's old school crew. I mean, that old generation that just... Do you get to a certain point in your life where you go, look, I don't care what this guy does to me. Like, this is my local.
6: Yeah.
4: Do you, like...
6: Yeah, maybe.

0: ball.
1: Yeah, a gold mug.
2: A woman started filming the bandit, like started filming, and the guy turns around, comes back for her to stop her filming him, and she has a go back and says, "Don't you touch me."
1: Yeah, I'm not deleting that. I will never delete that.
2: The boat rowers in Newcastle.
1: Well,
2: Tommy, I'm going there to go and have a beer with a few of the guys.
1: Nice day. Go to the pub. All right, very soon there's a dating trend sweeping Australia, which is having huge success too. This is a bit of a personal one too, Kay Ritchie. We have first-hand evidence that this actually works.
3: It sure does.
1: Stick around if you're single. Mitzi, Whipper and Kate on Nova.
4: Traffic. Nova 919. Yes, Adelaide Central Market is open Tuesdays till Saturdays and still the only place to find the best of SA, great specials and familiar faces at over 70 stalls. Adelaide Central Market. A large pile of rocks have fallen off a truck in Parra Hills on Bridge Road out front of the Oval. A breakdown Plimpton Anzac Highway at Marion Road. A crash in Cheltenham. Cheltenham Parade at the rail line. Kensington Port Rush Road at Kensington Road. Woodville Park Kilkenny Road at Port Road. And Brahma Lodge 2 Main North Road at Harrow Road. Score $150 off 2026 New Zealand flights with Flight Centre today only. 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Down to 13 tonight, showers easing tomorrow and 20. Right now it's 16 degrees and Adelaide's Nova 919.
5: Adelaide, get ready. Last year, Jodie and Hazy threw the biggest party of the year. 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

0: Listen to Jodie and Hazy tomorrow morning from 6 and keep it on Nova all day for your chance to be there. 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

0: it all day. Sam Fender, Olivia Dean, rein me in on Novo. It is Fitzy Whipper, Kate. Bring it in, guys. I want to have a chat about this one. And if you're single right now, this is an exciting idea to think about.
1: Okay. All ears.
2: This is great.
0: Yeah, it is, because my understanding is that it works. So it's called the Grape Theory, G-R-A-P-E. Okay. And the idea is that on New Year's Eve, the stroke of midnight, you get on... You get under the table and you eat 12 grapes.
1: Who with?
0: By yourself.
2: Oh, this is ridiculous.
0: So the grapes are
1: you
0: for every...
1: You don't mean drink grape, like wine. Eat. You end up... You drink too much wine, you end up under the table.
0: No.
2: You look ridiculous.
0: You eat 12 grapes. So the idea is it represents 12 chimes of the clock at 12 o'clock midnight, right?
1: The 12 apostles.
0: Okay. Yeah, and it's thought to give a person good luck and prosperity.
2: Yep.
0: For the next 12 months.
2: What a load of crap.
0: Well, that's what I thought until I realised that beautiful Sue, who works in our sales team here, right?
1: Sue.
0: Old Sue. She's a weapon. Then I found out that on New Year's Eve... And I've got a photo here. That's Sue under the table.
1: Eating grapes.
0: Eating 12 grapes.
1: Black grapes.
0: In the hope. I kept thinking green grapes. Doesn't matter what colour the grapes are.
1: Well, that's... I needed to... I might have to use this.
2: Well, it looks like kangaroo droppings, to be honest with you. But
0: no, that's not the idea. Sue, welcome to the show. How are you?
3: Hi, my favourite team. How are you?
0: Good. Where are you right now, Sue?
3: I'm at the hairdresser's getting my roots done for, my upcoming dates, it seems.
0: Wow.
1: Now tell me about this, because is this grape theory, have I seen this on TikTok?
3: Yes, it is. It was a massive thing on TikTok during Christmas and New Year's. So one of my girlfriends actually told me about it. She said she did it in 2024 on New Year's Eve, and she is now engaged.
0: Wow.
3: And I have had a bit of a dry spell due to men just treating me a little bit poorly.
0: That's not fair.
3: So I decided that I would do the grapes.
0: And give us the update. So New Year's Eve, you ate your 12 grapes under the table.
3: Yeah.
0: Just in that moment, you didn't feel silly at all just hopping under the table where everyone's sort of looking at the fireworks?
3: There were fireworks, the dog was barking. I was actually away at a hotel, so table is very small.
1: Looks like an outdoor table on a balcony or something, isn't it?
3: It is.
1: Yeah, okay.
3: It is. So it wasn't that comfortable, but you can see my legs are like pretty much wrapped around it.
0: Yeah.
3: And you basically have to do 12, you've got 12 wishes, right?
1: Yep.
3: So each wish is for each grape.
0: Right, man.
1: Okay,
0: man,
1: so you had to write down 12 wishes.
3: What? I couldn't just come up with them then and there.
1: I get it.
2: Like, as soon as you finished the 12th the grape, did you feel like something had come over you, or were men looking at you differently, sir? Or?
3: No, and nothing really happened at all. And then, I don't know, it was like literally nothing happened. And then only a couple of weeks ago, and my birthday was only on Friday, a couple of weeks ago, these guys just started kind of... wanting to give me their numbers and stuff, and really nice guys, which is very unusual because they're not really, they're really out for one thing these days.
1: So, they're few and far between the nice ones, aren't they?
0: Was that online, Sue, or was that in the bar?
3: No, I'm completely against apps, guys.
0: Okay, you're off the apps.
2: Okay, that's
0: sure.
2: Good.
3: No, haven't done the apps in many, many years, probably 10 years.
0: So you're at a bar and then some guy wanders over and says, hey, any chance I could buy you a drink? You look like you've just eaten 12 grapes.
2: You got half a grape hanging off your mouth.
3: Looks like you ate 12 grapes at midnight.
0: Yeah. Oh. What happened?
1: Yeah, we need the update, though. So you actually think that these men coming out of the woodwork are a direct result of kind of manifesting men...
0: 12 grapes.
1: Through grapes. So one of your wishes was, please bring me a man?
3: Kate, it's been 7 years since somebody has approached me.
1: Oh, welcome to my world, Sue. I mean, you and I should go out, really.
3: We should.
0: Well, I mean, do you mean together or to find a man?
1: Well, I mean, let's just see how the night unfolds.
3: Like, we can be wing women.
1: Yeah.
2: I like
0: so
2: this.
0: Give us an update on the date. Yeah, so you went on a date.
3: Okay. So I haven't been on any dates yet, but I've gotten phone numbers and I've got some dates coming up.
2: Okay.
1: And you're getting your hair done.
2: It's been 5 months since you've eaten the grapes. There's no signs, Sue. It's not working.
0: Hey, that's not fair.
3: Well, it wasn't number one on the list.
1: Oh. Well, and have any of the others come true?
3: Yes, some of them.
0: What was number one?
1: You can't reveal your wish because
2: Tom's still got his job, so that didn't obviously come true.
0: So when's the first date, Sue?
3: Friday.
0: This is awesome.
1: Oh, this is not... And so that's why you're getting the hair done. Okay, well, maybe we need to have a little bit of an update.
0: Yeah, can we talk on Monday and find out how the date went?
3: Sure.
2: Well done.
3: Oh, my God. What have I committed to?
1: No, I think this... do you know what? If I do one thing this year, it's to find you a good man, Sue.
3: Likewise, Kate. Likewise.
1: Oh.
0: Don't worry about Kate. Let's work for you, Sue. 13-24-10. If anybody else has tried the...
2: have you got the grapes? 13-24-10 if you've got grapes.
1: Have you had your... no, don't worry.
0: But anyone's tried the grape theory like Sue and had a bit of... Did you eat 12... Look, forget the result. Did you eat 12 grapes under a table on New Year's Eve?
2: Do not ring us if you've got hemorrhoids, please.
0: Okay, give us a call. That is clever, Tommy.
1: I wouldn't have 12 wishes.
2: I wouldn't say it's clever.
0: It is when you don't know. Look at the calls coming through. We've got a lot of grapes.
2: It's been 5 months and nothing's happened.
0: Well, we're going to find out if it works next. I've got something I want to

0: something I want to talk about.
1: Is it the grape theory?
0: Madonna. I got something I want to talk about.
1: Yeah, it's the grape theory. Absolutely. This trend is big. The idea is you eat 12 grapes sitting under a table on New Year's Eve, and that will bring you luck in whatever you wish for in the next 12 months.
2: If you've just missed out on New Year's Eve, though, like, it's a long way to wait to get your 12 wishes happening.
1: Have six grapes halfway through. It's like Christmas in July, you know?
3: Well, the countdown's about to start. Where's Kate?
1: Oh, she's under the table again.
3: She's under the frigging table.
1: Oh, my God. What's
2: she doing? Under the table again.
1: Again.
2: Oh, eating grapes. That's a new one.
1: Nicole, hello.
4: Hello, how are you going, guys?
1: Good, Nick. You've got a bit of an idea on your thoughts for the grape theory?
4: Yeah, I'm actually the friend that Sue was referring to, and I am engaged after eating my grapes under the table.
2: Wow. No way.
1: So can we get a bit of a timeline on this, Nick? So you ate your grapes on New Year's, then what happened?
4: It took a while, I'm not going to lie, for my man to find me. So I ate the grapes New Year's Eve of 2023, and then I met him the 24th of December 2024.
2: So it took 12 months. Which wish was the man on? Which number wish was getting a man?
4: Number one. He was number one. But you know what?
2: First
4: I found
2: wish.
4: Him and he's absolutely perfect.
1: Wow.
4: And I feel so lucky.
2: Oh, that is so, I'm so, so happy for you.
3: Can I ask what some of the other wishes were?
4: Oh, you know, the classic, you know, get more money or,
3: Walk
4: 10,000 steps a day.
3: That's it.
1: Break up with Sue as a friend.
4: Exactly.
2: Shake Sue.
1: Get rid of Sue.
3: Go to the local fruit markets and get Sue some grapes.
1: Hey, Nick, when's the wedding?
4: The wedding is coming up in the 8th of August, 2026.
3: Wow. Awesome.
4: So it's all happening. But four other friends ate their grapes last year, and they're all in relationships right now.
2: But are they happy relationships? I mean, honestly, anyone can get one.
4: No, I promise you, of someone who tried their hardest to find their match, and I'm so grateful that I did, they have all found, I definitely know it's their match as well.
1: They're here's my concern, person. Nick.
2: Forever.
1: It's New Year's Eve, you've had a skinful, you go under the table for grapes. If you've eaten 12 red grapes, it could give you a funny tummy, and the next thing
3: it's
1: you're seeing the New Year's on the bowl, you know what I mean?
3: Well, that's...
4: I had my dog with me. I recorded it because, of course you record it.
2: Yep. Of course.
4: It looks wild, to be honest. It looks absolutely crazy when you watch it back, but... it is what it is, and I believed in the grapes.
2: Wow. You'll have to cut it into your wedding video.
1: The grapevine.
3: Elsie's like given us a call. What's the twist with this grape theory, Elsie?
5: Hey, I saved 12 grapes on New Year's Eve, and when it hit midnight, I opened the container, and there were only 10. I found out that my dad had eaten two of them, so I only had 10, and I wished for a boyfriend, and I only had him for 10 months.
1: Dad had two girlfriends, which was a nice twist on the ground.
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8: Got ourselves a breakdown at the moment in Plimpton, Anzac Highway at Marion Road. A crash in Cheltenham, Cheltenham Parade at the rail line. Kensington, Port Rush Road at Kensington Road. Woodville Park, Kilkenny Road near Port Road. Brahma Lodge, Main North Road at Harrow Road. Burst Water Main, Trinity Gardens, Port Rush Road at McGill Road. 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Showers easing for your hump day tomorrow and 20. And right now it's 15 degrees on Adelaide's Nova 919.
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4: 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See

0: talking about Pokemon. Celestial. Thank you, Ed Sheeran. Hey, do you know what's really great? We have an exclusive podcast. We only do it as a one-off, guys, every day. It's very special. It's like the boutique range.
1: You don't hear it on me.
2: Am I involved?
0: Yeah, you're involved. You're in it too.
2: Okay, gotcha.
1: You usually don't listen at the beginning.
2: Right, okay, gotcha.
0: I mean, we have our show, which is a very family-friendly show for anybody driving in their car right now, but sometimes the exclusive podcast is a little bit racy, you might say.
2: What are we talking about today?
0: Work and blue, mate. Talking about one woman and her dilemma to do with Lotto.
1: Oh, that sounds really racy. Oh,
0: she had a bit of a win. She had a win, Fitz, but what she did next...
1: I can't wait to get that racy content in my ears when I head off to bed tonight.
0: What she did next with $1 million is where it gets really steamy.
2: Can I be involved with that?
0: Yeah, you already are. Right. We've already recorded it. It's a podcast. It's already up.
1: Brilliant.
0: What will she do? You can go to the Nova Play to find that exclusive podcast, guys. Tomorrow, another set of ties up for grabs, you little beauty. Thanks to Bob Jane. How good is that? $1,000 a voucher, guys. We got it all happening on our show.
1: Can I just say something?
0: Yeah.
1: You came dressed as a milk bottle today. I'm just saying, don't you think he looks like a sweet little piece of confectionery, the little milk bottles?
2: There he goes.
1: Anyway, Alan's... I'm so sorry to stop down at
0: this
1: time.
0: They're quite round in shape.
1: And what, creamy on top.
2: You've gone down the white root, beige root lately, which can be dangerous when you love food so much.
0: Never a beige root, thanks, mate. But it's a white top. It's white shorts and white socks.
1: Vanilla, right? I'd say.
2: Very vanilla. Yeah, why are you eating grapes under the desk there, Wimp? Kylie Minogue is up next with Ricky Lee and Tim.
1: Enjoy
2: the rest of your Tuesday night. We'll speak to you tomorrow.
1: Bye. 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
0: Quite a few crashes for the drive home. Norwood on McGill Road at Nelson Street. Cheltenham Parade at the rail line. Kensington Port Rush Road at Kensington Road. Woodville Park, Kilkenny Road at Port Road. And Brahma Lodge, Main North Road at Harrow Road. Burst Water Main in Trinity Gardens, Port Rush Road at McGill Road. Works continuing Wingfield on the Border Expressway near Hanson Road tomorrow with speeds at 40 affecting both ways there. And just be sure to check your speed. East Parkway, Lightsview and Grand Junction Road, Hope Valley. 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Down to a cool 13 tonight. Showers easing tomorrow at a top of 20. Right now, it's 15 degrees on Adelaide's Nova 919.
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20: Hello, I'm Michelle Stevenson. The PM is unfazed by an online social media campaign criticising Labor's new tax reforms. Dozens of small businesses are using AI-generated images to protest the government's decision to rein in capital gains, negative gearing and trusts, arguing it stifles investment. Anthony Albanese, though, has rejected the claims but thanked business for using nice photos of him in their memes.
21: I think some of them are very flattering and I thank them for picking very nice photos of me. Our policies are very clear. When it comes to capital gains tax, what we are simply doing is returning the system to what was there before 1999.
20: A Southwest Sydney man accused of murdering his wife and children was the full-time carer of his two sons who had learning difficulties. The bodies of the boys, aged 4 and 12, as well as their mother, were found inside a home at Campbelltown, with the 47-year-old to remain behind at bars. Victoria's Attorney-General has not ruled out expanding the powers of liquor licensing inspectors amid explosive revelations dangerous bootleg booze is being sold in stores across Melbourne. Toxic chemicals and plastics have been detected, with some bottles containing more than 10 times the legal limit of methanol. The Bureau of Meteorology exec who led the agency during their bungled website redesign is stepping down. Dr. Peter Stone was in charge during last year's heavily criticised $96 million site development. And Angelina Jolie and Brad Pitt's daughter Zahara has taken another dig at their famous dad. The 21-year-old has graduated from college, dropping Pitt from her name. Now let's see what's happening on Nine News.
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30: Welcome to Tuesday afternoon. It is Ricky Lee and Tim.
25: Hello, friends.
30: Some would say this is a special K day.
25: It's a special K day.
30: I mean, there's a big K.
25: Yep.
30: And there's another big K.
25: Big K, tall K.
30: Big K, tall K.
25: A short K and a tall K.
30: Oh my God.
25: Like really short K and a really tall K.
30: Okay, how tall is Kylie? How tall is Keita Alexander? Let's work on that.
25: Because I don't often look up at a woman. No. You know what I mean? I'm a tall girl. And Keita Alexander is so tall.
30: So
25: she's like
30: tall.
25: A supermodel.
30: She's fresh from Darwin. She's here to talk about her brand new album, Rage. And she's here to play a game of Sing for you very soon. That's the tall K.
25: That's the tall K. And then we have the short K, Kylie Minogue. She's 5'2", I think.
30: Have you guys... We asked you at the start of this for how tall they are and you're all just looking at us like we didn't ask you how tall they are. Hang on. Yep.
31: There's no official height online about Keita Alexander, but Kylie Minogue is 5 feet.
25: I thought she was 5'2". But she's 5.
31: ChatGPT says Kylie is 5'4".
25: Ask again because ChatGPT often is wrong.
31: Okay, are you sure? Let's see what it says.
25: There we go.
30: Key to 6'1".
25: 6'1".
30: And how tall is Carly?
25: 5 foot.
30: Five?
25: Whoa!
30: Five. And
25: she's
30: maybe they should do
25: one.
30: A collab. Anyway, our full chat with Kylie Minogue. It's up on our podcast, but it's here next. It is here next. And we're going to play some Kylie tunes as well.

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1: We were lucky enough to get a little cheeky sneak peek. We got to watch it before anyone else. Last week, we were sitting at home, watching it on Netflix, feeling all fancy, feeling like I'm better than you because I got to watch it.
0: I wanted to speak to Kylie Minogue about how it was very clear in the doco that Jason Donovan is not over her.
1: Yeah, it was quite...
0: But we didn't get there.
1: No, of course not. But she really talks about Michael Hutchins, and it's just...
0: It's beautiful.
1: It really is gorgeous.
0: Here's our chat with Kylie Minogue, and you can stream Kylie on Netflix from tomorrow.
2: I'm going good. Thank you. How are you going?
1: Yeah. Oh, just excellent.
0: So
1: I mean,
0: good.
1: Even better now seeing your gorgeous face. We are still gagged from watching the first couple of episodes of the documentary. I watching it was incredible for me and for both of us as fans. I can only imagine for you what it must feel like going through all of that archive footage and reliving your entire career for this, for all of us to enjoy. What does it feel like for it to be out and for people to kind of take a peek behind the curtain like this?
2: It's a lot. It was a lot to do. It's a lot now. And I can see on the other side of the room this poster. When I see it, I'm like, oh, this wasn't a fever dream. This actually happened. It's going out to the world. It's been definitely a really unique process, and I'm just so thankful that I was with a great team, with my producer and director, and with the Netflix team. It's just been very, quite loving, dare I say. I felt like that was too strong a word, but like there's a lot of care in the project.
1: Yeah.
0: I'm going to guess, having a career like yours, spanning the decades, top of your game, you would have been asked to do something like this 958 times, I would assume. Why now?
2: Again, the right team. And I think after Padam and Tension being such a, not a turning point, but just like another, like supercharged. I don't know. Tension and that entire tour was an incredible time, and maybe, I don't know, I just felt kind of okay in myself. And is there a monster under the bed? Maybe not. What am I so scared of? And actually took the producer, John Batsek, years for me to say yes. So I didn't kind of magically go, now's the time. But it was, I just knew that he meant it. It wasn't a kind of passing ask or a kind of knee-jerk ask. He really has got an incredible track record with what he makes. So, yeah, safe hands. And I thought, I can't really, I don't have a very good reason why not.
0: Why the hell not, basically? Yeah.
2: Why the hell not?
1: It's really inspiring and amazing to watch, especially as a woman watching you have to stand up for yourself in the way that you did. And you've released music across 5 decades. It's insane, Kylie. Of all the eras and all the music.
2: I mean, so 5 decades, I'm like, wait. How?
0: Yeah.
1: What? Well, you know, late 80s, you know what I mean?
2: Yeah. Very end of the 80s.
0: Very late 80s.
1: What's the one song, the defining song you would say of your career? Because we're playing Kylie Minogue. What is the one song? Because we're going to play it for you. She's gagged.
0: Don't hang up on us. Don't hang up on us.
2: I'm just going to say Love at First Sight.
1: That's perfect. My favourite. Yeah,
2: dude, it's just, I think it's got my DNA in it. And yeah, if you were to play that, I'd be very thankful.
0: And we'll see you here for the AFL Grand Final. That's going to be huge. I'm going to ask you one other question as a Melbournean. You are. Who's your team? Because I feel like I don't know.
2: I don't have a team. I'm going to have extra security because I'm sure I'm going to be canvassed.
0: Oh, we're not as bad as they are in the UK. Don't worry about that. thank you so much for your time. Kylie is available to stream on Netflix from tomorrow. Do yourself a favour, as Molly Meldrum would say. Watch it. So proud of you back home.
1: We love you so much.
0: And we'll
1: much.
0: See you here for the grand final.
2: Love you.
1: Love you, Kylie. Bye.
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4: 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A crash in Manopara on Curtis Road near Main North Road. Also Norwood on McGill Road at Nelson Street. Nearby also in Trinity Gardens at Burst Water Main Port Rush Road at McGill Road. 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Showers easing for your hump day tomorrow, heading for a top of 20. And right now it's 14 degrees on Adelaide's Nova 919.
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0: it is a big Kylie day here at the Savo on Nova. Ricky Lee and Tim, happy Tuesday afternoon from Kylie to Keita. Keita Alexander here in a second, but we'll talk about that flights and that little flight from Melbourne to Texas that got diverted to Tahiti.
1: Yeah, there was a little incident.
0: About putting your seat back and stuff. And so we wanted to actually get the goss from someone who basically works up in the sky to see what actually really goes on when incidents occur.
1: Yeah, the sky police.
0: But I did hear, because my brother's a pilot and he tells me like, the best saying he has, which I love, is it's better to be on the ground wishing you're up there than up there wishing you're on the ground.
1: Oh, my gosh.
0: And I feel like with this flight, a lot of passengers would have wished that they were on the ground real quick.
1: Or been loving the drama. I do love a bit of flight drama. I really do love it. And when you see something popping off, I don't know, I'm kind of...
0: I've never seen anything.
1: I'm one of those rubberneck nosy chicks that's just like...
0: Well, fair enough.
1: And I luckily have a very long neck. I can really...
0: You do.
1: Like a giraffe. I can like make myself a bit taller and look around and see what's going on. It's quite fun. I love the goss.
0: Now we have a flight attendant. Grant is with us. You're actually in Dallas at the moment.
2: Yeah, I'm on holidays.
1: Oh, you're on holidays. Fancy. Have you ever had a situation like this on a flight?
2: Yeah, look, I mean, we do get a lot of people that like mix like alcohol and sleeping pills usually. Mm-hmm. That's usually the concoction that tends to mess people up, and they do get quite aggressive. Luckily, I've never had someone that aggressive like that, that was that full on and like verbal and like physical with people, but definitely had some arguments with some people on the plane.
0: Now, is it true you carry cable ties in your pockets to restrain people if you need to? Because that's what I've heard. And please don't.
1: That was a Tim Blackwell sweeping statement.
2: Look, I mean, we don't carry them in our pockets. No, but we do have them on the plane. They're not necessarily zip ties. They are specifically made for scenarios like that where people do get a little bit too aggressive. I mean, there was a flight a couple of months back. I think it was Bali that they ended up having to sit on the guy in the middle of the island. If you remember that one,
1: Yeah,
2: he had some cuffs on as well as them sitting on him because he was that strong. So they are there for scenarios like that where people are getting a little bit aggressive and need to be restrained. But other than those cuffs, that's all we use. And then they'll just sit in a normal seat with a seatbelt on. Like, it's not nothing crazy. It's not like we're putting a straight jacket on or anything like that.
1: Well, I mean, on cruise ships, I know they have a jail.
0: What?
1: They have a jail on cruise ships where they like a proper lockup with the bars and everything.
0: Really?
1: I know.
0: I mean, they do have water slides and stuff, so why not jails?
1: Yeah, totally. And they have a morgue in there too. I know. It's
0: a morgue?
1: Yeah, a morgue. They have a morgue.
0: A morgue.
1: I just find it's so frustrating. Like, you guys are there to do a job and you're doing your job keeping everyone safe, and that's, you know, the most important thing. But also the fact that you have to deal with that is so annoying and so frustrating. I'm so sorry that you have to deal with losers that just don't follow the rules or just get out of hand. It really sucks.
2: Yeah, that's it. I think it's the short temper for the most part. Like, as you said, that the one yesterday was apparently about a guy pulling his seat back, and the amount of times that's happened is absolutely crazy. Like, I've had people literally kicking the seat in front of them because they don't want them to pull the seat back, and I'm like, dude, we're on a 17-hour flight or a 14-hour flight. Like, they need to get some sort of rest while they're sitting in cattle class. But, yeah, it's just the temper. They get so angry and they have to say something about it, and that's when they stand up and things get heated. And it's really, I think what I will say is that I do think the way that you sort of attack that situation and coming at it from a very nice perspective is usually the way that'll calm down. I think I've seen a couple of videos from yesterday where it got heated on both sides of the argument and the flight attendants weren't exactly helping the situation. But I think when we come from it as a, hey, how's everything going? What seems to be the problem? And just like, even if it's a fake smile, just having that nicety.
0: Oh, no, you guys are great at fake smiling.
1: Oh, it's amazing.
0: You're experts at fake smiling.
1: Is it true that when people are getting on the flight, part of the reason that you speak to everyone is to kind of assess, you know, everybody's state of mind and how sober or not they may be?
2: Yeah, like literally, it depends on the airline. Straight.
0: Well, I've slinked through a few times. Don't think that is a foolproof test.
1: Sometimes you can pull it together for a couple of minutes.
0: Good afternoon. Hello.

0: Ricky Lee and Tim the Savo, this is Nova. Happy Tuesday afternoon. Keita Alexander's brand new album, Rage, is out June 26th. The new song, Tell All My Friends, is out now and she's here.
1: How am I going to tell my friends that you're back and we're good and I love you?
2: Keita Alexander, welcome. How are you?
3: I'm great.
0: You brought a paper bag full of stuff in here.
2: I did, and it's a big paper bag. It looks dodgy, AF.
0: I know. Like, you know what I thought it was?
2: You need me to dispose of something.
0: Oh. I thought it was like T-shirts.
2: You know, when you do that, people don't actually appreciate it because they're like, I don't really want this. I don't want your shirt with your face.
3: How dare they? Yeah. I mean,
0: we would
3: be just as excited about your merch as we are okay. with donuts. But this, it does look like you want me to dispose of something.
2: Yeah, there's
3: you've done a crime and you've come in here and you need us to fix it. Like, I'm your Ray Donovan.
2: Yeah.
3: There's
2: get rid of it.
3: Donuts? Are you serious?
0: Right, can we eat them after the interview? Is
3: what,
0: that all right?
3: You don't think this sounds good on air?
0: No, I don't.
3: You don't think people enjoy listening to us
2: ASMR.
3: Eating donuts?
0: ASMR, yeah, yeah.
3: Oh my gosh, how are you?
2: I'm good.
0: Are you fresh from Darwin?
2: Yeah.
0: Did you just come back?
2: I got in 6:30 p.m.
0: Right.
2: Yeah, and I feel like I was there for a week, even though I was only there for 3 nights.
3: Yeah.
2: But I think it's because everyone moves at half speed.
0: Yeah.
2: And I liked it. I actually feel like I belonged there.
3: Really?
2: Even though I was sweaty and like got off stage and felt like I was going to faint.
3: Yeah.
2: It did something to my nervous system that just completely calmed me down. I loved it.
0: Because it was an amazing lineup too. It was Mallrat, Living End, Peking Duck, Teskey Brothers, G Flip, Denzel Curry,
2: Nina
0: and yourself.
2: Jirachi.
0: Nina Jirachi as well.
3: Did you?
0: Fresh from Coachella.
2: Yeah, I know.
0: With, how wild is that?
2: With Zara Larsson and Pink Panther is like crazy.
0: And then in Darwin. Darwin.
3: Well, Darwin's pretty fun. Did you have after playing, did you go and have a night out? Because some of my favourite nights. Oh, you didn't?
2: No, but I had earplugs in at like 2 a.m. and I could still hear it through the window.
3: It's hectic. Darwin knows how to party.
2: I heard.
3: They really know how to party.
0: Well, is there anything else to do? Like, with all due respect?
3: No.
2: Yes. Watering holes.
3: There you go.
0: As actual watering holes or pubs?
2: Oh yeah, totally.
0: Both. Congratulations. Well, we haven't heard it yet. It's coming out June 26th, but Rage, we've heard some tunes and I love the title track so
2: thank
0: much.
2: You.
0: That rasp in your voice.
2: Yeah.
0: I've got a little bit of it here if you haven't heard it.

0: said this to Ricky before. You remind me of Russell Crowe.
1: Wow. And I'll tell you why. Please tell her why, because that sounds...
2: You got to hurry up. Finish that sentence.
0: So I always say Russell Crowe's never made a bad film. Mm-hmm. And you've never released a bad song.
1: No. Wait,
0: and I have said that not even just to your face. I really mean that. You must be so happy. How does it feel to have this album just so close to being out there?
2: I mean, I have to check my calendar every day to be like, when's it out again? Like, because it's, I don't know, it's approaching, but we've had it ready for quite a while. And I don't know, I'm really obsessed with this record because it's as raw and as me as I could have been on it.
1: How long was the process of making the album?
2: It was actually quite fast.
1: Yeah.
2: And we got it done quite fast and handed it in on time.
1: Yeah.
2: You know, so.
0: Because rage is an easy subject matter for you? Or?
2: No, it's just really easy for me to tap into.
1: Yeah. Yeah.
2: Easy to get it out. I'm just, it's about me coming to terms with my anger and being like, this belongs in my life and I'm allowed to feel this way.
0: Yeah.
1: Wow.
2: Yeah.
1: Do you have a particular rage song that you go to? Because I have a full rage playlist.
2: Oh, is it a lot of screamo?
1: Yeah.
2: Send it to me.
1: It's like a visceral thing. You really feel it.
2: I've never dabbled.
0: But you two can have an outlet, right? So in a weird way, as a non-musician, I feel like that's your outlet.
1: Mm. Yeah.
0: What can I do?
1: Pop on some rage music.
2: Yeah. You know what? I've heard that people do listen to screamo to process it.
1: Yeah.
0: Okay.
2: Yeah, especially men.
0: All right. Mm. Maybe when you listen to that, you can't actually think of anything else.
2: You
0: maybe
2: can't.
0: Well, we have a little rage edition of Sing to come and play next. Katie's going to stick around. we're gonna play some songs, and you have to sing the next line. And they're ragey themed.
1: Rage themed.
0: Rage themed. Katie Alexander's here. Going to play Sing properly when we come back, and it'll all make sense.
2: Yeah. Right.
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5: 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Down to 13. Tonight showers easing for your hump day. Tomorrow at a top of 20. And right now it's 14 degrees on Adelaide's number 919.
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0: Ricky Lee and Tim, happy Tuesday afternoon, big Kylie Day. You can stream, you can download the podcast, our full chat with Kylie Minogue up right now. Go check it out.
1: Yeah, and go and check out on our socials how beautiful she looks. Yeah. She's just like when we cut to her and, you know, we go in the little waiting room on the little Zoom meeting rooms and you go in there and you cut to her and she just looks like an absolute vision.
0: Yes.
1: Kylie Minogue.
0: And from Kylie to Keita, she's here to play a game of Sing.
2: Played a game here before and I suck at them. I really do.
0: Well, it's a radio station, so we will make you play games. Every time you walk through the door, we make you. Unless you come on my podcast, which you have done. Yeah. No games on that.
1: No games. No. But this is music based.
2: Very bright in here, guys.
1: Right?
0: No, it really is. It's like being in a 7-Eleven, especially with the smell of donuts.
2: Yeah, true. Just get my coffee open.
0: Okay, so I'll let Ricky go first. I'll play part of a song. You need to sing the next line. This is kind of like poppy rage.
1: Okay.
0: So no screamo.
1: Okay.
0: All right, Ricky, you go first.

0: good for you. And you're happy and healthy. Not me.
1: Good for you. Yeah. You're doing great out there without me. Is that what the first
2: Something
1: line is?
2: Something like that.
1: You did it
2: good
1: great.
2: Good for you. You look happy.
3: Okay,
2: and
3: this
2: healthy.
3: Is yours. I think this is a bit easier. This is yours.
2: Okay.
3: I
2: want to start a fight.
0: Yeah. Oh. Na na na na na na. I'm going to start a fight. I'm still a rock star, having more fun. I don't need you.
3: Yes, well, I can really hear in your voice. You have been to Darwin, haven't you?
1: Been to Darwin and I haven't slept.
0: I'm still a rock
1: star. Get me
0: star.
1: In the studio.
2: When you were up there, you went and visited a college and you like took a lesson and you were like teaching kids.
1: No, okay, so we went into Surprise because Santos is a proud sponsor of Base in the Grass and they got me in there to surprise them with my presence and some presents.
3: Oh yeah, beautiful.
1: lots of musical instruments for the classroom.
2: Yeah.
1: And I've never done this. Like, school was a big part of my creativity. I loved every creative arts I could get my hands on. And to get it going back in there and to kind of come in and be like their, I don't know, their little pop star for me. Like, if that had happened to me, I would have lost my shit. So I was so stoked to be that for them. Went in, surprised, and we sang like my song. They'd been learning it. So
3: it must be a nice feeling because you've done it too. When I saw the Billie Eilish documentary, she said, I just want to be an artist that I was a fan of.
1: Everything
3: she chooses to do is because of how she knew she would have acted if that happened when she was 12 or 13.
1: Yeah, that's a great and beautiful way to look at life.
3: Yeah.
1: Because, I don't know, I went in there, I've never done a school visit before, and I thought I could do this for the rest of my life and be so fulfilled.
3: Wow.
1: It felt so good for me to do it.
2: But those kids will remember that forever.
1: Yeah.
2: Like, they really will. Like, there's times that I had visited schools and gone in and jump up and you do a performance and you do the whole thing. But it's more spending time with them. And so many kids want to do what you get to do for a job.
3: Well, if this thing doesn't work out for you two, Miss Alexandra and Miss Coulter could be coming to a primary school near
2: you.
3: Ricky, you're up next. This is your rage tune.
4: It's

0: What a song.
1: How do you sing like that? Do you warm up before radio?
0: Well, we've been chatting for hours.
2: Okay. Well, since you're fresh from off the plane, you can choose between Kelly Clarkson, Christina Aguilera, or Destiny's Child.
1: Oh my God, for the game?
0: There's such big
1: songs. Anyway, no, you surprise me. You tell me what I think, I'll know.
2: Okay, go.

0: I'm a survivor. Yeah. I'm gonna give up. I'm a survivor. Ouais. Keep on surviving. Hey. Yes!
1: Kaeda Alexander, the album Rage is out June 26th. The latest single, Tell My Friends, is out now, but I'm going to go out with a bit of rage. I love it. Thank you so much for coming in. So good to see you.

0: 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But this year, we're going even bigger. 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
18: Watch out for a crash in place this evening through Manapara, Curtis Road near Main North Road. There's also a collision through Norwood as well on McGill Road at Nelson Street and burst water main in place in Trinity Gardens, causing delays on Portrush Road at McGill Road. Some roadworks in West Beach, Tapleys Hill Road near Burbridge Road, outbound traffic down to 40Ks until the end of the month. Also until the 31st, there's roadworks in Mawson Lakes, Port Wakefield Road near Globe, Derby Drive, citybound traffic down to 40Ks. 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Dropping down to 13 overnight. Showers easing tomorrow with a top of 20. Right now it's 14 degrees on Adelaide's Nova 919.
19: 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Impossible.
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0: traffic. Nova 919. Taking a final look at the roads this evening. A couple of crashes with some residual delays to keep in mind. Firstly, in Manapara, Curtis Road near Main North Road. Also a crash through Norwood, McGill Road at Nelson Street. And there's a burst water main in Trinity Gardens, Port Rush Road at McGill Road. In Mawson Lakes, there's works on Port Wakefield Road near Globe Derby Drive, and seabound traffic's down 40 k's an hour there until the end of the month. And drive carefully. There's a speed camera along Anzac Highway through Keswick and Corolla Park. Dinner just got exciting. Faster Pasta's new pasta bakes are oven baked, golden brown, and just so good. 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Down to 13 overnight. Showers easing tomorrow with a top of 20. Right now, it's 13 degrees on Adelaide's Nova 919.
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2: 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That's when I knew that your heart was scarring. 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
0: 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And this is our fresh new hit. 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Right here on Nova.
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0: favourite Australian boy band tonight, Midnight Till Morning. The boys are genuinely so loose. And you have to sleep one on top of the other, right? Who takes the top bunk?
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7: Hello.
6: I don't know if you've seen the news today, but tragic news.
7: Oh no.
6: Aqua, the band,
7: yeah,
6: are calling it quits.
7: On, what?
6: Barbie, I know. Barbie. What? After decades of making music, they are no longer a band. And I know that they're not an Australian act, but they will never tour Australia again.
7: Well, yeah, I mean, it was probably not even worth announcing it because, like, no one would have noticed if you just stopped. Like,
6: whoa, the shame.
7: When was the last time they released music?
6: Oh, like, I don't know.
7: Be for real.
6: But, hey, speaking of bands and iconic bands, Five.
7: Oh, yeah.
6: They are in Australia.
7: They are.
6: Mel Tresina interviewed them for the cheap seats tonight. Ooh. They're in Brizzy tomorrow at the Entertainment Centre. So, Naughty's band, they are here and living and breathing. Mm-hmm. R.I.P. Aqua. Thank you, Five, for your music, though, and thank you for being here in Australia. On the show tonight, we have more Kylie Minogue gift packs to give away.
7: Yes.
6: The Netflix doco released on Thursday. We would love to get you, you know, having a bit of Kylie wine, having some free Netflix subscriptions to watch it. We also have The Boys, Midnight Till Morning, on the show tonight. Mm-hmm. And we continue the best Australian music, Ed Sheeran with Cyril. It's the Oz Music Show at Nova. You should see.

0: Bellum Bimby's finest. That is Iggy Azalea with Ariana Grande. Problem here on Nova. It is the Matty Rowe Oz Music Show. You're going to hear a huge dance banger from Dazza Braithwaite. Oh. Except it's not Dazza. It is an Aussie duo named Teddy Cream.
1: Okay.
0: They've remixed Horses. You're going to hear it next. And 8 incredible Australian songwriters have joined the Billions Club, which means they have reached a billion streams on the streaming platform Spotify. More details next. Cody Simpson now. It's the Oz Music Show.

0: the Matty Rowe Oz Music Show at Nova. Kylie Minogue gift packs to give away next, but now. Australian music news never stops. Tuesday night, let's start with this. The National Indigenous Music Awards return for 2026 and nominations are now open. It'll be the 22nd edition of the NIMAs for short. It's going to be returning to Darwin Amphitheatre on Saturday the 8th of August. If there is an Aboriginal First Nations artist that you're loving at the moment, categories are now open for Artist of the Year, Best New Talent, Album of the Year, Film Clip of the Year and Song of the Year. And those nominations close on the 19th of June. Head to nima-nominations.au to nominate your favourite artist.
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0: Up next, our favourite Sydney duo, Maiden Lane, who have already got co-signs with SZA and Charlie Puth. They were called up on the weekend to sing at a Thundercat gig.

posted to Maiden Lane's Instagram shows Eden, the lead singer of Maiden Lane, in the crowd. She was handed the microphone to sing their remix of Tell Me to all of the Thundercat fans. And finally, 8 Aussie songwriters have been honoured with a place on APRA AMCOS's coveted Billions list. Here's a list of Aussie songs by Aussie songwriters if you didn't know. I Miss You, I'm Sorry was co-written by Australia's Sarah Ahrens for Gracie Abrams. That song joins the Billions Club, alongside Sneaky Sound System for their song Can't Tell Me Nothing, and Coda Banks and Tucker Perry, amazing Australian songwriters. They collaborated on global girl group Cat's Eye's mega hit Touch. Also making the Billions Club today is Geronimo by Brizzy Band Shepherd. Now, I have seen the photo that's been posted today where Shepherd are holding their beautiful trophy that says Billions Club. So we celebrate tonight by playing Geronimo. Welcome to the Billions Club. It's Shepherd on the Oz Music Show at Nova.

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Grace signed her first ever record deal this year as well. Ooh. Incredible stuff from Chirai out of Brisbane, Blueberry Skies. This is the Matty Rowe Oz Music Show here at Nova. From an up-and-coming artist to one that is very well-established, Kylie Minogue's Netflix documentary drops on Thursday. She's been in with Ricky Lee and Tim this morning. She was on with Joel Creasy yesterday, talking all about the doco. If you want to watch it and you want to experience the ultimate Kylie experience, we have free packages for you next.

0: boy band, Midnight Till Morning, moments away, right here on Nova. But now,
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0: That robotic voice, Netflix and chill, but not the sus kind. We're talking wholesome kind, the Netflix and chill. This Thursday, Kylie Minogue's Netflix doco, the three-part series, drops on Netflix, and we are hooking you up with the ultimate Kylie Minogue Netflix and chill packages. 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Amy, hello. Hello.
4: Hi, how you going?
0: Hi. I see you up in my DMs and on the Maddie Rose socials. I know that you're a radio announcer yourself, so welcome to the airwaves here at Nova.
4: Thank you.
0: And I know that you're a big Kylie Minogue fan as well, like I am.
4: Oh, I mean, I would have heard her everywhere growing up as a child. And then I feel like her music is always at every big event, every birthday, every wedding, every celebration, just in those good moments. I feel like she soundtracked those for sure.
0: Favourite Kylie Minogue song, Amy?
4: That's like asking to pick a favourite child. but I'm going to say Love at First Sight.
0: Yes!
4: Is definitely a classic.
0: So good! Okay, so I hope this song features in the Netflix doco, which is dropping on Thursday. We are two sleeps away. I would love to hook you up with some free Kylie Minogue wine to celebrate.
4: God.
0: So you can sit on the couch and have some cheeky Kylie wine. And then I would also love to hook you up with a Netflix subscription so you can watch it free of charge on the Nova credit card. You're so welcome.
4: Oh, my God, amazing. Thank you.
0: If you would like to get involved with a free Netflix and chill Kylie pack, again, you can head to our Instagram at The Maddie Rose Show. And, I mean, we have to play this song now. What a song. She's got so many hits. But this one is also one of my favourites.
5: Love it, Amy.
0: Great shout. We love Amy.
5: Yeah.
0: We love Amy here. She also does a little bit of work for Aria as well.
5: Oh, yeah.
0: So watch this space. She might be the next Nova radio announcer. Kylie Minogue now, anyway.

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0: the Matty Rowe Oz Music Show here at Nova. We have some incredible guests coming up on the show. Woo. Four guests, in fact. Our favourite boys, Midnight Till Morning, are hanging out. They are doing like all kinds of events across Australia. Mm. Yesterday, they had hundreds of fans lining up in the rain in Melbourne. The boys were on a Netflix series called Building the Band. Since then, they have garnered 31 million streams, sold out Australian tours, European tours. The boys are in the studio next to talk all about it. We had Morgan Evans live in Nova's Red Room last Friday. Mm-hmm. 150 incredible Nova listeners got to experience this man live. If you're not on board the Morgan Evans train yet, get on board. Let's go live in Nova's Red Room. Thanks to Toyota Tundra, this is Letting You Go from Morgan Evans live from Nova's Red Room on the Matty Rowe Oz Music Show here at Nova. We love Aussie music.
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3: Okay, your new favorite Aussie boy band, Midnight Till Morning, on the show next to play the math quiz. The grade 4 math quiz, yeah. Mind you. Are they any good at math? Spoiler, apparently not.
4: No.
3: Apparently not.

Becca Vandal with Illy and the Hilltop Hoods. That is Exit Sign on the Matty Rowe Oz Music Show at Nova. All right, we have four guests about to enter the studio. You might have seen the Netflix series Building the Band. It was number one on Netflix for a short while. The boys formed on that show and they are still together. Midnight till morning are in the building tonight.

0: Guys, welcome back to Australia. So good to have you back.
1: Thanks for having us back.
2: Thank you.
0: What was it like to tour Australia?
2: Tour Australia was great. That was a long time ago. Mm-hmm. We've been on the road non-stop since then, but Australia was great.
1: We did 3 shows, Brizzy, Sydney and Melbourne, and I think they pretty much all sold out.
2: Mm-hmm.
1: It was amazing.
2: Yeah.
1: We loved it.
2: It was a good time.
0: I saw some Melbourne fans yesterday lining up in the rain with umbrellas to see you and do your thing. And how is fame treating you over the last year or 2 years that you've been doing this thing?
2: Pretty good.
3: I was about to say something ridiculous, but I could. No, it's been awesome. I don't think we see ourselves as famous, but, you know, we love what we do and we're doing what we love, so it's awesome.
4: It's hard to see ourselves as famous because a fan bought me a bald cap yesterday.
0: Okay, why?
4: Or not, was that yesterday? No, the day before.
0: Is this what happens?
4: They got me a bald cap, so I wore it out to the meet and greet.
0: Okay, why the bald cap though? Is this a thing? Is it an inside joke?
4: Well, my name is Zach Newbold, so they came up with Zach Newbald.
0: Okay.
4: just kind of went from there.
1: I think it's kind of cool though to see, I guess, how much of an impact our music can have on people, and music as a whole, how much of an impact it has on people. We see people with our lyrics tatted on them, and that's always cool. Someone will come out and will have a lyric that, a song isn't even out yet, and they'll have a lyric from that song, and we're like, wow, the song could be crap when it comes out. Now you've got it tatted. None of our songs are crap.
4: Yeah, we're not even dropping that song.
2: Tattoos are crazy. Sometimes we're like, can you draw something for me? And we're like, we're not that kind of artist. And then they get it. And it's on there forever. And then you see it and you're like, I wouldn't have got that.
0: What has surprised you guys most about being a band over the last 2 years? Because I remember we caught up last year when you'd released the first single and you all said you didn't realize or you didn't expect to love being in a band so much. What have you learned and what did you not expect from being in a band?
1: I think in terms of being in a band as well, we all kind of realized how rough it would have been doing it all alone. So many props to people who do this life completely alone, and they do a show alone, and they stay in these hotels alone and on a tour bus. So it's, I think we just got really lucky that we have each other and an amazing crew at that as well. You know, we befriend all of our crew, and I think one thing that I personally learned was how much goes into a show and a tour and a song release. It's just the team behind it are amazing. I think that's what we've all really learned.
0: When you go on tour, do you all share a room or do you have separate rooms? Do you share a bed even to be scandalous?
1: One single bed.
4: It's very
0: head to toe.
1: No, it's right next to each other.
0: Yeah.
4: I mean, we spend majority of the time sleeping on the bus, so we're just sharing a room with 12 people.
0: And you have to sleep one on top of the other, right? Who takes the top bunks?
2: It's like bunks. I like going on top.
3: I like the top.
4: I feel like everybody kind of prefers.
1: Yeah, I'm a bottom.
0: You know that's going to make it into the promo audio and the Daily Mail articles now.
1: I know.
0: All right, when we come back, I want to play the ultimate math quiz with you. Brand new music from midnight till morning. This is Math at Nova. Can you?

0: Bujara. This is the Matty Rowe Oz Music Show. In before that, you would have heard brand new music from Aussie boy band Midnight Till Morning. The brand new song is called Math. Quickly tell me about this song.
1: Well, we've basically been playing Math since we first started touring, like 7 months ago. And it just had like the craziest fan interaction. Like people just loved it and were really excited about it. So we decided to put it out as our, you know, latest single. And it's been going great. We had a lot of fun filming the music video too. We were in Tokyo and that was a lot of fun, just kind of running around and exploring the city.
0: I thought because Math, we could do a Math quiz with Midnight Till Morning tonight.
1: All of us are really bad at Math.
0: Okay, I was going to ask.
2: End of Math, yeah.
0: Math was not a strength for any of you.
3: I actually almost failed if my teacher wasn't nice and gave me an extra credit assignment, so I'd pass.
0: No. Okay, well, I thought we'd put country v country because one half of you are Australian. Well, two of you are Australian. Two of you are American. Connor Mason for Australia. Australia is your buzzer. So if you want to chime in.
1: Australia
0: is your buzzer.
2: Australia.
0: And then Shane and Zach from Midnight Till Morning, the States. What would you like your buzzer to be?
4: America.
0: America, Australia.
5: You got to get a caca in there, like a bald eagle.
0: Okay, here we go. Buzz in with your country to answer best of five wins. It's the Math quiz with Midnight Till Morning. What is greater, 2/3 or 3/5?
5: 2/3.
0: That is correct.
5: Oh, well, I just went in. I had no idea at all.
0: One for America. To 4 decimal places, name pi.
2: Australia, 3.415.
0: So close.
2: 3.1459.
0: So close. We're missing. Like there's one, like one in there. Out. There's a one in there in an extra spot.
2: 3.1415.
0: Yeah!
2: One.
0: I don't know if that's true, though.
2: That
0: is that Australia? Yeah, okay. Final question for the win, because we're one each.
1: No.
0: How many degrees are in a right triangle? Right angle.
2: Australia.
1: 90.
2: 90.
0: Yeah!
5: Look at that.
0: Australia for the win. Midnight till morning. 45.
2: As you know, in Math, we only count up to 5.
1: That's right.
2: That is the only number we can actually count up to.
0: Math from Midnight Till Morning is the song, which is out now. The boys are not good at math, but that's okay. The song is good. So, boys, thanks for hanging out tonight.
2: Thank you.
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0: 2012, I was graduating high school. That song was playing into clubs. David Guetta, See Ya, Titanium. It's the Matty Rowe Oz Music Show here at Novas. Coming up, which Aussie artist, which Aussie songwriters have made the Billions Club?
1: Ooh.
0: Ooh. That was a slow reaction. Do you even want to know?
1: Yeah.
0: Okay, good. Thank you. Right now, though, brand new music from Darwin DJ Cyril featuring Wiz Khalifa. This song and the music video for it features Cyril and Wiz Khalifa. Smoke and the devil's lettuce. Things get weird and they end up with an old woman at the end.
1: What?
0: That's her place now.

0: Thanks, Ricky Lee. Thank you so much. Ooh. Can't touch it, but you can if you buy me a drink first. Oh. Ricky Lee at Nova. Australian music news never stops. Tuesday night, let's start with this. The National Indigenous Music Awards return for 2026 and nominations are now open. It'll be the 22nd edition of the NIMAs for short. It's going to be returning to Darwin Amphitheatre on Saturday the 8th of August. If there is an Aboriginal First Nations artist that you're loving at the moment, categories are now open for Artist of the Year, Best New Talent, Album of the Year, Film Clip of the Year and Song of the Year. And those nominations close on the 19th of June. Head to nima-nominations.au to nominate your favourite artist.
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0: Up next, our favourite Sydney duo, Maiden Lane, who have already got co-signs with SZA and Charlie Puth. They were called up on the weekend to sing at a Thundercat gig.

posted to Maiden Lane's Instagram shows Eden, the lead singer of Maiden Lane, in the crowd. She was handed the microphone to sing their remix of Tell Me to all of the Thundercat fans. And finally, 8 Aussie songwriters have been honoured with a place on APRA AMCOS's coveted Billions list. Here's a list of Aussie songs by Aussie songwriters if you didn't know. I Miss You, I'm Sorry was co-written by Australia's Sarah Ahrens for Gracie Abrams. That song joins the Billions Club, alongside Sneaky Sound System for their song Can't Tell Me Nothing, and Coda Banks and Tucker Perry, amazing Australian songwriters. They collaborated on global girl group Cat's Eyes mega hit Touch. Oh, and so does Geronimo by Shepherd. So good on you, all the Aussie artists who made the Billions Club today. Let's continue the hits. This song makes us wanna bum, bum, bum, bum, bum, pop puss. Hey! Acting tough, Dean Turnley. Turn it up on the Aussie Music Show.

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0: 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This one's coming out of Melbourne from a guy named Geordie Thomas.

good person. It is about friendship. It is about celebrating the people who have helped you through a dark time, maybe. So think of your friends when you listen to this song. I have so many of them that I can count on one hand. But they all mean so much to me. Mm-hmm. So wherever you are and whatever you are doing across Australia tonight, we're friends with you. We're here with you every night from 9 p.m. playing the best Australian music. Geordie Thomas for fans of Troye Sivan playing now. This is Good Person. 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
16: 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Hello, my name is Maddie Rowe. Wouldn't normally do a birthday shout out, but happy fourth birthday to Little RZA. He is ASAP Rocky and Rihanna's little one. They had a big slime themed birthday party on the weekend. Umbrella, Rihanna playing after Bruno Mars. Now this is

Nova. 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

from Throwback Usher on Nova to fresh Harry Styles. American Girls plays on the other side. You know Harry is here in Australia later this year. Tickets are, of course, always sold out for Harry, but if you want free ones, we have some in our hot little hands. Fitzy Whipper, Kate Ritchie, return tomorrow from 4 o'clock with free Harry.

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0: 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Fresh Hits and Throwbacks continue next on Nova. Hope you're well. My name's Maddie Rowe. Apple bottom jeans, boots with the fur. The whole club was looking at her. Flo Rida, T-Pain, beautiful lyrics. 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
1: Jodie
11: and Hazy.
1: Jodie, what happened to your hair? Your hair was so long and thick and luscious, and now it's all short on the sides. The front's a little bit longer, but it's sort of parted over to the side, and there's some blonde streaks through it. Morning, Karen. How are you? Would you like to see the manager? Take us through the latest installment, because I'll tell you what, this is becoming too much of a regular little pattern here.
12: I don't want to see the manager on this occasion. I would like to have a meeting with the principal.
1: Yeah, right. Skip the manager.
12: No, not of my kid's school. She's gorgeous. But I'll tell you what happened on the weekend, and there was an incident that unfolded right in front of me. And it was in the form of a game of netball. Okay. And so, you know, I'm passionate about netball, but I try to keep a lid on it because I don't want to be that parent. I'm never want to be accused of being that mum or dad that goes over the top, you know, at school sport.
1: I think in your bio, it's a direct quote, it says, lids are off. That's your mantra. It's how you live your life.
12: Shut up. Do you want to hear the story or not?
1: Oh, I don't know.
12: So I'm watching this game unfold, and I have to say, for a game of Year 7 netball, it was pretty damn rough. I'm not going to mention what team we were playing against, or my kid's school, obviously, but it was pretty intense, and the girls were coming off each quarter going, like almost teary. Like it wasn't fun for them because they were getting sort of roughed around. Anyway, it's about, and I'm timekeeper, by the way. So, you know, split roles, mum, protective mama bear, and also timekeeper. So there's about 20 seconds to go, and I'm well qualified to say that because I'm timing. And my child went for a ball right in front of me, and then another girl came through, I'm not kidding, stuck her leg out, bang.
1: Whoa.
12: Collected her real bad. Like it was pretty, I'm going to say filthy.
1: That's netball though, isn't it?
12: Is it though? So anyway, she hit the deck. Obviously, when you smack into the concrete, it's not pleasant. So she got up and she's pretty resilient, my kid, but she just burst into tears because I think by that stage she'd had enough. And so I collected her and she was crying and she's was like, Mom, you know, like really shaking and visibly upset. And it is, I have to say, the closest I've ever come to losing it because this kid that took her out, in netball, it's like an unwritten rule, right, that you, if you accidentally or even intentionally hit someone and they hit the ground, you pull them up or you just go and go, are you okay?
1: Yeah, well done, girls.
12: Yeah.
1: Good stuff.
12: Thanks. We're good sports like that.
1: Yeah.
12: This girl just ran off.
1: Shut. No. She ran off. That goes against everything we know when it comes to netball.
12: Okay, don't be a
1: Where are the ethics?
12: Don't be a smartass. So I'm standing there and then, and their coaches weren't great as well because they were sort of yelling out a lot of not encouraging things during the game. And so I spotted the two coaches in the car park afterwards and in my head.
1: That's old school. I'll meet you in the car park.
12: In my head, I'm like, don't do it. Don't say anything. Don't. I just wanted to make the point. Maybe you could encourage your team to check on the welfare of other players if they do. In fact, but I didn't.
1: You
12: do
1: didn't.
12: It. I didn't.
1: Well, that's a nice change. How many times have we been in a situation where Jade's gone, I just want to say this. I'm like, do not say that. And how many times have you done it anyway? And how badly has it ended up?
12: If you were running a percentage, probably about, I don't know, 85-15 in favour of saying what I want to say.
1: Yeah, it's working out well too, isn't it? So good on you. You didn't say something.
12: So I didn't, but then I thought,
1: leave it.
12: I'm just going to flag something with Hazy today and see if he thinks this is a good idea. Should I write a strongly worded email, a polite one but strongly worded, to the opposition?
1: No, you should not.
12: Why?
1: Just leave it and get it over it. Can I ask, have you already drafted it up? You've drafted it up, haven't you?
12: I maybe had a conversation with ChatGPT and said, what's the most diplomatic way to approach an opposition school when they behave really poorly?
1: Don't do this. Don't do it.
12: But
1: have you done it?
12: I haven't done it.
1: Is it ready to go? Is it ready to be fired off?
12: It's maybe. It's something I've been working on. It's not bad.
1: Well, it's not good though, is it? What good can come from this?
12: Well, maybe those children might learn a lesson about good sportsmanship.
1: No, they won't.
12: A much needed lesson.
1: No, they won't. They're going to say, hey, you know Jodie Oddie? I think she's on Nova. She's a dickhead. That's what comes from it, okay? All these situations.
12: Let me send the email. I'm at that stage of life where I need this. Come on.
1: Oh, jeez. You need people hating you, do you? Feeling too much love. So I just need to really, really work on this whole Karen, this Karen vibe thing.
12: Let me just sleep on it. Jodie and Hazy on Nova.

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2: It is a momentous day in Gone in 50 seconds. They said it could be done.
3: Yep.
2: But it's reached dramatic new heights. $2,500 worth.
3: What people don't recognise about this man, Ryan Fitzgerald, is that he's fiercely competitive.
2: Yeah.
3: And he said to us, I want to get it to $2,500, which I have never done before.
2: Yeah, and he's fiercely intelligent as well.
3: Yeah.
4: Do you know, well, you, no ever played in, you guys played NBA Jam, and you know when they do the old, he's on fire.
2: He's on fire.
4: And you can shoot it from anywhere, Jodes, and it goes in. Oh, that's what I feel like. I'm on the he's on fire mode at the moment.
3: Okay. All right.
4: Okay. So I'm not letting up. I want to keep going and going. And if you would like to play Gone in 50 Seconds, you got to register on the Nova Player app and we could be calling you back.
2: From downtown, razzle dazzle, he's on fire. No.
3: Okay. Playing this morning.
4: Fatality. Oh, no, that's Mortal Kombat.
3: You guys okay? Do you need a moment?
2: Too many fatalities on the basketball court.
3: You're right.
4: Okay. Oh, Street Fighter.
3: Okay. $2,500, Steph from Evanston. Hello.
5: Hi, everyone.
3: Hello. Okay.
4: Oh. Steph, how's your heart rate? I'm flying at the moment. Yeah.
5: I'm on the same level, but hey, look, I'm ready. I'm pumped. I'm ready to go. So
4: come on, let's Steph. Go. Good luck. Good luck.
3: Okay.
5: Thanks.
3: All right, Steph, this is how it kicks off. I'm going to go with you first. If you need to pass, do so. But if you've got the power, at the end of 60 seconds, you win $2,500. You good to go?
5: Amazing. I'm great to go. Let's go.
3: All right. Okay.
2: Three, two, one. We're rolling.
3: Okay, Steph. What animal is King Julian in the kids' film Madagascar?
5: A lion.
3: Incorrect. Lemur. Oh. Fitz, what is the British version of Broadway called?
4: Oh,
3: Three, two,
4: pass.
3: One. Back to you, Steph. Which organ in the human body produces insulin? Steph, in three, two, one.
5: Kidneys.
3: No, pancreas. Back to you, Fitz. Who sings Man I Need?
4: Olivia Dean.
3: Yes. What came first, Apple or Microsoft?
4: Microsoft.
3: Yes, by a year. What do Specsavers sell?
4: Glasses.
3: Yes, true or false, Jamie Foxx helped discover Ed Sheeran.
4: False.
3: No, true. Back to you, Steph. If you celebrated your birthday today, what would your star sign be? In three, two, one. Back to you, Fitz.
5: There we go.
3: What is the tallest mountain?
4: No! He's crawled! $3,000!
2: Stephen Bradbury!
3: Oh.
4: Steph, isn't it? How nerve-wracking is it in those last few seconds?
5: And I can hear the countdown, and I'm so distinct. And I'm really on top of my star sign, so to think, like, when you're doing it in the car, it's easy to answer it.
3: Yeah.
5: But as soon as you're under that pressure, but well done to you. So,
3: Steph, that's so nice. It was Taurus, by the way.
5: Oh, yes, Taurus. I know. It was my mum's birthday the other week, so I knew that.
3: No.
4: Damn. Well, Steph.
5: Okay.
4: No worries. You can register again on the Nova Player app and $3,000 up for grabs tomorrow thanks to AutoMaster.
3: This is outrageous. Thank you, Steph. Thank you so much.
5: Thank you. Have a good day.
2: Bye. Oh, you too.
4: Bless you, Steph.
3: Oh, man.
2: You said $3,000. Did you say 50?
4: Yeah, $3,000, man.
3: Outrageous. Oh, my God.
2: All right.
3: Do you know how gross I felt going 3, 2, 1 to pause?
4: I know. It's tough. You've got to do the countdown. You have to.
3: You have to.
2: Register your dates while the Nova Player take on Fitzy. Are you smarter than the great man? Let's play again tomorrow. Thanks to AutoMasters.
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4: Naughty, naughty.
5: Well, what do you got for us, Jodes? Is this going to be confronting?
6: Speaking
5: on behalf of a mate, by the way.
6: Okay. If your ears prick up when I start talking about this, then I'm just going to assume that you're in the category.
5: Okay.
6: Are you ready?
5: Yep.
6: The 10 best sex positions for micropenises. Oh. Yeah, I said it, micropenises.
5: Oh, gosh, sorry about that, Jodes. My ears pricked up so much they nearly hit you in the face.
6: An article from Cosmo has revealed penis size is all relative, really, and compatibility matters more than the measurement. So these are all based on the Kama Sutra and your body type.
5: Okay. I have a question. Mm. What classifies, and I can't stress this enough, asking for a mate, all right? Can I just say everything I ask now, put it on the front of it, asking for a mate. What classifies as a micro penis?
6: I wonder
5: how small it is, because that's pretty small, isn't it?
6: I'll get back to you on that. But if you strongly suspect you have one, then I think you may well.
5: That's it, isn't it?
6: Yes.
5: If you think you've got one, you've probably got one.
6: All right, so we've got the top five here positions for the micro penis. Okay, the first one is the seated swoon. So you sit on their lap and you lean back, I guess.
5: Okay.
6: The next one is the deeper dog.
5: Oh, okay, the deeper dog. See, if you've got a proper micro penis, the word deep doesn't sort of sit in the same sentence of a lot of the stuff you do, but it's good. I like the deeper dog.
6: Can I say all these words are coming straight from Cosmo, by the way? This is not my language, but doggy is great for smaller equipment because you can all go a bit deeper hit the maximum depth, you know what I mean? All right, next one. You ready for it?
5: Yeah.
6: The slippery mermaid.
5: I like these titles.
6: So you switch positions in missionary, so you're on top with your legs pressed together between his. It's almost trapping it.
5: So, okay, exactly.
6: That's entrapment.
5: So you're okay. Yeah, I see what's happening.
6: Got it. Next one, the slow slider.
5: Yep.
6: Right,
5: sure.
6: Where's my slide whistle? God, this is perfect. This is a purple patch for a slide.
5: Cool.
6: There it is.
5: Slow version.
6: All right. Missionary turns into a whole different sexy slidey beast if you just clamp your legs together more tightly.
5: Wow.
6: Still making sense?
5: Give us one more.
6: Is it resonating?
5: For my friend.
6: All right, this is the the mortar and pestle. So in and out can be kind of a bit meh when you've got a small one. So try a circular grinding motion for more amazingness. Get on your back, tuck a pillow under your butt and open your legs wide. There you go, I said it.
5: I'm
6: blushing!
5: And the thing about that is, like, you shouldn't, there shouldn't be access for it to go circular-wise. Is that what they're saying? Like, there shouldn't be room to go circular. It should be one motion.
6: Okay. Also depends on your lady type, I guess.
5: Yeah, so my question to you is, Jodes, you just saying all of that off the top of your head.
6: Yeah.
5: No sheet, no information. How? Why such an expert? Is it you or is it Greg? So who is it here?
6: Oh, I look forward to that, getting back to him, that you've suggested that my husband has a micro penis.
5: I just wonder where this info comes from.

0: humanly impossible things to do.
1: Things that should be pretty simple, but they just become overwhelming tasks. And at some point you just go, I cannot do this anymore.
0: You look at it and you're like, I'm a human. I've got all the features to make this a very, very doable task, but it's not happening.
1: Yeah. Do you want to hear my one from the weekend?
0: Yeah.
1: Okay. So quite often we're running around school sport, kids here, kids there, kids aerobics, kids netball, kids dance, whatever it may be. And in between I will grab what I should know by now is the worst food that you should attempt to eat while you're commuting around Adelaide, and that is the humble cold roll.
0: Oh, yeah.
1: For God's sake.
0: You need a stable environment for the cold roll.
1: You're absolutely right, Andrew Hayes. You need stability. Mm. There can't be motion around you when you're attempting to eat the cold roll.
0: Doesn't
1: particularly, particularly when you go, do you know what? I'm going to try and dip it in that hoisin sauce.
0: The hoisin sauce is so, it's not forgiving at all.
1: No.
0: It's brutal.
1: The hoisin sauce.
0: It's honest too.
1: Has gone on record to say it hates the interior of cars. Mm. So don't try and combine the cold roll with the hoisin sauce while you're driving a vehicle.
0: Well, no, this is not supposed to be there, so I'd like to jump on everything. Yeah. So, hello. I'm doing something pretty naughty here.
1: Those little wiggly bits of vermicelli noodles are like, no.
0: Oh, nice to meet you.
1: I don't want to be in your mouth. Yeah. What do you mean?
0: Okay, nice to meet you. Oh, take it away.
1: Excuse me. I'd rather be on your windscreen. Thank you anyway. So that's one. The other one that is very tricky to commandeer, and 132410, please get involved in this conversation if you like. Moving those weights benches at the gym. Do you know which ones I mean?
0: Yeah, I think I know the ones where they've got the stoppers down the bottom.
1: Yes.
0: Yes.
1: Yep. And you somehow have to pick it up and it's heavy at the right angle and then sort of maneuver it and rotate it in the direction that you want to go. My God, if you can drive one of those.
0: Yes. And what about as well when you want to use that particular bench and you're watching someone like Jody trying to maneuver it and like, gosh, you're wasting my entire day. Now I've got to do something else. Gosh, it's frustrating. I should help you, but I'm not going to.
1: Why don't you help me?
0: I can't do it.
1: Why are you that guy in the gym that will sit there and watch me try and do it without lifting a freaking finger? You're there to work out, babe. Why don't you come and help?
0: I've got something for you.
1: Go.
0: The humble chupa chups. Who the hell can open them up, by the way?
1: No one.
0: That is tricky. The other one for me is, and this goes back to my years between, I don't know, sort of 16 to maybe 25, the bra. Oh!

0: my very goodness. Can I speak on behalf of all the fellas?
1: Sure.
0: Taking a bra off, it's hard.
1: Mm.
0: It's on there pretty well. I feel like I've been in situations, particularly of a youngster, where I'm trying to take it off and I've somehow tightened it up. It's like super tight. I found an extra latch to put on.
1: Can I?
0: And good luck doing it one-handed too, by the way. Yeah, and we saw that on movies.
1: Yeah.
0: It's almost impossible. You try one-handed and then it turns into like a two-hand operation and then it just turns into this really, really weird hug. And then maybe after 45 seconds of really awkward stuff, it comes off.
1: Yeah.
0: And then when you're like, oh, okay, and then you look down, you're like, oh, hey, are you ready to go? And he's like, I can't perform right now. I'm far too traumatised. I'm far too stressed. I'm out of here. See you later.
1: Listen, I don't want you to be offended by the following statement, but I would suggest as a 14, 15, 16-year-old boy, you would have had limited to no opportunities to take off bras.
0: And it so showed. It showed.
1: Might have been a lack of practice.
0: Very unprepared.
1: Ben, what is humanly impossible to do?
2: Buttons. I'm a 42-year-old grown adult who can't, for the life of me, do up the bloody buttons when you're changing the doona cover in your bedroom.
0: Yeah, oh, good call. Those buttons are tough. Do you know what the toughest buttons of all time are, Ben? You know, on your collar?
1: Yes.
0: You know, sometimes you've got the buttons that button the collar down?
1: Yeah.
0: Don't even bother.
2: They're just silly. Leave them alone.
0: Just leave them. Rip them off. Hey, rip them off.
1: Ben, this is a bit of a girl one, but then when you have the round buttons where you try to have to hook a loop over, also impossible. Am I right, ladies?
2: And the patterns of some of them. I'll do the one button on my side while my wife's already done eight and then hip and shoulders me up the way to finish. And it's the wrong way.
0: Yeah.
1: Unbelievable.
2: I just don't understand it.
0: Yeah.
1: Yeah.
0: Buttons and Ben. It's never worked.
1: Ben and buttons. Yeah. We've always said that for Benjamin Button. Jane.
3: Good morning, guys.
1: Guys, what's humanly impossible to do for you?
3: Those little squeezy tomato sauces, no matter how many times I use it,
1: yes.
3: I always do it the wrong way and end up sauce all over me.
0: Yes.
3: Especially when I'm wearing white.
0: Oh, good call, Jane. You know what else? You know how they had to replace the soy sauce things that Sushi Train didn't have little fish heads anymore?
1: No.
0: Used to be able to just sort of basically screw them off. And now those ones as well are so hard to open up. I feel you, Jane.
1: Remember the day the lady at the Sushi Train had to help me with the wasabi? I couldn't get it open.
0: She still talks about that. She was very embarrassed
1: tells
0: for
1: everyone.
0: It's a great call from Jane. Jodie and Hazy.

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10: Nathan, Nat and Sean. This is Nova. Come on, boys,
11: let's have a ball. Good morning, everybody. Happy Wednesday.
12: Hello.
13: Oh, happy hump day.
11: Oh, yes, we're here. On the show today, I wore a fancy all sequin dress the other night.
13: You looked hot.
11: Thank you, but it was a bit hazardous for reasons that you will discover.
12: You kept hooking up with people.
11: I did, left, right and centre, in fact.
13: You might need to go to the clinic.
11: We talk about blind dates, whether they actually work out in this day and age.
12: Couple of positive stories here, everyone. What else? There was something else.
11: Peptides.
13: Oh, yes, you guys talked to the guy about peptides. I was listening to it. It's fascinating.
11: I know.
13: Because I only learnt about them maybe a week ago.
12: Yeah. Yes. Dr. Vance Joy it is. I mean, sorry, that's Rip Todd.
11: Tim Jones.
13: I was wondering where you were going with that.
12: I don't know. I thought that'd be funny in my mind.
11: Oh, yeah. Rip Todd, peptide. Yeah.
12: How maybe stupid it was. That's why you laughed.

0: Nathan, Nat, and Sean. Nova. Sean, you're the one we're worried about. I felt like we need to do a welfare check on you on Saturday night.
1: Look, I slept okay, mainly because I had 1,000 beers. I think that knocked me out, Nat.
2: What were you up to?
0: Yeah, it's a great question, Joel.
1: My daughter had her first ever dinner dance, Joel, and she was a partner going along to Scotch College.
0: So a boy asked her to a dance?
1: Yes.
2: Wow, that's good. Like, I never got invited to any dances or formals outside of my own. So that's, you know, that's a win.
1: That's a win. That's a win.
0: It does become Is it a win, though, expensive. Sean, that the boys are sniffing around? She's
1: that makes me nervous.
0: She's not even 16 yet. She'll be 16 next month.
1: Yeah, I know. I was a bit nervous.
0: I've seen the photo. We probably need to send it to Joel because... She looks like she's 25 and a model.
1: It's so funny, Joel.
2: Uncle Joel will look after her.
1: I hope you will. It's so funny because we all see when the girls around 16, 17 start going to balls and that, and they all look, you know, like women.
0: Yes, because they put the work in, right? Yeah. So they, you know, they get their eyelashes done, they go the full face of makeup, they get it professionally done. Hair, this didn't happen in my day, by the way. But everything, eyebrows are on point. Everything's perfect, right?
2: And the fellas are in tarot cash.
0: Yes.
2: And
1: That's exactly right.
0: The boys are wearing their dad's ill-fitting suit.
1: It didn't look like many of them had haircuts or put gel in their hair or anything like that. They look so awkward. And I feel for them because I was one of them. And you always... second-guessing yourself and, you know, I'm going out with a girl tonight and, oh, my God, what am I
2: certainly second-guessing that.
1: But, Joel, we went to a pre's. We went to pre's so the girls could all catch up before we actually went to the pre-pre's. That was pre-pre's before the pre's where the boys got to meet their partners. But one of Sonny's friends was saying that she was telling me that she actually has never met the guy she was going to the dinner dance with.
0: What? Oh, so it's just a friend, friend of a friend.
1: It's a friend of a friend who sent her a message on Instagram to say, hey, would you come to this ball with me? And she just went, yeah, no worries. She did tell me she stalked the guy.
0: Yeah, of course, you've got to check out his socials.
1: But they never actually met, so it was a blind date for the first time.
0: Did they even, like, call? Oh, no, they don't call. Phone.
1: There's no calling.
2: Wow, yeah, just the Insta DMs.
1: So when we when we rocked up to the house when the kids got to meet each other and they were going in cars by driven by a couple of parents all together, there's probably about 14 kids.
0: Where were they going?
1: Where was it at? Actually at the school. They did it all up, spent the money doing it up, which is interesting. But that was the first time they'd met each other, and when we were walking in, I was wondering if she could actually spot him. She had seen photos of him and stuff. Yes. So that was a bit easier.
0: Can you imagine, is it you? No,
2: oh. I'm wearing purple. Yeah.
1: Wow. Exactly. A black and white suit with a tie. Yeah, you got me?
2: It would be amazing if they go on to, you know, to know each other for many years or
0: great
2: perhaps become a couple. For many years. That's very cute. Huge.
1: But I was wondering if blind dates actually happen.
2: Yeah.
0: Have you ever done one, Joel?
2: You have? Yeah, I went on
0: Completely blind?
2: Yeah.
0: Before and after? Yeah,
2: actually, the bloke picked me up. I think he wanted to show off his car. I was really young. And I just moved to Melbourne.
0: So who set you up? How did you find him?
2: Emrosiano. And she was a friend of his. And he picked me up. We went to see this film, Have You Heard About the Morgans, which is a Sarah Jessica Parker film. And I think I've told you this story. This is when it happened. About 20 minutes in, he said he was going to get a choc top. I was like, yum, get me one. Boys are very pleased. He never returned.
0: Oh! So he drove you there in his car and then left you there.
2: Yeah, it was like a really proactive Uber.
0: Yes. Now, I've got a couple of questions about this because you're at the movies. You're not exactly talking to one another. So what did you do to put him off severely?
2: Maybe the fact that I was enjoying the film, which you know,
0: maybe that was a test. You're right.
2: Yeah, it was really panned by critics.
0: Yes,
2: but I love first. I always say to people a really good first date, and this is not me trying to promote what you know I do, but stand up comedy is great to go and see because you can kind of
0: you can interact, you can and the laughter makes you feel good, like you're happy.
2: You can gauge their sense of humour, and then if the comedy's bad, you have something to bond over, bond over after.
1: It's perfect. That's Natalie, blind date.
0: Never been on a blind date.
1: All right, we've got one. Bring him in, Nat. Bring him in, Amy.
2: Yeah. 13, 24, 10.
1: Get in line. Get in line. Yeah. We're talking blind dates with Natalie. And we're actually talking, apart from that, when you make the offer, and Joel and I will be able to, we'll work our way through what we like for Natalie or not. But secondly, if you've been on a blind date, did it work out? Was it horrible? Did you ask for a Boysenberry choc top?
0: And that turned them
1: off.
0: And
1: they were like, Boysenberry, no thank you. I'm out of here.
2: That's, I think, like the top tier. That's God level choc top. I thought.
1: Joel, my wife had a box of Boysenberry in the fridge and I said, as if anyone's going to eat them. And that was two nights ago. They were gone within half an hour.
2: Oh, my God. Actually, I think of you last night, Sean, as I smashed a few of our favourite cookies. I thought, Sean will love this.
0: Exactly.

0: Kat and Sean.
1: We are talking about blind dates, inspired by Sean's daughter's mate who went to the Year 11 dinner dance at Scotch with a boy. She hadn't met him yet. So he just asked her over text because a friend of a friend kind of situation. And
2: that's cool.
1: She said, yeah, why not? I'll do it. And she'd never set eyes on him.
2: No, and I guess, Joel, getting back to asking the question in the first place, by text, you feel like you're not, you know, if they said no to your face,
1: yes,
2: that would be humiliating.
1: That's
2: right.
1: If
2: they say no to a text, you pretend that you never sent it.
1: Just left it, just leave them on read.
3: But I guess in this day and age, a text is considered quite, you know, formal over, say, a DM or a Snapchat.
1: Yeah, great point. That's
2: snappy.
3: Yeah, and I've just seen a photo of your daughter, Sean, going to the ball. Stunning.
1: Sean has to buy a shotgun, doesn't he?
2: Yeah, definitely.
3: Yeah, I did say to Sean, does she have a good gay in her life? Because that's very important in these, you know, in these years. Happy to help.
1: She doesn't need the style advice. She's got that down pat.
3: Need
1: she
3: the
1: looks
3: style
1: amazing,
3: advice.
1: Doesn't she?
2: Yeah.
1: Just to talk about boys and stuff.
3: PR. Yeah. We're your publicist. Yeah.
2: Okay.
3: Get away from her. Not good enough.
1: Exactly.
2: I love it.
1: Michael's in Dutch. Hi, Michael.
4: G'day, guys. How you going?
2: Good
1: mate. Did you go on a blind date? What do you got for us?
4: Yes. So probably, 18 years ago, I remember it vividly. A mate of mine was going on a date with a girl and he found out the morning of the date that she was bringing 4 or 5 of her friends. So,
3: No, it doesn't work like that.
4: No, it doesn't, but it all turned out well, trust me. He was frantically ringing around. It was a lunchtime catch up. So he was frantically ringing around all of his mates trying to find some tag alongs.
1: Yes,
4: I was one of those people. I had my work Christmas party the night before, so I was
3: feeling pretty dusty.
4: So I dragged myself out of bed, jumped in the car. I was filling the clothes I was in the night before. Didn't have time to have a shower or anything either.
3: Good boy, that's a good friend.
1: Hope it wasn't a fancy dress party.
4: Yeah. No, thankfully not. Went to the lunch date, hit it off with one of the young ladies that was there, and we've been married for 13 years last month, and we've been together for 18.
2: Still haven't had a shower.
1: That's unbelievable.
3: Michael, that's incredible.
4: Yeah,
1: how low are her standards?
3: Yeah.
4: I know.
3: A lunch date. Lunch? That's friend zone.
4: I know. It was pretty crazy. We sort of started seeing each other after that point, just sort of casual friends kind of stuff. And I went away to America for a month and she was still waiting for me when I came back.
1: Aww.
4: So I thought, okay, cool. Let's make it official. And we married kids and all that kind of stuff.
2: Mike, what about the other mates who turned up to
1: cover the thing?
2: Did any of them
1: pan out?
2: Nah.
4: I think the bloke who was set up with the original girl, I think they lasted couple of months. So it was pretty awkward though, because she was coming to all of my friends' parties and stuff.
3: A long time after.
4: So it was a good thing to go to.
1: Yeah. It worked out for you,
2: it
1: Mike.
2: Would be
1: yeah,
2: good
1: well
2: thing.
1: Done.
3: And I'm glad you got the United States under your belt first because, you know, have that, you know, month and then, of course, make it official after. Very well played.
2: It's not a bad conversation if you get the call up, you're a single guy and your mate rings, hey, I'm going out with this chick, she's bringing 4 mates. Can you come? Oh, what?
1: No, but he was hung. He's still in bed.
2: Was he well hung though, Nat?
3: Nat, keep saying hung.
1: Simone's in Henley Brook. Hi, Simone.
5: Morning.
2: Hi, Simone.
1: Have you been set up on a blind date, Simone?
5: Yes, my best friend decided that after I got out of my marriage that I needed to move on, and so she set me up with this guy, and she said, look, you're going to have to catch taxi there because I didn't have a car at that time.
1: Mm.
5: So he paid for the taxi $75 later.
1: Oh, nice.
3: Someone's doing well.
5: I showed up and I literally never left. I moved in a week later. It's now been 13 years.
1: Out.
5: We built our own house together.
3: Wow.
1: Yeah, Simone? What? What do you mean you moved in 2 weeks later?
3: Oh, no, that's very normal.
5: No,
3: my
5: a week later, I literally never left. I got there on a Thursday and stayed with him for the week, and then we just decided, no, this is it. I moved in and we've been together ever since.
3: Whoa! Simone, I get it because Jack basically moved in from day one, and all I thought was, do you actually have a house?
1: Yeah, no, but Joel, this doesn't happen in our community, is what I'm saying.
3: Yeah, I must say, this is very much more my people. And
1: very unusual, Simone. Very
2: unusual. Actually, this seems unfair.
1: Yes. What, that people found happiness?
2: Are we going to... How many... We got a lot of phone calls. We'll have to ring back the suitors for you.
1: All the ones that called to date me.
3: Yeah.
1: All the melted ones down that
3: hung wearing
2: the phone was going off. You're going to have to start renting your house out in Eastern Mount. Apparently, you can just hook up with someone and just move in. 13 years.
1: Yeah. First, he pays my $75 cab fare.
3: Oh, I'd love that. Yeah, Nat's dating the pool boy. Wow.
0: Nathan, Nat and Sean. Nova. Returning to our shores this year.
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0: one.
1: There's been an emergence of peptides lately around the scene, and a lot of young people, unfortunately, are using these, Natalie, without doing any education or finding out exactly where they're from.
2: Let's get educated.
1: Yeah, let's talk to Dr. Tim Jones. He's an absolute specialist in this area, particularly to do with young people and health.
2: Morning, Tim.
3: Good morning. It's good to be talking with you.
1: Good on you, Tim.
2: For most of us, all we know about peptides is either the serum that we use on our face and or the Essendon Football Club.
1: Yes,
2: but that's
1: true.
2: There's more to it, right?
3: Yeah, well, it's become a bit of a buzzword, an umbrella term for so many different things, and I think that's contributing to the misinformation that people are getting out there.
1: Okay, so getting back to it, the first thing I come across was when the Essendon Football Club were done many years ago and they had to explain themselves. So I've looked into it. So peptides is a branched chain amino acid, which is just really a small group of amino acids that join themselves together, as opposed to a protein, which is a long form or a long chain?
3: Yeah, that's not a bad way of describing it. I just describe it to patients as these are signaling molecules. They tell parts of the body to either switch on or switch off, and that's their function.
2: Okay, so we're aware that there's growing use amongst young people, particularly with regards to like the looks maxing kind of vibe, people, you know, who are working out a lot, that it can enhance their, I don't want to say performance, but their results, I guess. There's a bit of a black market, right? So you don't know what you're getting. Is that the issue?
3: That's been the big concern from us in healthcare, that these are being promoted to people as a very safe, modern, scientific alternative to historical performance-enhancing drugs, you know, things like testosterone or anabolic steroids. But in fact, these products that people are purchasing online are being manufactured in people's backyards. There's no quality or safety data. And for a lot of these products, they themselves may actually be entirely experimental with no human studies yet. So there's absolutely no information about what the long-term impacts on someone's health could be if using them.
1: Yeah, I imagine that there'd be a lot of stuff coming in from China and all those places which can produce these things, and they could be coming from all kinds of different angles.
3: Yeah, and there's money to be made, sadly. Mm. When some of these products are intercepted, what we find is that what people think they've purchased, what they're actually getting, may contain nothing of the sort and may contain a whole bunch of compounds that they absolutely don't want to be injecting into their bodies.
2: Is there a way that if people need these things or want to use them, that they can obtain them where they can guarantee the quality, one, and that they can, it can be, are there doctors prescribing them so that they're supervising the use of them? Is that an option, or is it not there yet?
3: No, look, there are some peptides in the cosmetic and in the performance and musculoskeletal space that have undergone some rigorous human study.
2: Yeah.
3: And doctors around Australia can apply for permits to prescribe these in experimental cases.
2: Sure.
3: The main difference here is that the person who's taking these products has a really good understanding.

0: understanding there's that oversight and support being provided, and also that what is being prescribed is absolutely a legitimate product made to the quality and safety standards required to use in Australia.
1: Rather than something that they saw on TikTok. Is that what you're saying?
0: Exactly. Okay. And ordered from a WhatsApp chat. Exactly.
2: Okay. Yeah. Dr. Jones, I'm coming off the back of a shoulder injury, and I haven't heard anyone talk about peptides for a decade. Mm. But then all of a sudden, I've had three people in the last 2 weeks come up to me and say, talk to me about peptides, and relatively throw a suggestion at me. So I know that one name was BPC-157, and there was another one called TB-500.
0: Yep.
2: Now, they're to do with injury repair.
0: Really common.
2: So, yes.
0: Yeah, these are being heavily marketed online. They are completely experimental products, but they're being sold as these will aid in injury healing. You just need to inject them where you've had the injury.
2: Yep. Mm.
0: And what we're really worried about here is that in the limited amount of studies that have been done, the impact of these products is nowhere near as strong as what it's being marketed as being.
1: Right.
0: Basically,
1: it's not a miracle cure.
0: This is a miracle cure.
1: Yeah.
0: But in fact, kind of a lot of this is actually the placebo effect coming to play. That if people have injected something, most people are going to feel better for a couple of weeks anyway, just purely because they've done something that they think might help.
1: Yeah.
2: So what does the future look like? It seems because I've had a few injuries in my day because I used to play sport a lot, by the way. Stem cell therapy is one thing that I've heard a lot of people go to Mexico and they get the stem cells done because I've got, you know, injuries in my neck and shoulders and everywhere else. Where are we going? Because you're talking about peptides now, but it seems like there's a lot of synthetic stuff that's being made so your body can repair itself. Are we miles off that situation where it's been ticked off by the medical people, or...?
0: Look, we may well get to there in the future, but at this point we're still miles off. Mm. Because one of the things that is fundamentally true about these products is because of what they do in the body, they will influence lots of different body systems beyond what the immediate effects could be.
1: Right.
0: And so the worry is that you really need 10 to 20 years data on willing human patients using these to know what those long-term implications could be. And, and we've seen this time and time again in health where people use products because they're meant to be revolutionary, and 20 years later we've become very aware that actually there were all these problems that only now we're just seeing.
2: Oh, like COVID?
1: Yeah.
0: Exactly.
1: Or you know, thalidomide.
0: You might remember thalidomide
1: exactly.
0: is a really strong example of that.
1: It's good advice.
2: Very interesting. Very good advice.
0: Great to talk to you
1: as
0: well.
1: Sean's got a few more questions so we can have a free consultation, essentially.
2: Yeah, absolutely. I do have private health care. This is Nathan, Nat and Sean on Nova.

0: Nathan, Nat and Sean.
1: Look, Friday night, Joel and I hosted a big industry awards night, right? You can check out some of the vision. We just put up a selection of photos on our Instagram that says, look, it looks like we're hosting Eurovision.
2: And it we really do. Yeah.
3: That's great.
2: And you can, and my voice is so husky today because we were emceeing off lectern mics in the huge ballroom and, really having to use every last bit of
3: mic. Yes, yelling.
2: They were a rowdy crowd. But people kept coming up to us after being like, oh my gosh, they're so talkative. And Nat and I were like, oh, we thought they were quite good.
1: I've seen them way worse in previous years. And of course, Joel, you hosted that GQ Awards thing, not that Man of the Year, not long ago, where...
2: Thanks for the memory.
1: Nobody listened to anything you said.
2: And there was no excuses for that because it was a much smaller room. And that was more selective listening.
1: Now, Joel, you wore a snazzy gold jacket.
2: Yeah, well, I thought it was on brand with the 80s theme. But as I walked out the door, Mum said, oh, that doesn't fit you. You should wear a suit that fits. I said, Mum, I've travelled with one suit. I'm not going to...
1: I don't have anything else. Yes.
3: Did that play in your mind for the rest of the night, Joel, by the way?
2: Nat saw me like anxiously kind of like like shimmying the jacket down constantly because when I sat, it only became tighter.
3: Shitty.
1: And I wore an all black, long-sleeved, sequined gown.
3: Okay. Right.
2: Yes, hot.
1: And thank you. And it was a massive hazard. So it's fine because I got changed once I was there. So we did the sound check and then I had a room at Crown, got changed. Then we went down and thought, this is great. You know, we're coming down the lift. I thought, oh, no, we look pretty good. We look pretty snappy. And then the first person I saw was Pricey, who we work with, and she got up and she hugged me. She was also wearing a sequin dress. We got stuck together.
3: Right. Oh, no.
1: So sequins on sequins, like Velcro. Yeah, and then you have to pick them apart.
2: Even prior in your room, I said, oh, I love the fishtail shape of your dress.
1: No, it got caught on itself.
2: I thought that was the design.
3: Sequence is like scales, fish scales.
1: Yes, 100%. Mm. And so then every person that came up to touch me, if they were wearing sequins, I'd be like, oh, stay away. And Josie, who we work with, there was one time like she and I said, don't touch me. And she touches me, we get stuck together. And she went, oh, no. Then she touched me with the other arm. We got stuck together on that side. We're just literally getting stuck together left, right and centre. And there was one moment towards the end when we did our last bit on stage where my arm got stuck to my side. And I'm like, I couldn't move my hand. I'm like, this is a disaster. It's really hard. You know, suffering for the sake of fashion.
3: Yes.
1: But sometimes...
3: But you look good.
1: You have to
2: you
1: do
2: it. Right. Also, I zipped you up into that dress and it was easy peasy. I've had to really, you know, put some knee into it with other friends before.
1: Yes. No,
2: like a mum in Titanic dressing Rose. It was not like that. You were very svelte.
1: It was more just that I couldn't reach the zip on my own. But yeah, so Joel, luckily there on standby, it was on the phone to Jack at the time and he's like, oh, hang on, I've just got to zip Nat up.
2: And he didn't bat an eyelid because we're so used to that. Yeah.
1: Yes. Look, 13-2014, I want to know if you've had to wear something that was, for whatever reason, really hazardous. Was it that, you know, you thought your boob was going to fall out every second? Or was it that, I mean, Sunny's dress, I imagine, a bit of Hollywood tape going on there? Yeah. You hope that
3: was hazardous for her father's eyes.
1: Yes, I can imagine.
2: I wore a silk suit once, which didn't leave much to the imagination. That was a rookie error on the red carpet of the RAs years ago.
1: Yes, or something that really shows sweat. That's a bit of a hazard too when you're trying to look good too.
3: But getting caught on things is...
1: Yes, when you're just constantly getting caught on things, it's really...
3: And Joel, great use of the word svelte. I wanted to come back to that and I just want to throw it in. Well done, mate.
2: Mm. Oh, thank you, Sean. That's going to buoy me all day.
1: High praise
2: really
1: indeed.
2: Yeah.
0: Nathan, Nat and Sean on Nova. Adelaide, get ready. Last year, Jody and Hazy threw the biggest party of the year. But this year, we're going even bigger. It's Hazy's 40 plus 1K birthday. That's 41 winners guaranteed to walk away with $1,000 each. Want an exclusive invite? 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

0: Nat and Sean.
1: Nova. Wearing dresses can be hazardous, Sean, as you well know.
2: Yeah, I do.
3: I mean, you always look so svelte in them, Sean.
2: Thank you.
3: But yeah, you know the pain. It can be tricky.
1: My sequin dress got caught on everything and everyone. So much so that our mate Masto, who was there slinging Beyond Distilling Gin at the party.
2: Good on you, Masto.
1: He messaged me the next day to say, did you manage to unhook yourself from everybody, or are you now all just living together? Because the not only that, there's also a little trail of sequins all through level 8 of Crown Towers.
3: Oh, great. So, yeah, you were like a really fabulous human centipede by the end of the night, yeah, just like hooking on to people. I also really appreciated that there were Midori illusion shakers.
2: Yes, whoa, that's 80s.
1: Yeah, to get into the vibe. Shannon's in Greenwood. Hi, Shannon.
4: Hi, how are you going?
1: Hi, Shan. Okay, talk to us about fashion and how difficult it can be.
4: So I had a dress one time that zipped up under the arm, and I lived alone at the time, so it was quite a mission to lean up against the cabinet and get it on as it was. That was not the worst part. It did not come off. At the end of the night, I was stuck in this dress, and I was already pushing the friendship with the size, but I was stuck. I had to get 3 girlfriends to come and help me get it off.
2: Three?
3: In the jaws of life.
4: Yeah. So, yeah, it was crazy, and I tried to take it back and say, look, I got stuck in this dress, but it was the last one in the size, so it was beautiful, but I only wore it once. So.
1: There's a very famous video of Jane Fonda, who she wore a frock to an awards night or something, and then she posted a video of her the next morning. She had to sleep in it because she couldn't get it off. She could not get it off.
3: Oh, how's so that? Uncomfortable too.
1: I know. So that could have been you. Lucky for your girlfriend, Shannon. Emma's in Canning Vale. Hello.
5: Hi.
1: Okay. Emma, you sound like you've been through it. What happened? Yeah.
5: It was back when I was in year 12. Mm. I got this really dress. Half it was like see-through at the bottom, and then it was like a black slip underneath, and it had bead straps.
1: Yes.
5: And it was V-cut. Like, I just started to get big boobs at the time as well, so it was even worse. Couldn't wear a pair of bias to wear a stick-on one.
2: Yes.
5: As I've sat down, the beads have undone off the dress.
1: Yes.
3: Oh, no.
1: So then there's nothing holding it up.
5: And the front of the dress has gone down. Yeah. So I've had to quickly wear myself, and my friend's gone. We've had to go to a reception to get a sewing kit to sew my dress, my straps back onto my dress so I can get through the night. But then I learned to pull my dress up when I sat down.
1: Yes, that's learning the hard way, though.
3: The one time you need to pull your dress up.
1: Yes, exactly, to sit down. That's crazy. Yeah.
2: And well-crafted, too, to go to the reception.
1: Yeah, exactly, right? Sewing kit. Have a little craft afternoon before you can go back to the function.
3: Yep.
1: That's amazing. Thank you, Emma. I'm reminded of our friend Claire Kelly, who used to work with us here.
2: I knew
1: when we were at the Radio's Night of Nights that they don't do anymore. We're over in Sydney.
3: Oh,
1: and Claire,
3: that good.
1: In her rental dress. As we're leaving, you had to go down 5 lots of escalators. And as I got onto the escalator a few steps behind Claire, I thought, oh, God, I'd hate for my dress to get caught in the escalator.
3: Oh, no.
1: And that's what happened to Claire. And we had to stop the escalator, and then we had to get... And then somebody had the bright idea, why don't we just reverse it and it'll unhook... No, that did not happen. Stop! And then they had to go off... The security had to run around and find some scissors, and we had to cut her out. A rental dress.
3: Dress.
1: Yeah. It looked like she'd been, attacked. It was terrible. It was just awful. So, fashion, it's hard, isn't it, Sean?
2: Very hard.
3: Pain.
0: Nathan.
6: Nat.
0: And Sean.
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0: and Susie O'Neill.
1: Get your Iron Williams boots out. Leave them out today as we farewell an institution team. Fridays. It's closing its doors.
2: 40 years it's been around for.
3: Yeah, that's unbelievable. I mean, I don't think there'd be too many people listening that haven't been impacted by Fridays. Like, yeah. It's been around for as long as I can remember. Susan, like, in your very early heydays of going out, right?
2: Oh, yeah, I can remember pre-marriage going there. In fact, I remember one of my first dances.
3: Pre-marriage.
2: I had with Cliff.
1: Yeah.
2: Who's now my husband. Jeez, what year would it have been? It must have been the 93, maybe. Yeah. And I remember the dance floor. It was a small dance floor from memory when I was going out.
1: No, it is.
2: Is it still small?
1: Yeah, it was still like a square, small dance floor, like a typical old school wedding venue kind of vibe.
2: Yeah, and I remember this song came over the speakers and it got me out on the dance floor and I saw a young Cliff dancing, saddled up to him.
3: Yeah, this was a big one. I remember this was about, you were just out of school and I was just sort of finishing school.
2: Early 90s.
3: You want to know
1: my Friday song that I remember very well from 2010, like first year out of school and pumping it? They always would play Tayo Cruz and Dynamite.
3: Yeah.
1: They would always play stuff like this on the D floor. Just real top 40 stuff.
2: It's kind of different to my song.
3: Yeah, I mean, there are so many different songs, so many different memories I think people have of Fridays. And if you do have memories, give us a call, 13 24 10. But I remember I had my school formal at Fridays, which was a pretty crazy sort of experience. And then a year later, you're there out of a school event and you're... And I remember one year after school, Wednesday nights had this $20 all you could eat, all you could drink for 2 hours.
1: Oh.
3: Like, it was a buffet and it was like, imagine a food fight in prison. that's what the buffet was like. It was just people trying to shovel food in. And I remember you could only get two drinks at a time. So you'd get like, so you just get one with just spirits in it.
2: Spirits.
3: And then another one with the spirits and Coke in it. And then double up every time. And then you'd literally walk away, scull it, and go straight back.
1: Yeah.
3: And just on repeat for 2 hours, you'd have, you know, you'd try and drink 20 drinks and eat half a lamb. That was how it was, yeah.
2: I can't believe that was food. That's actually not a bad idea if everyone's drinking to put out a big lamb spit or something.
3: It's good. I'm not sure the legalities are doing it these days, but back in those days you could do it.
1: We had our semi-formal there, Lutzy, actually, now you mentioned
3: it. Is that right?
1: Yeah, our semi was there. And I was
3: a pretty good venue for it.
1: It was great. Remember the side stairs? You were always very cool. If you could get up the side stairs, you didn't have to line up.
3: That was it. If you knew someone, because it'd be a massive lineup at the front, and if you went to those side/back stairs and you knew someone, and you could roll up the back steps. We used to roll heavy back in the day when the Broncos, I'm going back sort of to the, you know, just the Justin Hodges sort of days. when Benny Teo was playing, those sort of guys, we'd get up the back steps with the Broncos and we'd go to the top end of the bar there, that main bar, and there was always a couple. I remember Jakey Handy was managing there was a bunch of managers there that'd look after us and you felt cool.
1: Yeah.
3: There were so many different eras of Fridays you remember.
2: Well, even I remember after my wedding in 1998, I didn't go out after, obviously, but everyone from the wedding party went out. I remember I thought it was a massive deal that my mum and dad went out to Friday after. But I look back at it now and they're younger than I am now.
1: Yeah.
2: But back then for people in their, you know, 50s to go out to Fridays was a big deal.
1: It was a place to be. The best part of my life was knowing a security guard. When there was an actual security guard we were mates with and he'd let us all in for free or up the back stairs, like it was like you're an immortal.
3: And at its busiest, you needed that because you couldn't get in otherwise. Like it was, you had to pay a cover charge. And plus, I lined up to Eagle Street. Like it literally would go to the street along that thing, up that little ramp and then up the steps. Like it was, what an institution. So I'm just reading the story. I can't see exactly. And Mike Gambari wrote the story in the Courier Mail. We'll have to ask Mikey, what is going to become of that? Is that getting redeveloped or will it become something else? Because the story's just saying it's closing its doors.
2: Well, City Row is down the road. The whole building
3: has
2: been gone and they're rebuilding the building. Yes. So whether they're doing that where Fridays was.
3: Yeah, the
2: I'm
3: Eagle
2: not
3: Street
2: sure.
3: Pier is like continuing.
2: I was just thinking back, remember in the day we could smoke in nightclubs as well?
1: Oh.
2: Like,
3: What, at Fridays?
2: Yeah. But it was open air for a bit, so it was good you could get out and get a bit of fresh air and then head back into the smoke.
1: Imagine Susie punching the Winnie Reds on a Friday's D floor.
3: I do remember.
2: Maybe once.
3: I do remember you'd wake up and your hair stunk, your clothes stunk of cigarette smoke. That's something that people don't even have to deal with anymore.
2: No.
1: 13, 24, 10, if you've got Friday's stories, we'll get you on quickly.
3: Come on.
1: Kelly out of Everton Park's called through. What do you got for us, Kelly?
0: Oh, hi, morning, guys. How are you?
1: We're good. Oh, we're sad. The institution's closed. Yeah.
0: I understand, and I know those side and back stairs very well, because in the early 90s, probably when you were there, Suze, we had my friend's parents owned Fridays, and I don't think I never paid. I never went in the front door, but I always went back stairs, side stairs, and,
3: Was that the Wellers?
0: No, that was the
3: role. Because the thing is, everyone in Brisbane, there was the Wellers owned it at one point, maybe after those guys, and a Weller went to my school. I didn't even know Anthony Weller, but every time I went there, yeah, I'm Anthony Weller's friend. And like, mate, everyone's Anthony Weller's friend, right? Everyone knew who owned it and said the name.
4: Nick Lutzy and Susie O'Neill.

0: Lucy and Susie O'Neill.
1: We are farewelling a legend. Friday's closing this Sunday forever, 40 years in the making.
2: We're all going through our photo albums right now, trying to get back. I'm just like scrolling, trying to get back to that era and find some photos of myself at Fridays. I'm yet to find one.
3: Well, last time I went out to Fridays, I don't think people went out with their cameras and took photos of themselves.
1: Yeah.
3: In the mid-90s. You going out with your camera on your waistband.
2: Exactly.
1: Even some of the old fashion I'm seeing in some of these photos and their hairstyles. And I got a message as well from Tommy A, the former security guard who used to let me in. He messaged on Instagram and said, That was me who let you in. Say my name. So thank you, Tommy.
3: Thanks, Tommy.
1: We go to Tony, though, at a new farm. What's your Friday story, Tony?
4: Yeah, morning. Very happy memory. My very first dance and my first kiss with my wife, and we've been married almost 27 years. So lots of great memories. And I do recall they had from 5 to 6 on a Friday happy hour where we could get dollar drinks, like vodka oranges for a dollar. Just incredible time.
3: And pile them up on the table when the happy hour's nearly over. Do you remember that? The table's outside?
4: Absolutely.
3: Just pile
2: them. Yes.
3: Store them?
1: Yeah. $1
2: And you wonder how we could afford to go out Friday, Saturday and Sunday. Thursday, Friday. So that's why, because they were dollar drinks. You were finding bargains.
1: Michelle out of Victory Pocket. Fridays, talk to us.
5: Guys, hi. It was 1994 and it was my first year out of high school. And half of our group were 18 and the other half weren't. And we all had to figure out ingenious ways to get in through that door because all the cool people were inside. So a friend of my brother's had a mate who worked in a stamp factory. They went and made a Friday stamp. And we all used to line up in the car park of the building underneath, like 25 of us. We'd all get our stamps. And then we'd whip up the side stairs past Johan, the security guard. And it took him about a month before he caught on, and then of course the stamp got taken away. So
1: that's genius.
5: Yeah. Oh yeah, we were heroes for about a month.
3: What a great idea.
1: Friday stamps.
3: Ingenious.
2: Right, we really need to acknowledge all the security for Fridays over the years who put up with all our crap.
1: Yes.
2: Like just pretending we were someone to get in or knew someone to get in or fake stamps. Seriously.
1: Jody out of Cleveland, what's your Friday story?
6: Hey, morning, guys. So back in the 1991 days, I turned 21 and I had my 21st there. We knew our neighbours were the security guards from Rowers and Fridays. And I can remember, like you were saying, Susie, you'd go out to get free of air, go back in for smoke, have a boogie. But do you guys remember the walkway at the back of the dance floor on the river? You would see people wearing that. Romantic time.
1: Yes, I forgot about that.
3: I don't remember that. What is it people would go hook down up there?
1: Yes.
6: Yeah. I'm older than you, I think, Susie. So there you go. Yeah.
3: Maybe just. You probably went out more than me, to be honest.
6: To be honest, I think you were busy doing well for our country, you know, and I was...
1: Well, Jody, you were doing well for us at Fridays.
6: I know.
1: Yeah, the backstairs. Yeah, you were doing
3: Everyone
1: well.
3: Everyone does what they can do.
2: Flying the flag in different ways.
1: And Lauren, at a West End, wrap us up here. What's your Friday's story?
7: Oh, I had my first celebrity sighting at Fridays. So, like, back in the day, like 25 years ago, I was with my now husband, which was my boyfriend at the time, and I totally blame those bloody $2 daiquiris from the casino for this one. And, like, I was like, oh, my God, that cricketer. And my boyfriend at the time's like, no, don't approach him, just don't. And I'm like, no, the cricketer. So I run up to this guy, and I'm like, oh, my God, Shane Warne. And, like, this guy, like, looked at me. It was friggin' Brett Lee.
0: Nick, Lutzy and Susie O'Neill. Nova. Get jazzy. Global megastar. In the band of world. Jason Derulo.
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0: Lindsay and Susie O'Neill.
1: Yesterday we launched adding a rap song to modern songs. So Lutzy, you went yesterday and you did a bit of Billie Eilish.
2: Yeah.
1: Because we figured they don't make songs like they used to, like this little gem.
2: Yeah, what happened to the rap interludes?
1: Yeah. So we tasked ourselves with modern songs with raps. Now, I've got what I thought would be a great idea is Olivia Dean's Man I Need. Because we play it all the time. And I thought, yeah, this is a bit soul. Didn't realise pre that it's a very slow song. Difficult.
3: Isn't that good? Does it make it easier if it's slower to do the rap?
1: It was hard to sort of find the beat, sort of stay in it and keep it going.
2: It's got to be like a relaxed rap, which is hard to do because I overcooked mine badly with Billie Eilish. I came across like I was, you know, just like an angry Eminem and his angriest.
1: Oh, trust me,
3: passionate.
1: I did not do a relaxed rap. Mine is not relaxed. But anyway, this is the full song. My rap will come in. I think it comes in about a minute something into it. So enjoy Olivia Dean.
2: It's nerve-wracking, isn't it?
1: Oh, mate, man, I need.

0: about you.
1: Yeah, I talk to you.
0: I'll talk to you, be the man that you need. I'll mow the lawn, do the dishes, even massage your feet. I'll build IKEA furniture without a single swear or scream. Then lie awake at 2 a.m. questioning my self-esteem. Take emotional responsibility, stay low maintenance and chill. Even though I've watched 6 podcasts teaching men how to feel. I'll run a marathon, maybe an Ironman, just to prove that I can. While disappearing every Sunday for my run and avoiding family plans. I'll wear weird modern fashion, looking absolutely insane. Huge pants, tiny sunglasses, looking like I brew my own kombucha, even though my name is Shane. I'll optimize my sleep, my gut, my hormones, and my breath. Drink matcha, meditate, ice bath, journal, mouth tape, track my REM, cold plunge, grounding, magnesium before bed at 9:45. Oh no, the Uber Eats guy added cheese to my vegan wrap again. And if the modern world keeps pushing every boundary that we see, honestly, babe, at this point, I'll probably try breastfeeding. Nah.

0: Big rap. Olivia Dean featuring yours truly.
1: I was wondering what that was a whole thing. You were going to take. You took the exercise one.
0: The modern man you need. The modern man in this current world that you need.
1: I love that exercise on a Sunday to get away from your fam. So many guys take up triathlons and running and marathons and Ironman when they first have a baby.
2: There's no other reason to do it.
0: Yeah. Sophia on 13-24-10 out of Slacks Creek. How'd you find that dribble?
3: I'm sorry, was that Kendrick Lamar?

0: Susie O'Neill.
1: Lutzy and Susie, of course, in New Zealand. You guys looking very nice in that studio over there too.
2: Yeah, it's nice here. As we said, there's plenty of activity here. There's about six other radio shows on. Like when we come into Nova, we're literally the only ones here. We say hello to Dylan, the audio guy. He rarely says hello back.
1: Yeah, that's it. Yeah,
3: we should say we're over here for some Olympic meetings as well. The Oceania National Olympic Committee Annual General Assembly. So meetings start today.
1: Jeez, that's a mouthful.
3: Yeah, isn't it?
1: It's a mouthful. Yeah.
3: It's all the Pacific nations, basically. Australia, New Zealand, and then, you know.
2: Pretty cool.
3: Samoa, Fiji.
2: The International Olympic Committee here?
3: The president of the International Olympic Committee is here, Kirsty Coventry, yes.
1: So.
2: How good.
1: Well, I did worry about you guys getting out yesterday in the wet weather. I thought, geez, their flight might be delayed or cancelled because it was that wet here yesterday. I think we had like 70 to 80 mils of rain just in Brizzy alone. It was hectic.
2: It was getting pretty close to like flash flooding sort of situations, wasn't it?
1: Yeah, it was in some areas. It was definitely relentless. And
3: it was like North Queensland weather, I thought. I thought, what month are we in?
2: It was humidity still.
3: It felt like January flooding weather.
2: Because when you looked outside, you thought, oh, whack a jumper on.
1: Yeah.
2: And then you got outside.
1: And it was hot.
2: And it was hot.
1: Yes.
3: I don't know why we're talking like Kiwis.
1: Yeah, speak like Kiwis. Well, it's literally, and you know, in my household yesterday, that Flo, when she started daycare, my child, last week, she's come home sick. So she's got a bit of a cold. That turned into a bit of diarrhea. Then my wife got sick, and so yesterday
3: she got diarrhea too.
1: She's painting the porcelain bus. Absolutely,
2: really?
1: No. So yesterday they were both sick, and I've got home from work, and it's bucketing down. But you guys know I'm in race week for the Noosa Half Marathon, so I'm taking my craft very seriously. Don't want to get sick, but you should be
2: doing the show from Noosa all week. I mean, you should be out of there, buddy.
3: That's a very good point.
1: That's what I should be doing, shouldn't I? And then you guys can come back on Thursday night and join me from Noosa from Friday.
2: You should be live from Netanya Resort.
1: Oh.
2: or what's that other one?
1: Peppers would be nice.
3: Sales? Live from sales?
1: Oh, sales.
2: live from the throbbing.
1: Even
2: if you know, you know. The throbbing.
1: But anyway, I said to them yesterday because they were cooped up all day and I needed to go out to, there's like a store that sells like gels and stuff like that for running, and I said to them, I need to go out and get this stuff. So I took them with me and it was torrential rain. There was no undercover car park. We get out. We get absolutely soaked on this walk-in. Also, I can go in there and try on a racing singlet and try and find the right gel. And my wife was ready to kill me. And I was there going, should I get this one? Well, it's caffeinated. Do you reckon caffeine will be good on my guts? What do you think? And she was not having a bar of it.
3: Why did you take them with you?
1: They wanted to go on an outing, but I thought they were going to stay in the car. And then they ended up coming out of the car and they got absolutely soaked. Flo was crying in the rain. Morgan was practically upset in the rain. They were getting the sniffles, but, you know.
2: Well, I mean, it was, you know, these are things you have to do. They have to understand that.
1: Thank
2: they're
1: you,
2: sick. And you need Vaseline for your nipples. I mean, that is what happens.
0: Nick Lutzy and Susie O'Neill on Nova. 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

0: and Susie O'Neill. Nova. It's Nick, Lutzie and Susie O'Neill's
1: producers press conference.
2: All right. Hey, settle down. We only have time for one question each, please.
3: Hello, Susie. Nick from the North Island News. Of course, over in the Auckland studios, you'll see a lot of new technology over there, some a little bit more modern than what we have back here in Brisbane. If our tech department is listening, is there anything that you would like to add to your home studios?
4: Oh, that's a very good question.
5: That 100-inch television behind me.
4: The TV behind you is good. Yeah. I like the space here with the desk. It's a lot bigger than ours, and it's... Because back in Brisbane, I'm sort of next to Lutzi, so I have to turn my head.
5: Very close. Yeah, it's true. We're just looking at each other now.
4: Whereas this one, it's a bit more open. But just the whole vibe, if I can act like a teenager in the area, would be nice. You know, that energetic.
5: And plus, people are starting to look at us here that I'm wondering who we are.
4: Yeah, and people coming to work every day would be nice, like outside the studio.
5: It's like in a zoo and it's awesome.
4: Yeah. In a good way.
5: In a good way. Yeah. It's like being in a zoo in a good way.
2: I'll take whoever.
6: Esh from the Gratitude Journal here. What's been a little glimmer in your day today? Something you're really grateful for right now. Where am I from?
2: Where are you from? What? It was Esh from the Gratitude Journal. He was a bit Irish, a bit Kiwi.
5: Canadian.
2: A glimmer of hope in my day is that so far it's grey, but it's not really raining like it was yesterday, so that's a glimmer of hope. And the daughter is at daycare today, so we jammed her back in there. So, you know, fingers crossed.
5: What are you grateful for?
2: Yeah. That.
5: You're grateful for that.
2: Back in daycare. Oh, actually, I'm going to the Queensland Maroons long lunch. I'm grateful for
4: today?
2: That. Yeah, that's today.
4: Oh, that'll be great.
2: The lunch for the team announced.
4: Queensland Maroons long lunch.
5: Oh, that's today.
4: We gave away a 10-seater for that.
2: Yes.
4: Who won that?
2: So I'm not sure who won that, but
4: try
2: I'll see them there.
4: Try and meet the people who won our prize. But
5: shit, I think I'm supposed to be at that. That's going to be hard, isn't it? For
2: I'll FaceTime
4: you. I'd like to go to that.
2: Yeah.
4: Is the team going to be there?
2: Yeah, the team's all there. They get like properly formally announced up there on stage.
5: Yeah, it's amazing.
2: Speeches. Yeah, so I'm looking forward to that. I'm grateful for that.
5: Yes, you.
7: Yeah, Lutzie, Lachlan Sands here from the Auckland Observer. You seem to be very excited to be over at MediaWorks Studios. I just wanted to know, how many stations do you think you could realistically get on throughout the rest of this week?
5: That's a very good point. I didn't have quite the energy today, but like literally as we're on air here, I saw George FM, which I believe is dance music.
4: I love that.
5: That's pretty cool. It's like a whole section, like their offices outside their studios. It's just all these cool kids just like not caring about stuff. You know what I'm saying? Like, it's like, yeah, whatever, we're just young and cool.
4: The fashion.
5: And then you got Rock FM. They're slightly older, but they were on air as well. Then there's the Edge.
4: That's the most famous one. They're the ones that do that song that starts and stops. Remember?
2: Yeah, hit the spot.
4: I'm not going to explain it now. Yeah. Hit the spot.
2: Yeah, oh, really? The Edge.
4: We should copy that.
5: That's pretty good.
2: Except and none then, of there's us can sing.
5: Then there's Bollywood. Then there's Bollywood, the hits from Bollywood. So I reckon I could get in there. That's just a person in a smaller booth.
4: Yeah, that's the least Bollywood. Likely place that you're going to get to.
2: Imagine Bloody jumping on the Bollywood station.
5: You could just storm in. But, yes, I mean, I don't think there's any limits. People are pretty friendly here. I reckon we could get on heaps of different stations.
2: All right, let's do that.
5: And maybe we get a Kiwi announcer in here just to, like, say what they say. Hey, Brew, Rock FM.
2: Oh, cha-cha-cha. Yeah, that'd be nice. Get a Kiwi on the show by the end of the week. And yeah, nice. You guys get another show. That's it.
1: Yes. All right, that concludes the press conference. We'll be taking no more questions.
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0: This is Jace, Lauren and Clint on Nova.
20: You are listening to Nova. It is Jace, Lauren and Clint.
21: Clint, we were just saying, Jay sent me a text message. He forwarded me a text message that he got from a basketball parent. That really, I was like, wow, this is under 10s. Under 10s?
20: Yeah, well, they play under 12s, but they're 10.
22: So is this a parent coach or a...
20: It's the team manager.
21: A team manager for under 10s is a lot anyway.
20: She does an amazing job.
21: Yes.
20: She also knows I'm terrified of her.
21: You'd be more terrified after this.
20: She's the one that, I don't want to say bullied me into coaching, but suggested I coach for a season.
21: I thought you said it was the NBA guy that's made you do
20: it. No. I mean like years ago when I coached the boys.
22: Can I please ask why are you terrified of her?
21: Wait till you read this text and you'll understand. I'm terrified of her.
22: Pre-text.
20: Her name's Valerie. She runs a tight ship.
21: Why don't you come on over, Valerie? Do you ever sing that to her?
20: I could try.
21: Might warm her up a little.
20: She's very motivated.
22: She's firm.
20: She is. I've spoken about it before. Remember when we were playing the grand final and she thought the opposition team had put their younger sisters down the end of the court to distract our players?
21: Oh, my gosh. Valerie, chill out, sis. Come on, Valerie.
22: To distract the players? They're 10.
21: They're doing cartwheels and stuff. They're cheerleading.
20: Yeah. So I get the message last night. And again, I love her. Like, I would never want to be.
21: He's panicking, but he's reading this out.
20: I would never want to be.
22: Here we go, Valerie. Strap yourself in.
21: Well, the next text message might be about one of Jason's children getting kicked out.
20: So it says
21: in capital letters.
20: Team meeting, 6 p.m. Pre-training. Focus on free throws. Now training doesn't start till 6:40. She's initiated a 6 p.m. pre-training.
22: 40 minutes of free throws.
21: Yeah, because they're not good enough. They're 10, and they're not good enough. So 40 extra minutes on training. Now, this is where it gets juicy. Come on, jump.
20: Did you lose it? 7 p.m. to 7:20, shareholder meeting.
22: What does that mean?
20: The parents.
22: Why are you shareholders?
20: Shareholder meeting to discuss the option of two players joining the team.
22: Well, you're not on the stock market.
20: Each parent present at the meeting has one vote. No attendance, your vote. your vote will not be counted unless due to special circumstances. No proxies, sorry.
21: So there, she's called a meeting with all the parents to see if they're going to let two other children join the team.
22: That's what it's...
21: And they all vote whether these nine-year-olds are allowed to play or not.
22: Do they bring their torches as well? Do you snuff them at the end? Like Jeff Probst?
21: It is a bit like the Stonecutters in The Simpsons, isn't it?
20: Well, there was a situation earlier in the season where another boy joined the team and then apparently is being a bit rude at training. That got back to the team manager and then we just got a message on the group chat saying, he will no longer be playing. No, but like, that's great, but can we get a welfare check on him?
22: No, but you need a vote for that. You need a shareholder meeting.
21: But you have to turn up, no proxy votes allowed.
22: But why could she decide to get rid of...
20: She's allowed, she's the team manager.
22: Oh, no, Valerie.
21: So what, you get these 2 9-year-old boys and they stand there and you all decide, like,
20: no,
21: you do,
20: no, I don't
21: you
20: think
21: hold up yes or no like you're no, an Australian
20: think,
21: Idol.
20: No, they're not there. Like, the boys won't be there, I think, you know.
21: So they're going to say, this is Marshall... Cunningham, and he's 9 years old.
20: He's anthropomorphic.
21: Can he join the team? Here's his pros and cons.
20: Yeah.
21: Oh, chill out, Valerie. You're a bit of a psycho.
22: Do you know what?
20: Actually, Brody.
22: That's not quite right.
20: No, it's not quite right. She's very good. What's
22: going on in the suburbs? You people are cooked.
21: Shareholders meeting.
22: You're all cooked. Yeah, you know what? I put you in this basket as well. You're all cooked.
20: When we're coming back from the Carlisle home on the weekend, we had to drop Huddy at his basketball game. Do you remember how much he was freaking out about being late? What did he keep saying?
3: She reminds me of the tigress from The Chase, you know, that crazy lady.
20: Huddy was like, I need to get there. And Brody's like, mate, you're going to be 15 minutes early. It's fine. He goes, you don't understand.
21: Valerie's going to attack.
20: He said, we have a Valerie.
22: She's like Mick Malthouse. Like, what's going on, Jace?
21: No, calling the parents shareholders is too much.
22: I think she's got you by the balls. You need to toughen up.
20: No, she does.
22: You need to toughen up.
21: I'd like to talk to Valerie.
22: You need to stand her ground.
21: Get Valerie on the line. Oh. Chill out, sis.
20: It's too early.
21: It's under 10s. Under 12, sorry.
20: Thank you.
21: How long's she been team captain?
20: Team manager for a couple of years now.
21: So she's progressed? She's always been under 12's team manager?
20: No,
21: she's
20: like as we've progressed. Gotten older. Like
21: oh, you
20: under
21: can't
20: 10.
21: Shake her because the kids
20: we
21: are the same age.
20: We don't want to shake her, Lauren. She is the team manager. Without her, we would not be a team.
21: How is your team going? Are we on top of the ladder?
22: She really does have you by the balls, doesn't she?
20: Oh, she really does in one

0: This is Nova. You got Jace, Lauren and Clint.
1: Did you guys ever have a Swatch watch?
2: Yes,
1: growing
2: I did.
1: Up?
0: Oh, yes.
2: I did.
1: Do you remember your first watch?
0: Swatch watch.
1: Mine was, it was called a Flickin' Flack. And it was like there was two characters and one was taller than the other and that's how you learnt the minutes versus the seconds.
0: Yeah.
1: But it was by Swatch watch.
0: I'm pretty sure there's a huge Swatch watch shop at Chadston.
1: Well,
2: it wouldn't surprise me.
1: There would have been. There's one in the city too. Chaotic scenes. Have you seen the chaos around the Swatch watch shops worldwide at the moment?
2: I have seen some lines of people, scores of people
1: have been lining up outside the Swatch watch stores for 4 to 5 days, 6 days in some cases.
0: Oh my God.
1: Not just in Melbourne, but in London, in Japan, in Bangkok, in New York, all around the world, and it is all because Swatch watch have done a collab. I love when brands do collabs. They've collabed up with Audemars Piguet, which is or known as AP, which is one of the most exclusive watch designers in the world. Like their Royal Oak watch, which is their sort of classic shape, which they haven't let anyone else use before. I think the cheapest entry level one you could get is about $50,000.
2: Right,
1: it's about $50,000.
2: Right,
1: plus.
2: And Swatch,
1: and they go up to millions of dollars.
2: And Swatch watches are clearly much more affordable.
1: Yeah, so they've done this collab with where they've taken the Royal Oak shape and they've combined it with sort of those quirky Swatch watch designs.
2: Colourful
1: and they're like
2: designs.
1: Hot pink,
2: yeah.
1: Bright green, blue,
2: textured.
1: But they're on kind of like a fob at the moment, so I'm not sure if you can even make it into watch. They're retailing for about $500 and people have been lining up for days to get them because they're saying you can only get one per customer.
2: Oh.
1: But the issue is Swatch are saying, well, it's actually not going to be that limited. They're going to keep producing them because they don't want the people to buy them for $500 and sell them for $5,000. But then the scenes were so chaotic outside the Swatch watch stores all around the world that the managers of each individual Swatch store, like never been so important in their life, have had to walk out and say, guys, we're not opening the store. It's too dangerous. That opened a few of them, except in Japan. I think Japan opened.
0: We must go to Japan.
1: Well, the Japanese culture is just so gentle and they're so polite and just one woman walks in at a time. Where in other stores, they're like stampeding. Yeah. So most of the stores didn't even open. So these poor people who have camped out for 5 days are like, sorry, go home.
0: How's the power? The power of the Swatch watch manager.
1: Some of them were really empowered. Like one guy had a megaphone.
2: Especially if there's TV cameras there as well. Can you imagine? It's their moment.
0: Not today.
1: But some of them.
0: No watch for you.
1: Were honestly terrified.
2: Yeah,
1: it was like it was going to be a stampede.
2: So do we need one of these watches?
0: Yeah.
2: I feel as though we do.
0: I got FOMO.
1: They're really cute. Well, I know. This is the issue with this supply and demand that if we can't get one, we want one.
0: Well, we want
1: you
0: one.
1: Would have had no interest in that watch.
0: No, I'm very interested now.
2: You'd wear it once.
1: Yeah, I know. Have you ever heard of an AP? Audemars Piguet?
0: Never.
1: Never?
0: I had an Apple Watch for a while, but I just don't like
1: it. No, you wore it once.
0: I don't like the wearable technology.
2: But what about some form of dress watch?
1: He's been talking about it for years.
0: I would love a dress watch.
2: You'd lose it.
0: No, I wouldn't lose it. I just, if I buy it, I'd just have to hide it from my wife.
1: We'll just wear it every day.
2: Why would you have to hide it? It's a watch. It's for many people, it's a necessity.
0: I know, but just like.
2: Why?
1: Why?
2: Has she got you by the balls as well? Everyone's got you by the balls.
1: Why can't
0: it's
1: you
0: called
1: buy
0: marriage,
1: yourself a
0: Clint.
1: Watch?
0: Well, just because, like, it'd be really that's what we're spending the money on. Like, we've got three kids, we've got school fees, all that sort of stuff.
1: Oh, you work hard.
0: I think I'd have to sell the boat to get the watch.
1: Oh, God.
2: That's a flash watch.
0: No.
2: Because the boat is massive.
0: The boat's a tinny. What, you don't buy anything and not tell your partner?
1: All the time. Of course.
0: What was the last thing you bought?
1: You say you've had it forever.
0: Oh, this old thing?
1: Yes, I've had this for years. You just have never noticed. Paul wouldn't notice anyway. He'd have absolutely, I could shave my head and he'd go, something different about you? I go, I've had lights for ages. He'd go, okay. All right,
2: you should actually shave the head. You'd have a nice melon.
0: She'd be bald and he'd go, is that a new watch?
2: Yeah,
1: that I'd distract him.
2: Down
1: I bought
2: eyebrows.
1: Myself a watch, so I'd shave my head so he didn't notice the watch. Deflection, Jace. Deflection. Grow a moustache. Well, you've grown one. Shave your moustache off and she won't notice the watch because she'll be like, gee, the mo's gone.
0: Yeah.
1: Okay, it's nice.
0: Want to know the time loop?
1: Seriously.
0: That'd be my problem. I'd be too excited. I'd be like, anyone want to know the time? Just keep offering.
1: But it's out of control, the demand for these watches. Go on the socials and look at it. There are like thousands of people outside. And some are lining in orderly fashion and some it's just like a monster amount of people.
0: Hey, little social experiment. 13, 24, 10. what does your partner not know you spent money on? I don't think it's just the girls that hide purchases.
1: Oh, God, no.
0: I think us blokes are just as bad. 13 24 10 is our number. What does your partner not know you spent money on?
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1: We're asking you on 13 24 10, what have you bought that your partner doesn't know about? Or are you single and you're just living the dream? You've gone and recklessly spent money on something and you don't care because you've got no one to answer to other than yourself.
2: Can you do me a favour?
1: Mm.
2: When my birthday approaches.
1: Yes.
2: Because my wife will be like, what do you want? I'm going to try and push her to like, oh, maybe reach out to Clint or Lauren, ask them. They might have some ideas.
1: Oh, sure.
2: Can you push her towards a watch?
1: The watch, you that, want yeah, the watch. Watch that you like, she's going to be like, I'm not buying that.
3: What do you
1: That's
3: want?
1: It's too expensive. A Rolex. We're going to have to buy
2: no,
1: that for
2: God,
1: yourself.
2: No, God, no.
3: Yeah, you want a Rolex, don't you?
2: Oh, I'd love a Rolex.
1: No, you're not a Rolex guy.
2: I'm not a Rolex.
3: So what do you want?
2: Swatch watch.
3: You want a Swatch watch?
2: No, no, no. Like a nice tag or something?
1: Yeah, I love a tag. Stunning.
3: It's okay. You can say it. You're a big boy.
1: Look at how nervous he looks. We're not your wife. You can do it. You can tell us whatever you like.
2: I can tell you, but I can't do it.
1: Yeah, you can. Can you? Do people? Can you buy it on lay-by?
3: I love lay-by.
1: Paid off.
3: Used to love lay-by.
1: Paid off in 12 parts. I remember when I worked in retail at Cuba, people would lay-by things, and then they'd come back like 4 months later or 5 months later, and they'd be like, "Oh, I lay-by this coat. Now it's summer."
3: Oh, yes.
1: I can wear it next winter. Yeah. Don't worry.
2: See, I bought the, remember when I bought the pizza oven because it was like a Black Friday sale and it said delivery will be 4 weeks. And in my mind, I was like, I've got 4 weeks to sell this purchase to my wife.
1: Mm.
2: So I bought it. And then the very next day, I'm doing school pickup and I get a notification saying there's a delivery in your street.
1: No, but that's for the family. That's fine. That's for the family.
2: I turn into the street. There's the truck. The pizza oven's being unloaded. And my wife's sitting there with her arms crossed next to it.
1: Why was she so mad about a pizza oven?
2: Because it was just a rogue. Like in a, like,
1: has she ever eaten pizza from it and enjoyed it?
3: Well, there you go.
1: There
3: proof
1: you go.
3: Is
1: you
3: in
1: say,
3: the pudding.
1: Darling, I
3: proof
1: bought this for you because I want to cook you some beautiful wood-fired pizza.
2: Oh, it sounds
1: pizzas.
2: Great.
1: It's
2: doesn't
1: all in
2: work
1: the cell.
2: Like that. It doesn't work
1: it's all
2: like
1: in
2: that.
1: The cell,
3: well, it doesn't
1: bro.
3: Work like that. And we've got plenty of callers, like Tim. Good morning, Tim.
4: Hey, yeah. How are you going?
3: Yeah, good. We're good. What, have you bought something but haven't managed to tell the hugs and kisses?
4: I've actually bought quite a few Ryobi power tools.
1: Oh, yeah.
4: And she thinks that some of them were given to me.
1: Oh, yeah.
2: Yeah, that's solid.
3: What's your favourite?
4: The most recent purchase was a leaf blower.
2: Oh, I've got the blower. Good. It's good, isn't it?
4: Yeah, it's great.
2: Yeah, Tim, you got the extra batteries? Because you don't want to run out.
4: I've only got 6 batteries.
1: Oh, that's quite
2: six?
1: A lot.
2: Jesus. What, he's starting a landscaping
4: only
2: business?
4: Only 6 batteries and I think I've got about 15 tools.
1: Oh, gosh. So.
2: Have you got the torch? You need the big torch. What about the radio?
4: Got the radio.
2: Yeah, right. The hedge
1: the radio?
2: Trimmer? Yeah, there's like an outdoor builder's radio and you plug a battery into it. And then, yeah. Have you got the hedge trimmer?
4: Yeah, got the hedge trimmer.
3: Yeah, good boy.
2: Yeah, right.
1: Are you a landscaper, Tim?
4: I mow lawns.
1: Oh, yeah. Here's I hope lawn. You're not one of those people that use the leaf blower at like 6 a.m. on a Sunday. There's someone in my street that does that and I feel like the not happy Jan woman that I want to get out the window and scream at them. Do you do that?
4: No, I'm one of the nice guys. I'll wait.
3: Yeah, good on you, mate. Hello, TJ.
5: Good morning.
3: Now, talk to us. Is it you? Are you hiding something?
5: It is me. I used to work at Kmart. We all know what a great bargain Kmart is.
2: Yeah.
5: So I get to raid the discount stuff before it goes on the floor and on sale as well as staff discount.
2: Yep.
5: So I would buy 12 blow-up pools or 2 brand-new BMXs that were $180 down to $10.
2: Hang on.
5: We don't ride BMXs and I would hide them all in the cupboard and stash them all at home.
1: What were you doing with 12 blow-up pools?
5: You never know when you need 12 blow-up pools when they're 10 cents each. So,
3: okay.
5: You
3: know,
1: so then did you re-gift them or are you just hoarding things?
5: I'd re-gift them or I would hoard certain things. So it wasn't until about 12 months later that he found my stash in the spare bedroom cupboard of metal detectors and blow-up pools and BMXs I had to hide in the shed under covers. And
1: are you just a sucker for a sale?
5: Of course. Who's not a sucker for a sale? But like you said, Lauren, you just go, you know, I've had it for ages. You know, we brought it years ago.
1: Yeah, but that's one thing, not 4 BMXs, 12 blow-up pools and a couple of metal detectors.
2: You never know.
3: I'd quite like a metal detector, TJ. So, what are you going to sell it to me for?
5: Like $50.
3: Okay.
1: How much did you pay for it?
5: $2.
1: Wow, that's a big markup.
3: Good on you. See, she's a businesswoman.
6: This is Jace, Lauren and Clint. Turn it up.

0: Thanks for joining us. You're listening to Nova. It is Jace, Lauren and Clint with you.
1: Now, this doesn't really apply to you or I, Jace, because we are not in the dating game. Maybe more so to you, Clint. Maybe it's a warning to you, Clint, if you are going
0: a
1: on
0: warning?
1: A date. Potentially. Well, there's this theory that is called the plastic bag theory.
0: Oh.
1: And people who are dating are saying this happens when people are too easygoing in a relationship. So you think going into
0: coasting.
1: A relationship, dating and being easygoing is making life easier for the other person.
0: Yeah.
1: But people are referring to it as a plastic bag theory. We all love a chill guy, someone supportive and understanding, flexible and easygoing, happy to try the restaurants you want to try, follow your lead on where you want to visit, do all of that stuff.
2: Well, that's a yes guy.
1: A yes guy.
2: Yeah.
1: But it means that they don't initiate or don't plan things. They just go with the flow.
2: They're just coasting.
1: They kind of wait for you to make all the plans in the relationship.
2: Well, I don't think it's that. I think it's more that you want your partner to be happy. And so,
0: you know what? You can't win. Seriously.
1: Dating's hard, hey?
0: Oh, mate, if I rolled in going, you know, hey, I booked dinner here and we're going to go to this movie, you'd be sitting there with your girlfriends going, too keen, he's coming across.
1: No, I disagree.
0: Or,
1: it's a balance.
0: Or,
1: you want them to have some initiative and plan some things, which is really nice, but you also want them to be easy.
2: Or, Jace.
1: And if you go, actually, I don't want to do that, they go, oh, that's okay.
2: Why would you book that? I mean, that's just, why would I want to go there?
0: Well, from what I can tell, I need to go, I booked dinner, if we make it, we make it.
1: No, that's even worse.
0: Okay,
1: that
0: right.
1: was gross.
2: Plastic bag dating, eh?
1: Plastic bag theory. You need to be assertive, have some adventure, but also be easygoing.
2: Oh, dude, that's a lot of rules.
0: My wife loves me. I'm going to die alone. I won't last out there in the dating world.
2: You're welcome. Welcome to join me.
0: We'll get a casket for two.
1: It's hard, isn't it, dating?
0: Oh, mate.
1: But I think you've just got to find the person who's matched to your personality. That's the way to do it.
0: I know. And then.
1: Having said that.
2: What, someone who's wants to coast along with me and make. Well, who's going to make the decisions?
1: Well, that's the problem. If you two really relaxed people, nothing gets done, I suppose.
0: But also, you've got to find someone that matches your group, too. Like, imagine if Clint started dating some person we hate.
2: What. Actually. So, you're right. Same. Like watching, trying to figure out what show to watch, like, or what movie to watch. Yeah, you know, what do you feel like? It's like, I don't know. What do you feel like?
0: Oh, mate.
2: I don't know.
1: I think that's every household.
2: Is it?
1: No one.
2: Yeah, so that happens in relationships too.
0: Oh, yeah. Lou and I have agreed on a show in bloody 12 years.
2: All right.
1: A Secret Millionaire is the only one Paul and I have agreed on in a long time. Because he likes like crime, docos, scary things, and I can only watch that when the sun is up. I can't watch. As soon as it gets dark, I can't watch scary things.
0: I had a girl come over once in my single dates. We were just having pizza at my place and we're going to watch a movie together, a little cuddle on the couch.
1: The way you said cuddle, it was just unnecessary. What? It was just unnecessary.
2: The level of detail.
1: A little cuddle on the couch.
2: Is,
1: we know what you're doing.
2: You might as well.
1: You're on a date.
2: You should have said canoodle.
1: Oh,
2: well, you know, imagine Jace canoodling on the couch.
0: Well, you know what she
1: even
0: put on?
1: Cuddling on the couch.
0: I said, you picked the movie. She put on Toy Story.
2: Oh, yeah. Well, you would have loved that.
0: Oh, animation's a bit of a romance killer, bro.
1: Mm. Remember that
0: Can't
1: guy?
0: Make the move while Buddy and, you know.
2: Animation or anime?
0: Buzz Lightyear's on the screen.
1: Oh, I reckon that's all right. Remember, I went on.
2: Yes.
0: Here we go.
1: No,
2: I remember.
1: The guy that then he chose the. Yes, he said, I'll choose two and you can choose your favourite. And he chose two musicals. And
0: that's
1: I was like,
0: right. Red flag.
1: Bro, I don't know. I don't know if you're for me.
0: I don't.

0: I don't know if I want to. I don't know if tap dancing around this hotel room to the Aladdin musical or whatever
1: wasn't
0: it was.
1: Injured at the time as well.
0: Yeah. Yeah, I've told this story far too many times that you remember the details.
2: Was he injured?
1: Yeah, broken bone.
0: Yeah, he had his arm in a sling. Yeah.
2: It was just even that's an
0: diabolical. It was like, what am I doing
2: here? Hey, 13-24-10.
0: Oh dear! That was.
1: He could be listening,
2: guys. What's a date?
0: I think he resides in another state.
1: No, not anymore.
0: Oh, wonderful!
2: What's a date?
0: clearly knows.
2: You would rather forget. Like, is there a date that just comes to mind now?
0: Well, that's one. Yep.
2: Mine was the Toy Story canoodling on the couch.
1: Oh my goodness!
0: Oh my god! I've got a type. What about the?
1: Go!
0: What about the doctor?
1: Well, no, this one too.
0: Remember the doctor who was just here from overseas? And I was like, oh, yeah, we met. And I was like, he obviously just didn't have any friends and I didn't pick up on that. And he was like, yeah, we should go out for dinner. And I thought it was a date. And at dessert, he told me he had a boyfriend.
1: Oh.
0: Remember the doctor?
2: You can really pick him, can't you?
0: Remember the doctor?
2: Maybe you're coming across blokey.
0: The hot doctor. Oh, my God. He was so handsome.
2: Did you say if you and your partner ever break up, I've got a tap dancing bloke up in the room upstairs I can introduce you to?
0: I've got a smorgasbord of tap dancers.
1: He's in a sling.
0: Well, he needs a doctor. It would have been a perfect combo.
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0: This is Jase, Lauren and Clint on Nova. Guys, let's say hi to our next guest.
1: For our next guest, 2026 has been a very dark period. He suffered loss.
2: Character shown by Carlton, but Brisbane heads the challenge.
1: After devastating loss. Now there's a faint glimmer of hope on his horizon.
3: Josh Fraser claims his first win in his first game.
4: Please welcome to the studio one half of Hamish and Andy and verified blue bagger Andy Lee.
0: How good to hear the song.
5: Oh, so lovely. Although, do you guys aren't aware of the news? They sacked Josh Fraser this morning.
6: No, they did not.
5: Yeah, because every time we sack coach, we win. And we're just going to keep that rotation.
7: Yeah, exactly.
5: It's one sacking per week.
6: I love it.
7: It does happen like that, though, doesn't it? So,
6: the sacked coach theory, right? Yeah.
7: Is Josh Fraser the guy that used to be the ruckman for Collingwood?
6: Collingwood, yeah.
5: First number one draft pick to ever become a coach.
7: Oh. Wow, there you go.
6: So were you excited?
5: Yeah.
6: I mean, relieved. I feel really pleased for the Blue
5: Baggers. We'll make the 10 now.
6: Yeah.
5: Mark my words.
6: This year?
5: The revival.
6: The revival.
5: The revival. We're on. We're on
7: here.
5: Were
7: you here? Because you've been away. You've been a busy bee.
5: Yeah, I got back on Sunday. So I woke up on, we had Wi-Fi on the plane and woke up and listened to the last quarter on the plane. I wasn't good enough streaming, but.
0: Hate that?
5: But I mean, I love the complaints we have these days. We can fly around the world.
0: Yeah.
5: And then we get Wi-Fi to the planes. Like, oh, I wasn't good enough to actually stream video.
7: Can we lower Starlink up there?
5: Two generations ago, they had to take a boat for 4 months to get somewhere.
0: Hey, it's Australian Made Week. That's what you're here for. So look for the green and gold kangaroo logo and buy Australian today. Andy and I were just saying off the air, my old man. Sounds like your granddad. Back in the day, I remember Dad would only let Mum buy stuff. Aww. That was Australian made.
5: It was a bit like that back in the generation. It's like if you didn't have a little Australian made logo on it, my grandparents would curse you. You have to go stand outside. Mm. We've changed that a little bit, but I didn't. I mean, when they asked me to be a part of this, I was saying yes immediately. I mean, I love Australia.
0: Yeah.
5: And, you know, Chinese maid reached out to me. I said, no way.
0: I asked him first.
7: And you did look great dressed up in your green and gold. He loves an outfit. I do love Australia.
5: But for all the small business, get a bit serious for a second. When they told me this stat, if we encourage people to swap their shop, there should be an equivalent Australian made item for most things you want to buy.
7: Yeah.
5: It's not about spending more, maybe a couple of bucks here or there, but just three items. If you can spend an extra $20 a week on Australian-made products, that's $11 billion to the economy, 20,000 jobs.
7: That's amazing. Crazy.
5: And, you know, there's lots of small businesses and big businesses in Australia that need our support.
7: In our, like, regular grocery shop?
5: Yeah. If you're in the supermarket, if you check out, if you're going for any brand that you don't really care about, look for the Australian-made logo and make a difference to everyone here.
6: If you can, where you can. I mean, there's some great Aussie brands out there.
5: Yeah. Cool. Did you come up with that? If you can, when you can?
6: Yeah. If you can, where you can. Do you like it?
5: Yeah. It's really good.
7: You should make sure you roll that out.
5: Since your name's been added to this show, I've seen a different type of input. Yeah.
7: He's putting in more effort.
5: Exactly. He's come in with notes.
7: Yeah.
0: You wait till next year. Andy Lee's back for Australian Made Week. New slogan this year.
6: If you can, where you can. What a wizard he is.
7: And now I know we love Australia, but you have just been travelling overseas. You've been in LA, New York. London.
5: Yes. Now, we had a day trip to DC as well, which was fun.
7: Amazing. For work.
5: We got the train from New York and they were preparing for POTUS, as they call it.
6: You know what? I'm obsessed with American politics.
5: So we were at the Capitol because we got off the train station there and walked and the Capitol's right nearby and they were preparing his lectern for the speech.
7: Wow.
5: I've never seen thicker glass.
6: Really? Wow.
5: They were all installing bulletproof glass in an octagon around him. But it was incredible how many people it was taking to lift and how much security was there. So times have changed from people just getting up and saying a few words over there.
7: Washington is an amazing city though, isn't it?
5: It's quite incredible. There was like 5 kilometres of parkland between the Capitol and the Lincoln Memorial and there's Big Abe Lincoln sitting there on his chair at the end of it. I went down here and tried to get some tips for him, how to speak on radio, etc. He was a good speaker.
0: Am I going to see any pap shots of you around the Capitol in one of those bright red hats, am I?
5: They were everywhere, by the way.
6: Were they?
5: Yeah, and lots of school groups going through, because all the museums there are free, which is pretty awesome.
7: Right. Yeah.
5: And there's a natural history museum and all these other ones. And, school groups coming out, all red capped, make America great again. It was.
0: Did you see the money he's pouring into redoing the pool?
6: Oh, painting it blue, right?
7: Clint and I were fascinated by the pool.
6: Well, it's still not. It's
7: what's
6: nowhere
7: it called?
6: Near
7: the pool
6: done.
7: Of reflection.
6: Yeah, I think it is.
5: It was an empty pool of reflection with a bit of mold getting washed off when I went through. It was they completely emptied it and they were redoing it.
0: It's Australian Made Week, so look for the green and gold kangaroo logo and buy Australian Made. Let's look after our own country. Andy Lee, always a pleasure, brother.
5: Thanks, guys.
0: See you soon.
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1: 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Roads are wet out there due to passing showers, so drive carefully. A car roll over Blair Upsturt Road near Nuku Track, and traffic lights out in Findon due to a blackout. 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Shower or two today and 20. Right now it's 14 degrees. 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
2: Susie Thompson with you. One man is dead and four others injured after an alleged shooting at a Canley Heights home in Sydney's southwest. Police were first called to Liverpool Hospital at around 8:30 last night, where two men in their 20s had turned up with multiple wounds. One died a short time later. 10 minutes later, two men, both in critical conditions, turned up at Fairfield Hospital, while a fifth injured man arrived at Liverpool just before 10. Two people have died in a crash in Melbourne's southeast. The car lost control on the Prince's Highway close to Dandenong High School and slammed into a tree. Australia's biggest diphtheria outbreak since the 1970s has now reported cases in the Northern Territory, Western Australia, South Australia and Queensland. Western Australia has 79 cases, mainly in the Kimberleys. Dr. Milena Dalton from the Burnett Institute says vaccinations and boosters are vital.
3: The spread beyond the Northern Territory shows that it's not just a localised issue anymore, and it highlights how quickly vaccine-preventable diseases can re-emerge when there are immunity gaps.
2: A specialist team of federal police have located a woman in Sydney's west wanted in Vietnam for alleged swindling. The 67-year-old Vietnamese national has become the first person Australia's extradited to the Southeast Asian nation. The AFP says Australia isn't a safe haven for international fugitives, and strong partnerships with international law enforcement are critical to keep the community safe. Nova Sport is next.
0: Nova Sport.
2: NRL Dolphin Tom Flegler's revealed the fitness regime that relaunched his Queensland career. The star prop was sidelined by shoulder injuries for almost 2 years with fear he might never get another Origin shot. But Flegler says while he couldn't lift weights or tackle, he never stopped running.
4: You've got young up-and-coming players that are looking to take your spot. But one thing I could do is I could come back fitter than I ever have. And you know, I came back in good shape this year. And, that was my goal going into the pre-season.
2: And Brisbane Heat has thrown its support behind a Cricket Australia plan to play the first Big Bash League game of next season in India. It's aimed at generating interest in the Indian market. And you're up to date on Nova.
0: Nova! Jodie and Hazy. Adelaide's favourite way to wake up. On Nova 919.
5: Your Wednesday. Hello. How are you?
6: Hi, sweetie.
5: Oh, hey, sweetie. Come over here. A little kiss on the cheek. Oh, kiss on the other cheek. Oh, kiss on the forehead. Too many kisses.
6: Oh, that's
5: too
6: tricky.
5: Many kisses. That's nice, though. That's how affectionate we are on a Wednesday. You know why, Jodes? Because it's my 40 plus 1K birthday next week and I'm really getting in the zone.
6: Oh, is that what you're planning on doing on the night? Just random kisses for everybody.
5: Yes, left side, right side, very European. So here's the deal. First birthday banger is not that far away. We're going to reveal exactly what it is pretty soon. And then when you hear it, 13, 24, 10 for exclusive invites. We're on the night.
6: Yeah.
5: You're a 1 in 4 chance of scoring $1,000.
6: But also you can partake in our world record attempt at the worm. Baby.
5: Big time.
6: It's a big old worm off.
5: Hey, also, we need to talk about how the fact that Fitzy could be giving you $3,000 this morning. Are you serious?
6: That's outrageous.
5: Wow. Jodie and Hayes' $20,000 gone in 50 seconds. It has jackpotted to $3,000.
6: Let's go.
5: All right. Hey, 10 past 6. Let's play the One Note Wonder. 2 excellent prizes up for grabs. I think it's an absolute low-hanging piece of fruit this morning. There, I said it.
6: Oh, yeah, come on.
5: Oh,
6: yeah.
5: No clues. No clues this morning.
6: None needed.
5: One more time. 10 past 6 we'll play. Before that, let's chat at 7.

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16: 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We're back this morning from 6. Also, our One Note Wonder not too far away. That is at 6:10.
17: 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Hey.

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1: Gone in
0: 50
1: seconds.
0: Now. It is a momentous day in Gone in 50 seconds. They said it couldn't be done.
3: Yep.
0: But it's reached dramatic new heights. $2,500 worth.
3: What today. People don't recognise about this man, Ryan Fitzgerald, is that he's fiercely competitive.
0: Yeah.
3: And he said to us, I want to get it to $2,500, which I have never done before.
0: Yeah, and he's fiercely intelligent as well.
3: Yeah.
4: Do you know, well, you, no ever played in, you guys played NBA Jam, and you know when they do the old, he's on fire.
0: He's on fire.
4: And you can shoot it from anywhere, Jodes, and it goes in. Oh, that's what I feel like. I'm on the he's on fire mode at the moment.
3: Okay. All right.
4: Okay. So I'm not letting up. I want to keep going and going. And if you would like to play Gone in 50 Seconds, you got to register on the Nova Player app and we could be calling you back.
0: From downtown, Razzle Dazzle, he's on fire.
3: Okay. Playing this morning.
4: Fatality. Oh, no, that's Mortal Kombat.
3: You guys okay? Do you need a moment?
0: Too many fatalities on the basketball court.
3: You're right.
4: Okay. Oh, Street Fighter.
3: Okay, $2,500, Steph from Evanston. Hello.
5: Hi, everyone.
3: Hello. Okay.
4: Oh. Steph, how's your heart rate? I'm flying
5: very
4: at the moment. Yeah.
5: I'm on the same level, but hey, look, I'm ready. I'm pumped. I'm ready to go. So
4: come on, let's Steph. Go. Good luck. Good luck.
3: Okay.
5: Thanks.
3: All right, Steph, this is how it kicks off. I'm going to go with you first. If you need to pass, do so. But if you've got the power at the end of 60 seconds, you win $2,500. You good to go?
5: Amazing. I'm great to go. Let's go.
3: All right. Okay.
0: Three, two, one. We're rolling.
3: Okay, Steph. What animal is King Julian in the kids' film Madagascar?
5: A lion.
3: Incorrect. Lemur. Oh. Fitz, what is the British version of Broadway called?
4: Oh,
3: Three, two,
4: pass.
3: One. Back to you, Steph. Which organ in the human body produces insulin? Steph, in three, two, one.
5: Kidneys.
3: No, pancreas. Back to you, Fitz. Who sings Man I Need?
4: Olivia Dean.
3: Yes. What came first, Apple or Microsoft?
4: Microsoft.
3: Yes, by a year. What do Specsavers sell?
4: Glasses.
3: Yes, true or false, Jamie Foxx helped discover Ed Sheeran.
4: False.
3: No, true. Back to you, ooh, Steph. If you celebrated your birthday today, what would your star sign be? In three, two, one. Back to you, Fitz.
5: There we go.
3: What is the tallest mountain?
4: No! He's crawled $3,000.
0: Steve and Bradbury.
3: Oh,
4: Steph, isn't it? How nerve-wracking is it in those last few
5: so
4: seconds?
5: And I can hear the countdown, and I'm
3: so
5: interesting. And I'm really on top of my star sign, so to think, like, when you're doing it in the car, it's
3: really
5: easy to answer it.
3: Yeah.
5: But as soon as you're under that pressure. but well done to you. So,
3: Steph, that's so nice. It was Taurus, by the way.
5: Oh, yes, Taurus. I know. It was my mum's birthday the other week, so I knew that.
3: No.
4: Damn. Well,
5: that's
4: Steph.
5: Okay.
4: No worries. You can register again on the Nova Player app and $3,000 up for grabs tomorrow thanks to AutoMasters.
3: This is outrageous. Thank you, Steph. Thank you so much.
5: Thank you. Have a good day.
0: Bye. No, you too.
4: Bless you, Steph.
3: Oh, okay,
0: you said $3,000. Did you say 50?
4: Yeah, $3,000, man.
3: Outrageous. Oh, my God.
0: All right.
3: Do you know how gross I felt going 3, 2, 1 to pause?
4: I know. It's tough. You've got to do the countdown. You have to.
3: You have to.
0: Register your dates while the Nova Player take on Fitzy. Are you smarter than the great man? Let's play again. 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
20: 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Roads are wet out there due to passing showers, so drive carefully. Car rollover Blair up Sturt Road near Newquay Track. Traffic lights out too in Findon due to a blackout. 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Cheryl, 2 today and 20 right now, it's 13 degrees. Traffic and weather every 15 minutes with Jody and Hazy. 6 till 10 weekday mornings on Nova 919.
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23: Good morning, Ash Gardner with you. The last of the so-called ISIS brides and their children are set to return to Australia as early as next week. The Syrian government stepped in to help unlock funds from their family for their travel arrangements. One of the women has a temporary exclusion order placed on her by the Australian government. One of the notorious Snowtown murderers will finally be unmasked after a suppression order relating to his image was lifted. James Vlasakis has been behind bars for more than 26 years after pleading guilty to 4 of the 11 bodies in barrels murders in South Australia in 1999. Queensland is facing a bed shortage ahead of the Brisbane Olympics. New figures revealing a new hotel needs to be built every month between now and 2032 to accommodate the number of visitors expected. Donald Trump has revealed he was just an hour away from launching strikes on Iran before pressing pause for more diplomatic talks. The US president today issuing another deadline of 2 to 3 days.
24: Yeah, it's all done. The boats, the ships are all loaded. They're loaded to the brim. And we're all set to start.
23: And Wicked star Cynthia Erivo has received honours from Prince William at Windsor Castle. Erivo recognised for the impact she's had in her field. Nova Sport is next.
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0: Good morning, footy first across. We head to Launceston today, ready to face Hawthorn tomorrow night in their Thursday night clash. Still on the Hawks, and the club is pushed to continue playing some of its home games in Tassie, even after the new team, the Devils, enters in 2028. Hawthorn's president says they proposed playing in Tassie during the Devils' away games, but the AFL has indicated that will not happen. And some tennis news. There's been a huge withdrawal from Wimbledon. Carlos Alcaraz will be out of the championships after also withdrawing from the French Open. He's suffering a lingering wrist injury he sustained at the Barcelona Open. That's your sport at Nova.
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28: Just a couple of minutes away. Right now, though, here's one of your favourite brekkie bangers to get your morning started on Nova.

0: is Adelaide's favourite way to wake up. You better believe it. Jodie and Hazy.
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2: Yeah, hump day, we meet again. Hump day's good.
3: Hump day's good.
2: Hump day is the gateway to Thursday, which is practically Friday, which is practically the weekend.
3: Well, we've said it before, that's what it feels like Thursday night because the footy's on and you're just getting a bit of a snifter as to what lies ahead.
2: Yeah.
3: Good to see producer Lucy back in the building as well after your little holiday to Melbourne. Oh my gosh.
2: How was Melbourne?
3: They just understand me over there. It's such a good vibe. It's such a good culture. And gosh, there's so many things we could learn as Adelaideans.
2: And I
3: don't want to hear it, producer Lucy.
2: I love the Melbourne laneways. You never know what you're going to find when you just veer off the beaten track. You know what I'm saying?
3: It's such an amazing cultural enlightening experience.
2: How are you, Luce?
4: I have nothing to say. I want to go back to Melbourne already.
3: Yeah.
4: It's been 1 minute. Let me back on the plane.
2: Yeah. Oh, my gosh. Producer Lucy spent some time with the breakfast team over there. And now we're... Okay. We're sorry. We just fear that you like them more than us now. Mm. Is that the case?
4: Well, after that little bit of bullying, yes.
2: Yeah. Oh, that's not true.
3: Spoke to Lucy yesterday and she's like, Lauren's my best friend now.
4: So true. It's not even a lie.
2: That's quite hurtful. But that's okay. We just move on.
4: Yeah, let's just move on. We're here for a good time.
2: Yeah.
4: Not maybe, a long time, just a good time.
2: Maybe we'll uninvite you to Hazy's 40 plus 1K birthday next week.
3: Contractually, you're working that night, aren't we? That's how I've locked in everyone on this level. You got to work the night.
2: She got no choice.
3: Speaking of, I'm going to drop the first birthday banger, the song you're listening out to, for very, very soon. Up for grabs, exclusive invites to what will be the best party ever.
2: Yeah.
3: And it's happening next week.
2: Yes, I can't believe it.
3: The Arkabar. So, cash galore. 40 plus 1K on the night. 1 in 4 chance of walking away with $1,000.
2: And not just that. There's going to be a big old worm off. We're going to try and break the world record for the most people doing the worm in one space at one time.
3: Yep. Mm-hmm. Let's jump into the One Night Wonder very, very soon, around about 5 or 6 minutes time. Coming up next, though, big news in regards to one of the people involved in the Snowtown murder.
2: This was unbelievable. After what feels like decades, we can finally reveal the identity of one of the Snowtown murderers.
3: This whole situation is incredibly fascinating.
2: It is.
3: And just the fact that this particular person is up for parole?
2: Mm-hmm.
3: Anyway, the details next on Nova.

0: 6:04, top of 20 across Adelaide today with a shower or two. Jodie and Hazy coming to you on Nova 919. Thanks to our good friends at Shell OTR.
1: What's trending?
2: 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I need to know now.
1: What's in the news today?
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3: Here's what you need to know.
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6: Unbelievable scenes yesterday. So James Spiridon Vlasakis, youngest of the notorious Bodies in the Barrel serial killers, has been legally unmasked and lawfully shown for the first time.
0: Wow, so this is what, 26 years?
6: Yes.
0: 27 years.
6: Oh, his image has been suppressed. So a huge decision yesterday by the state's highest court revoked orders that have banned publication of his image for more than a quarter of a century, as you say. Finally, we see his face.
0: Mm.
6: Unbelievable.
0: So he's up for parole.
6: Yes. So producer Lucy's all across this story because yes. She did, I think, kind of, I don't know, did you do three quarters of a legal degree or all of it?
7: I have a full law degree.
6: Whoa.
7: Thank you very much.
6: Whoa.
7: Continue to call me obnoxious if you will.
6: Mm.
7: I also grew up in the mid-north, used to play netball in Snowtown.
6: Okay.
7: So I know it well. Little seven-year-old Lucy was running in wing attack across the road right from the bank where they found these barrels.
6: See, oh, my goodness.
0: That's ridiculous. You're almost
7: What are you going to say here?
0: No, I'm not going to say anything.
7: Don't say it.
0: What I will say is that it wasn't that long ago that I learnt that didn't happen in Snowtown.
7: No, none of the murders happened in Snowtown.
6: Mm.
7: But it was on this day, May 20, 1999, that the barrels were in fact discovered. So
0: it's tough for Snowtown, though.
7: It is tough for
0: Because they've carried
7: Snowtown.
0: This reputation
7: yes.
0: for 27 years.
7: Yes, yeah. Eerie that the suppression was lifted yesterday on Vlasakis.
6: Yep.
7: He is the fourth member of, there was four of them. Mark Hayden is already out on parole. He served his time. Now, James Vlasakis, I'm going to get that wrong every time.
6: That's okay.
7: But he pleaded guilty and basically put the other two in the dirt and mm-hmm. said, yep, I was part of four of the group of murders, but here are the two you're looking for, who was Wagner and Bunting.
6: So he snitched.
0: He wanted to suppress his identity for
7: yes.
0: his own safety.
7: And that's how they suppressed his identity. Now, the images that have been released, you can see them online, are of him going to court 26 years ago, but he is up for parole every year. He has served now his 26-year sentence. He is eligible. The state government, I believe, don't want him to get out.
6: No.
7: But his next opportunity to apply for parole will be in August.
6: It just seems completely unfathomable that someone that participated in these murders could ever be up for parole.
0: So I just look at other justice systems. Mm. For example, in America, there is no, it just sort of feels like for much, much less, it's absolutely life without the possibility of parole.
6: Mm.
0: Yet here we are, it's 26, 27 years later, and someone who's been convicted of, what, four murders?
6: Yeah.
7: Yes.
0: Potentially gets out of jail. That
6: yes.
0: seems unbelievable.
6: Yeah, it does, doesn't
7: yes.
6: it?
7: Yes. So regardless of the court's decision every year regarding his parole, he can apply for parole every year until he is released or until he dies because he served his 26 years and now we can see him for the first time. It is, I don't want to say a big day for the state, but for those who've been following it for the last 26, 27 years, it's massive now that he's been revealed.
0: Do you think, question without an artist producer, Lucy, do you think that each and every year when he applies for parole, he's just going to keep on getting knocked back by the state government? Is that the sort of vibe and feeling that we're getting?
6: I don't know.
7: I don't want to go down the path of, does the state government need room in prisons? I don't want to enter that debate. Or do they on purpose want to keep him in there? I actually don't know. I don't know.
0: Okay.
6: Do you know what the biggest travesty in this whole story is? The fact that she was a wing attack?
0: Yeah, I know.
6: Wow.
0: Gosh.
7: Sorry, how is that a travesty?
6: It's a really pesty position on the court, I'm just saying.
0: No, you're okay. A hustler. You're a good hustler.
7: So I'm obnoxious and pesky is what I'm getting out of this.
6: Oh, so many things.
0: Hell of a wing attack.
5: Coming up with Jodie and Hazy on Nova 919.
0: Can we very much steer into a different direction right now and play the One Note Wonder, please?
6: Yeah, let's do it.
0: Okay, we've got two excellent prizes up for grabs. The One Note Wonder this morning, we think it's a low-hanging piece of fruit. You ready?
6: Yep. Mm-hmm. Come on.

0: I've heard of it, but I haven't gotten there, so now I've got an excuse to go there.
1: Well, you've got $100 to go there and also 4 tickets to Disney on Ice presents Magic in the Stars on Friday, June 19th, 7 o'clock. 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
3: Well done, Em. Shawnee B featured on Flaunt It, which was by Australian dance music duo TV Rock.
2: That's right. So the Flaunt It was the one I'm thinking of, isn't it?
3: Flaunt It. Ah, what your mum gave you. Ah.
2: Very, very sort of sleazy stuff, wasn't it? Do you guys mind?
3: Sure.
2: Oh, here we go. Go on and felt that. That's what mama gave you.
3: Let my bass love it to range you. Yes, so that was by TV Rock. The other guest was Body Rockers.
2: Right, okay.
1: And Shawnee B Rock is not, in the house, come in. Oh, my God, this is confusing.
3: Shawnee B is not even part of TV Rock. He just featured on Flaunt It.
2: I was just talking. Here's your winning song, Flo Rida Sea, Wild Ones on Nova.

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1: 20 past 6, top 20 across Adelaide today with a shower or two. We're going to play Birthday Payday this morning, 7 o'clock.
2: Yes.
1: $1,000 up for grabs just for having a birthday. Very soon, Joe's around about 20 minutes time. Let's jump into the naughty at 6:40.
2: Okay.
1: Let's talk about the most disastrous thing that could possibly happen from an OnlyFans experience.
2: Oh, are you talking like an OnlyFans sort of shoot kind of thing?
1: Potentially.
2: Whoa.
1: Okay, you got to be so careful these days when you jump into the really eerie, dangerous world of OnlyFans.
2: Oh, it's murky, isn't it?
1: Okay, we're going to go to California in less than 20 minutes.
0: This is Adelaide's favourite way to wake up. Jodie and Hazy on Nova 919. We've already given away over $100,000 with Nova's birthday payday.
2: You've won $1,000. Yeah.

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0: 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Got a multi-car crash at the moment in Regency Park on the north-south motorway near the Days Road off-ramp. Car rollover, Blair up Sturt Road near Newcoot Track. And in Findon 2, traffic lights out due to a blackout on Findon Road at Crittenden Road, plus Woodville South on Trimmer Parade at Findon Road. This July, it's going to be dry. 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Cheryl 2 today and 20, and right now it's 13 degrees. Traffic and weather every 15 minutes with Jody and Hazy. 6 till 10 weekday mornings on Nova 919.
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17: Good morning, Ash Gardner with you. The remaining so-called ISIS brides and their children are set to return to Australia within weeks. The seven women and 14 children are set to leave camp in northern Syria. It comes after a group touchdown earlier this month. One mother is subject to a government-imposed temporary exclusion order, barring her from the country. A major funding boost for our submarine fleet, $11 billion, will be poured into extending the life of Australian submarines. Defence Minister Richard Mulls unveiling the plan.
18: This approach will ensure our Collins-class submarines remain a potent and highly capable undersea platform today and for years to come.
17: An American influencer who made headlines in Australia for snatching a baby wombat from its mother is in hot water again. Samantha Strable is now facing hunting charges in Wyoming. She's accused of lying about where she lived in order to obtain hunting permits. Russian President Vladimir Putin has touched down in Beijing for a two-day visit with Chinese leader Xi Jinping. They're set to hold bilateral talks later today. And Sydney Sweeney's box office hit The Housemaid is heading to the stage. Lionsgate turning the psychological thriller into a play. Nova Sport is next.
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4: Good morning, footy first to close. We head to Launceston today, ready to face Hawthorn tomorrow night in their Thursday night clash. Still on the Hawks, and the club has pushed to continue playing some of its home games in Tassie, even after the new team, the Devils, enters in 2028. Hawthorn's president says they proposed playing in Tassie during the Devils' away games, but the AFL has indicated that will not happen. And some tennis news. There's been a huge withdrawal from Wimbledon. Carlos Alcaraz will be out of the championships after also withdrawing from the French Open. He's suffering a lingering wrist injury he sustained at the Barcelona Open. That's your sport at Nova.
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4: 6:30 on the dot, Jodes. You know what that means. Ah, oh, fire it up, please. Oh, yeah.
17: Thank you for a coffee. Ooh. This morning, you.
4: I'm very much due for a coffee. And we are on the search for Adelaide's most awesome coffee, and we have five finalists at Jodie and Hazy on Facebook and Nova 919. Get your nominations in. Mm-hmm. We're going to speak to another finalist this morning. Look, the votes are quite skewed. But your top five is three excellent coffee houses right here in South Australia.
5: 100%. And make sure you jump on the Jodie and Hazy Facebook page to cast your vote so we can crown Adelaide's most awesome coffee.
4: Take us through it. Who's leading us at the moment, producer Lucy?
25: Your mate Benny at Willow Bend.
4: What?
5: What? He was not winning yesterday.
4: I know. He was last yesterday.
25: I know. This could change. It's 6:31. Currently it's Willow Bend. A bit later, though, we are talking to Sib from Six Shillings.
4: Okay. And they were leading.
25: So, I mean, plenty more hours in the day. Voting will not close till after the weekend. So
5: yeah, right.
25: A few more days to go to get your favourite on top.
5: Who saw that coming?
4: Wow. Hey. Huge results.
5: Oh, okay. Can we just, like,
25: confirm that this is not rigged, by the way, because
4: local. Well, it certainly wasn't yesterday when Willow Bend managed to get themselves in the top five and they were coming dead last.
25: Yeah, okay.
2: Hey, you know, the cafe, if they win, get a plaque from us, but also get a Nova advertising package.
25: $5,000 worth of Nova advertising.
4: That's so really cool.
25: No, it's not just the prestige of having Adelaide's most awesome coffee.
4: Oh, good call.
25: It's also the plaque. Will come out. We'll give away some free coffee. Mm. But a $5,000 advertising package is huge.
4: It's very good. Coming up next, let's jump into the Naughty at 640. Let's talk about a particular incident that happened in California via OnlyFans.
25: Yes.
4: What I will say is it'll make you think twice about jumping onto the platform of OnlyFans.
25: Okay.
4: If you're thinking about it, you're a dirty bird. Secondly, you could be in serious danger. We'll explain why next on Nova.
3: Let's get the party started. See you at the bar, you was hardly talking. That's when I knew that your heart was scarring. Friends to lovers need a part to star in. Like, wait, babe, let me

0: 5'9", brown eyes.
1: Jody and Hayes on a Wednesday. Good morning. Good to see you. Ready for this? Because it's time. Let's get blue.
2: Warning. The following segment is for mature audiences only and may contain adult content, graphic language and nudity. Not that you'll see it. If easily offended, well, you're about to find out just how easily.
3: Your father, he's on the naughty list. No!
4: Jody and Hazy's Naughty at 6:40.
5: Naughty, naughty.
1: Talking to all the dirty birds out there that have got OnlyFans, I've never ventured into the OnlyFans sort of path. Well, shouldn't surprise you, Jodes.
6: As a married father of three, I wouldn't have expected this would be a priority on your computer, but anywho.
1: Now, the tone there suggested that was a shock.
6: Yeah.
1: More of a shock if I had. An OnlyFans creator from California has pleaded guilty to involuntary manslaughter after a client died during a BDSM session. That's right. BDSM stands for bondage, discipline, dominance, submission, and masochism.
6: Masochism, even.
1: Oh, it's chism, is it?
6: Yes.
1: What's masochism? Masochism, Miss Expert in the bondage field?
6: Oh, it's kind of, it's like a dominance, a form of dominance. I don't know. I'm making this up.
1: I don't know.
6: I don't want to Google masochism on my computer.
1: I only know precisely what it means. So she had a fetish session that was being filmed inside her home.
6: Yeah.
1: Prosecutors say the 56-year-old client paid more than $11,000 for the session, which allegedly involved restraint, plastic wrapping and other fetish acts.
6: Oh, okay.
1: So the man suffocated after a plastic bag and duct tape were placed over his face, with the video allegedly showing him struggling to breathe.
6: Mm-hmm.
1: Her name is Michaela Rylarsdam.
6: Oh, yeah.
1: She originally faced a murder charge but accepted a plea deal and is expected to receive a 4-year prison sentence later this year. So this is the problem with these fetish acts.
6: Yeah, right.
1: You're like, oh, is he dying or is he really into it? Like, is this good or is it bad?
6: Mm.
1: And then if you're like, oh, sorry, I thought you were dying. And he's like, why'd you stop? And the next minute, boop, dead.
6: Yeah. But then why'd you stop? I paid $11,000 for the pleasure of this.
1: Yes.
6: And what the hell?
1: Do you think he's looking over now being like, hell of a way to go?
6: Yeah.
1: A hell of a way to go. And also, what about the eulogy at the funeral?
6: Oh, it's difficult, isn't it?
1: Do you talk about it?
6: I don't know.
1: He was a good man. He was a bold man. He was the dirtiest of dirty birds.
6: Can I also say, Michaela, there's a photo of her here. She's very busty.
1: Yeah.
6: That's how I thought he went, struggling to breathe as she maybe motorboated him. So he got suffocated in her cleavage.
1: I doubled down. Hell of a way to go. Hell of a way to go for the big fella.
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1: There is a surplus of wine in this country,
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1: like incredibly low consumption rate of wine in this country, so there's all this extra stuff.
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1: So coming up before 7 o'clock, we're going to talk about an alternate use for red wine in this country.
6: What shall we ever do with all this excess wine?
1: Very, very surprising. 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
8: 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Car roll over Blair up Sturt Road near Newquay Track. And in Findon 2, traffic lights out due to a blackout on Findon Road at Crittenden Road plus Woodville South on Trimmer Parade at Findon Road. 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Shower or two today in 20 and right now it's 13 degrees. Traffic and weather every 15 minutes with Jody and Hazy. 6 till 10 weekday mornings on Nova 919.
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0: Good morning, Jodie and Hazy, hanging out with you. It's Wednesday, 20 degrees across Adelaide today with a shower or two. Can we please talk about some fuel? Yep. That's Shimmer by Fuel. See what I did there, Jodie?
1: No, I saw it.
0: Oh, thank you very much. Appreciate that. Thanks, guys. Good work. What are we talking about? About 170 a litre?
1: Is it?
0: At 226, I think, for diesel.
1: Oh, my God. 226. Although that has come down significantly for you.
0: Significantly, but still reasonably expensive.
1: Yes. The question is now, could wine be used to power our cars? Because Australia's wine industry is exploring whether a 263 million litre oversupply of wine could be distilled into ethanol for biofuel, potentially powering cars, trucks, or even aircraft.
0: Whoa.
1: Oh, because most of my flights are powered by wine.
0: Yeah, I would have thought, yes. And look at you go as well. Good in the moment, the trip the next day, not so good.
1: Experts say the idea has some merit, with the glut expected to produce about 30 million litres of ethanol. Mm. So basically they can distill it down like they do with spirits and whack it in your car. A little bit scary to think that the alcohol we drink is actually the same stuff that we fuel our cars with.
0: Yeah.
1: Isn't it?
0: It's really disturbing.
1: Not disturbing enough to stop your Friday night beers.
0: Okay, maybe cut back just a little bit. What about on that as well, the consumption of wine? So 2025, it's dropped to 1961 levels when the world population was 40% of its current size. That's why there's all this spare wine.
1: Yes.
0: And like, well, why don't we just turn it into fuel?
1: Yeah, it's a good idea. And I'm here for the Facebook comments on this particular story because Grant had to say 260 million litre oversupply and still paying $20 a glass in some restaurants.
0: Yeah.
1: WTF.
0: Yeah.
1: Good observation, Grant. Rebecca said, I'm prepared to make a personal sacrifice and help reduce the stock levels one glass at a time. Well done, Beck. Well done. And Julie said, the ladies would love this. A bottle for me and two bottles for my car. Or is that two bottles for me and one for my car?
0: Oh,
1: she's
0: works.
1: So confused, Julie. And Jan said, I can imagine being pulled over by the cops. Driver, have you had anything to drink recently? Me, no officer, but my car has just had 50 bottles of red wine.
0: Oh, gosh, and it's quite obnoxious too.
1: So true.
0: Everyone's got a mate or two who just cannot drink red wine.
1: Yeah.
0: And then they get the hangover the next day. It's like someone has stabbed you directly in the forehead between your eyes.
1: Yeah, but what is more disturbing is the red wine teeth, don't you think?
0: Oh, yeah.
1: When you're speaking to someone, you know, four glasses of red and it's their teeth are all stained red and then the corners of their mouth, they're just a nice little shade of Pinot.
0: Yeah, you can't even look at it. So what's more awkward to point out for someone? Someone who's got red wine teeth or someone who's got lipstick on their teeth?
1: That just feels personal now.
0: Or asking for a friend.
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1: 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Roads are wet out there at the moment due to passing showers, so drive carefully. Multicar crash in Regency Park on the North South motorway near the Days Road off ramp. And just be sure to check your speed. Days Road, Regency Park and Croydon Park. 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Cheryl, 2 today and 20. Right now it's 13 degrees. Traffic and weather every 15 minutes with Jody and Hazy. 6 till 10 weekday mornings on Nova 919.
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3: Good morning, Ash Gardner with you. Australia's ageing submarine fleet is in for a revamp. Defence Minister Richard Marles announcing $11 billion will be poured into extending the life of the Collins-class subs as we await the arrival of the first nuclear submarines from the US.
4: The conflict in the Middle East has placed an added focus on Australia's capabilities.
3: One of the Snowtown killers will finally be unmasked after a suppression order relating to his image was lifted. South Australia's Court of Appeal today revoking the order on James Blisakis' image and description. He's been behind bars for more than 26 years. Queensland appears to be facing a hotel shortage ahead of the 2032 Brisbane Olympics. A new report revealing an additional 11,000 beds are needed in the pipeline between now and the Games. Donald Trump has revealed he was just an hour away from launching strikes on Iran before pressing pause for more diplomatic talks. The US president today issuing another deadline of 2 to 3 days. And Cardi B leads the 2026 BET Award nominations with 6 nods among the awards Best Collaboration and Best Female Hip Hop Artist. She's followed by Kendrick Lamar with 5. Nova Sport is next.
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6: Good morning, footy first to close. We head to Launceston today, ready to face Hawthorn tomorrow night in their Thursday night clash. Still on the Hawks, and the club is pushed to continue playing some of its home games in Tassie, even after the new team, the Devils, enters in 2028. Hawthorn's president says they proposed playing in Tassie during the Devils' away games, but the AFL has indicated that will not happen. And some tennis news. There's been a huge withdrawal from Wimbledon. Carlos Alcaraz will be out of the championships after also withdrawing from the French Open. He's suffering a lingering wrist injury he sustained at the Barcelona Open. That's your sport at Nova.
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0: Nova's birthday payday.
8: It's my this little competition. In fact, it has been well documented. It's the most popular radio competition in Adelaide.
6: That's facts, right?
8: That's facts. F-A-X.
6: The experts have done all their calculations. Come back very, very positive for birthday payday. And why not when we have regular winners like we did yesterday with Layla?
8: Layla, were you born on the 9th of August?
6: And credit to Layla.
8: Yeah.
6: Really got the team up and about, so thank you, Layla.
8: Well, I'll tell you why, because it was a bit of a liner, but boss Josh was in the studio yesterday morning and he just made the executive decision, no, it's leaning more towards August.
6: Yeah, like slightly, like maybe it was down to the millimetre in August's favour.
8: Layla is a 15-year-old that went to school yesterday and said, guess what, guys, I'm a thousandaire.
6: I've got a sneaky suspicion that Layla doesn't go to school anymore. Oh, she's retired.
8: She's quit.
6: Yeah, she's quit.
8: Good job.
6: Good stuff, Layla.
8: Good decision.
6: Appreciate you.
8: All right, shall we go again?
6: Yeah.
8: Okay, were you born, on the 31st?
6: Okay.
8: 31st of any month. Give us a call now, 13, 24, 10.
6: This is controversial because obviously there's a bunch of months that don't have 31 days in them.
8: Correct.
6: But the rules and the T's and C's, because it's through like the lottery draw or whatever, Jodes, even if it's a month that doesn't have 31 days, you still gotta read it out.
8: Yeah.
6: Like an idiot.
8: So write this down. 30 days has September, April, June, and November. All the rest have 31.
6: Oh, that's clever.
8: That's how you remember it.
6: Very good.
8: You're welcome.
6: All right. 31st, is that you? Give us a call. 13 24 10. Let's play the first installment of Nova's birthday payday. 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Is that you? 13 24 10. Were you born on the 31st? It's Tame Impala.

0: 7:09, top of 20 across Adelaide today with a shower or two. It's Jodie and Hazy just hanging out with you. Thanks to Shell OTR.
1: Nova's birthday payday. It's my
2: morning is Jade from Manokara West. Hello, Jade.
0: Yes, Jade.
3: Hello, good morning.
2: Hello, good morning. You were obviously born on the 31st, right?
3: Yes.
2: Okay.
0: Right, so what was that thing you said before, okay. Jade? Say it again.
2: No, it's exhausting.
0: I know it's exhausting, but you've got to use sock puppets with me.
2: Okay. 30 days has September, April, June and November. All the rest have 31. That's the way you remember it. Am I right, Jade?
3: Yes.
0: Okay. Now, producer Lucy, you've got a nice little method as well for us amateurs.
2: Yes. It's a bit trickier.
4: Well, I think just I'm a visual person.
0: Yeah, me too.
4: So I like the word version, but if you need a visual representation, use your knuckles on your hand.
0: Can you put a sock over that and turn it into a puppet? Yes.
4: No, yeah. I'm not putting eyes on that. Anyway, okay. So Jade, you know what I'm talking about. So your knuckles represent 31, and then the gaps in between your knuckles represent not 31, aka February, or the months that have 30 days. So up the top, Hazy, you go January, then you go down February, then up March, then down May, April, then up May, down June. Now your fourth knuckle there is July, but then you jump straight back to the top to begin with August.
0: So which one has 29 days?
2: Jesus Christ.
0: Oh, God.
4: Okay. You know what? Jade gets it. That's all that matters. Hazy, you don't know. Jade.
0: All right, Jade. Let's get ready to spin,
2: right,
0: shall we?
2: Jade, I know you're going with your friend to Bali, so this will be a lot of, is it repair?
0: Repair, yes.
2: Yeah.
4: Yes.
2: Okay. All right, Jade. Would you like a slow, medium or fast spin?
3: Medium, please.
0: Medium. Jade. Very good. Okay, ready to go, Jade?
2: Yep.
0: 3, 2, 1, we're spinning. Good, solid stuff. Medium. Strong, but not too strong. And we're locked in. All right.
2: All right,
0: Jay. Ooh, okay. Okay, first and foremost, can I ask a question?
4: Use your knuckles.
0: Is it? Okay. According to the knuckle calculations, this is a legitimate date.
2: We're on.
0: Okay,
2: that's it.
0: Yep, sweet. So first of all, we're kind of there. Don't ask me the percentage of how much we're there, Jade. Don't ask me.
2: I just wish you'd stop participating in this conversation before we stop, actually. All right, Jade.
0: Maths or anything of intelligence, not my suit.
2: For $1,000, were you born on the 31st of March?
3: No!
0: What was it?
3: January.
0: Oh, no.
4: What a build-up.
0: I know.
3: Sure, I reckon.
4: Sorry, Jade.
3: The suspense.
0: Oh, I know, Jade. Thank you so much for playing.
3: Thank you.
2: I appreciate you, Jade. Have a wonderful time in Bali, okay?
3: Thanks.
0: Do you know, we learned a lot today, Jade. Yeah. Different methods on how to work out the months with 31.
2: I know. We also learned a lot today.
0: We also learned that I'm a bit of a deadhead. So,
2: I just need a couple of Panadol and a lie down after all that.
0: Mm. Okay. Yeah, see, what? It's all about tone.
2: Oh.
0: Coming up very, very soon,
2: yes.
0: Particularly via text messages, there is a variety of different ways that you can text people the simple phrase and letters okay.
2: Yeah.
0: And the different variations of meaning.
2: That's only two letters.
0: I know.
2: How many different ways can you do it?
0: Different ways that you can text the humble okay and the different meanings that it has in terms of some can be happy, some can be very, very sad, and some can be very, very aggressive.
2: Yes.
0: And it's tough for us fellas to interpret which one's which.
2: Okay.
0: I'll take you through the variations next on Nova.
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1: Adelaide traffic, Nova 919.
6: Got a multi-car crash in Regency Park on the north-south motorway near the Days Road off-ramp with heavy delays in all directions there. Roads are slip and slide too due to passing showers, so drive carefully. Ongoing works, West Beach, Tapley, Seal Road near Burbridge Road, 40 outbound. Citybound, Mawson Lakes on Paul Wakefield Road near Globe Derby Drive. Both ways, Plimpton, Marion Road. 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Shower 2 today and 20. Right now it's 13 degrees. Traffic and weather every 15 minutes with Jodie and Hazy. 6 till 10 weekday mornings on Nova 919.
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1: This is Adelaide's favourite way to wake up. Jodie and Hazy. On

0: Jody Hazel, have another night. Good morning. Good to see you. 20 degrees across Adelaide today with some showers. Yeah. Watch out for that. Mm-hmm. Sky could spit on you. Doing thanks to Shell OTR this morning. Geez, texting can be very confusing.
1: It can a little bit.
0: Yeah, when it's printed and there's no tone, it's hard to pick up what the actual message is and the vibe.
1: I get it, mate. It's hard. You can't even read vibes face to face.
0: Spot on, Jodes. Mm. That is true. Okay, the humble okay can reveal several different moods too, by the way.
1: Yeah.
0: So how you text okay reveals your exact mood. Are you ready, Jodes?
1: Yep.
0: Because there's a lot of different variations.
1: Mm.
0: Okay. So just okay, that's it.
1: Yep.
0: Two letters means you're fine. You're just done talking. K, that's it. Mm-hmm. Means that you're mildly annoyed and you just don't want to type.
1: Right.
0: Okay, full stop, means it's firm and you're closing the conversation.
1: Nah, I'm pissed off at that point.
0: Yeah?
1: Yeah.
0: Okay. What about okay as in OKA and then three Y's?
1: Oh, that's fun, isn't it?
0: Sassy, playful, and maybe flirting.
1: Yo.
0: Ooh. Okay. And then finally, if you respond with a thumbs up, that means you're passive aggressive, busy, and or lazy.
1: My husband does that to me all the time.
0: Just a thumbs up.
1: Always.
0: No, but that's a bloke's thing too, by the way. We're not trying to send a message. That's literally us being like, yeah, no,
1: yeah,
0: cool.
1: Yeah. Mm. Those little things, what are they called? The little, Producer Lucy, you know what they're called, don't you?
0: Emojis.
2: The reactions.
1: The reactions.
0: I love a reaction, a little thumbs up reaction.
1: You are lazy.
0: No.
1: You are lazy, mate.
0: It means that I've received the message, I acknowledge it, I accept it, and let's move on and let's go and conquer.
1: No, you've ended the conversation.

0: conversation. That's what you've done.
1: Absolutely.
0: You've got, I cannot be bothered even to text one more line to you because this conversation is done.
1: Yeah. Guys need more information too, by the way.
0: What do you mean?
1: Like with text, if you're trying to send a message and you're trying to send a message through two simple letters, it's not going to work.
0: Okay.
1: Okay, we need more and more words. What about, I was on the phone the other night and it was about 6 o'clock and I was distracted on the phone. I'd gone to the supermarket to go get some vegetables because we didn't have any. And then I looked at my phone. I had two messages. It said, bring the vegetables in immediately. I can't cook without them.
0: Okay.
1: Full stop. And then 2 minutes later, everyone is screaming, full stop, please help. And then I knew that me and my family were in danger.
0: From your wife.
1: From my wife. Not too many words, but message received loud and clear.
0: Well done. Did you hurry up quick sticks with the vegetables or did you just thumbs up it?
1: No, I went straight in and then it was revealed that I had purchased the wrong vegetables.
0: Oh, Jesus Christ.
1: And then everyone was screaming at me.
0: Yeah.
1: Ah, the beautiful circle of life.
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3: 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The cheapest for unleaded is 167.5 at Solo Port Adelaide and United Rosewater. And the cheapest for diesel is 219.5 at Shell Largs Bay and Yugo Clearview. 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Shower or two today at a top of 20. Right now it's 13 degrees. 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
5: Good morning, Ash Gardner with you. The remaining so-called ISIS brides are preparing to fly to Australia. Six women with links to ISIS and their children are set to return as early as next week, with the government awaiting formal notification of the group's return. The government has blocked a seventh woman, slapping a temporary exclusion order on her. Work has begun to extend the life of our ageing Collins-class submarine fleet as we await nuclear-powered submarines to be delivered under the AUKUS deal. The $11 billion program will see the vessels get new motors, diesel engines and generators. Russian President Vladimir Putin has touched down in China ahead of talks with leader Xi Jinping. It comes after US President Donald Trump visited Beijing. The World Health Organization is warning cases of Ebola in Africa may be spreading faster than originally thought. The death toll stands at 136, while more than 500 cases have been confirmed in the Democratic Republic of Congo. And the Kevin Hart roast on Netflix has hit 13.5 million viewers in 1 week. It's the streamer's most watched TV title of the week. Nova Sport is next.
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6: Good morning, footy first across. We head to Launceston today, ready to face Hawthorn tomorrow night in their Thursday night clash. Still on the Hawks, and the club is pushed to continue playing some of its home games in Tassie, even after the new team, the Devils, enters in 2028. Hawthorn's president says they propose playing in Tassie during the Devils' away games, but the AFL has indicated that will not happen. And some tennis news. There's been a huge withdrawal from Wimbledon. Carlos Alcaraz will be out of the championships after also withdrawing from the French Open. He's suffering a lingering wrist injury he sustained at the Barcelona Open. That's your sport at Nova.
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6: 20 degrees across Adelaide today with a shower or two. Just looking outside right now from the studios at Hindmarsh where we're live. It's a little bit grey.
7: Yeah, it's very grey, but I'm reluctant to say as much because, you know, tinted windows and all, and I get called out. And
6: Jodie, well, like, there's that time where Jodie's like, it's an Armageddon! It's a blackout! The sun's popped! I'm like, no, it's just tinted windows.
7: You can say it. It was raining earlier this morning.
8: It's raining fine. This morning. It's grey now from what I can tell through the tinted windows, okay?
6: Do you know what I did last night? Seasonally, I changed my doona.
8: Oh, did you tell?
6: You know, you go from summer doona, it's very, very thin.
8: Mm.
6: Got the big, thick fella out last night.
8: Yeah.
6: Put him on there. Slept terribly.
8: Yeah.
6: I just don't really sleep anymore. It's quite concerning. But gosh, I was warm.
8: Can I just
6: I was so warm when I was scrolling
8: so
6: all night.
8: So you were lighting there wide awake, but gee, you were rugged up.
6: I'm so snuggy and so, so sleep deprived.
8: Can I just ask a question? When you say you changed the doona, do you mean Cara did
6: it?
8: No,
6: I did.
8: Just
6: quickly on that. I don't think this is the best technique because it took me about 3.5 hours. But you sort of go in there, get one corner, put it in the far corner, hold it, and then get the other corner, hold that, and just sort of wave it like a big flag until it all sort of puts into place.
5: Stand on the bed while you do that because you've got extra room for it to flap out. You know?
7: Or if you put the doona cover inside out and then you line up the corners, then you can just flap it.
5: Flick it. Yeah.
6: Oh, my God.
7: Do you know for the first...
6: That's awesome.
7: For the first 10 years of our relationship, my husband refused to change the doona cover because he reckons he got trapped as a small child inside.
5: That was a drama, 13,
7: 24, 10. When did you get trapped in a doona? It worked for a decade, though, Joel.
6: I just would have thought that if I was Greg and that was actually true, I'd keep that to myself. I got trapped in a doona cover. Not in a house, not in a room, but a doona cover.
7: Well, I believed it. He took a lot of head knocks playing ice hockey, so...
6: This was pre-hockey. Unbelievable, Saints.
7: Anyway.
6: It's Karen and Hazy on Adelaide's Nova 919.
7: Stop.
6: Well, is it?
7: No.
6: Are you sure?
7: No, it's not.
6: Okay, so this time yesterday...
7: There's a vast difference between being a Karen and being protective of your child when you witness them getting flattened in school sport.
6: Okay. Well, you told us a little story about how you were very, very aggressively going to just tell us about an incident at school.
7: Yeah.
6: Have you come up with a decision as to whether you're going to send a very, very Karen escalator?
7: I'm going to flag it with you, Flaggy. I'm going to run something past you.
6: Okay.
7: And just, I might have come up with some sort of letter that I've drafted, whether I should send it to the opposition netball team.
6: Oh, no.
7: I'll leave it in your hands.
6: Oh, Karen. Oh, Karen's going to unleash next on Nova 919.

0: Jamie Hayes on Nova 919. Good morning. 20 degrees across Adelaide today with a shower or two.
1: Karen alert.
0: Oh, gosh.
1: Karen alert. Karen alert. Karen alert.
0: I'm just letting everyone know that Karen's in the house. She's angry and she wants to speak to the manager. What do you got, Kaz?
2: Okay, stop playing that for a start. Mm. And also, we spoke about this yesterday, and I will dispute the fact that I was a Karen on the weekend at my kid's school sport.
0: Well,
2: I definitely wasn't, because I didn't want to be one of those parents.
0: Oh, well, guess what? You are one of those parents.
2: I
0: think you're in the leadership group of one of those parents.
2: Okay.
0: You might be skipper.
2: Well, that's not fair. Mm. I did watch my kid get flattened right in front of me, and I say right in front of me. Mm-hmm. It happened, but I thought that I was quite restrained. And I did say to you, I didn't say anything to the coaches of the opposition in the car park after much deliberation. I didn't do that. But I did suggest that maybe I could send them a strongly worded email.
0: Yes. And then you said, I'll sleep on it. Mm-hmm. And then you were going to come to a decision.
2: Yep.
0: Well, I think I know the decision that you made, but which way did you go down?
2: I have drafted something.
0: Of course you
2: I did. Will run it past you. And if you give it the thumbs up, then I will smash send.
0: All right.
2: To the said school.
0: Okay. This is what you might send to the school.
2: What I might send, but pending your approval, like I'm taking a deep breath, I've taken a step back.
0: All right, hit me.
2: Dear sports coordinator of the worst school in the whole entire universe, I never thought I'd be writing about netball tackles, but here we are. I won't go so far as to say the netty game against your bunch of thugs on the weekend ruined my Saturday. Oh, very no. That extended way into Sunday, Monday, Tuesday and now hump day. I must take responsibility, however, for the fact that when I arrived at the courts at 8 a.m. on Saturday morning, I did not see the UFC octagon with a couple of goalposts at each corner. But when my kid was shamelessly slammed into the concrete, I realised the error of my ways. Can I suggest that we return the word sportswoman into the word sportswomanship? And our good friend Justin Bieber said it best when he sang,
3: is it too late now to say sorry?
2: No, it's not. It's not. Even after 5 days of one of your kids knocking mine out in a non-contact sport, then casually trotting off without so much as an are you okay? It is not too late, Justin. Finally, if your pigtailed WWF fighter wannabe in a bib comes near my kid again, I will unleash absolute f***ing perimenopausal hell on you, your cousins and your best friend and your f***ing dog. Kind regards, mother of a child who has facial bruises. So, thoughts? Hit send?
0: I mean, normally I'd say no, but yes, hit send. I want the drama. Yes. Smash send on that thing.
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6: Nova 919.
0: I mean, that's my thoughts, Jodes. I think you should press send.
2: I didn't see your support coming, but thank you.
0: But you're hovering around it. You haven't pressed send yet.
2: Not yet.
0: Do you need some more support?
2: Yeah, maybe.
0: Okay. Do you need some wise words from the people?
2: Unhinged parenting. 13, 24, 10. Are you for it? Are you a Karen? Would you send it?
0: Okay. 13, 24, 10. What should Jodes do?
2: Mm.
0: Should she press send on this thing? We'd love to get your thoughts on it. Could be yes, could be no. I'm for it because I want to see the drama.
2: Oh, man.
0: I don't think you can get a positive response, but gosh, I'd like to see how this turns out.
2: I'd love a fun reply. Wouldn't that be good?
0: All right, what should Jodes do? Are you a bit of a Karen as well? We'd love to hear from you. Give us a call, 13 24 10.
2: Enough with the Karen doll. Enough.
0: What's she going to do? Is she going to press send? Let's find out. Before that, let's check you're on to work.
7: A little slip and slide on the roads at the moment due to passing showers. Other than that, accident and breakdown free around all the other majors, including the north-south motorway both ways, the freeway in all directions, and the city and the parklands for just the moment. Quite a few roadworks out there, though, as you'd expect in Adelaide. Westlakes Boulevard near Bartley Terrace, 40 both ways. This is also the case north Bryson on Bryson Road and outbound only Greenkill Road near King William Road. Slow down for a speed camera, Tolmer Road, Elizabeth Park. Fernwood women aren't just strong, they're strong to the core. Join this May and get 2 weeks of Reformer Pilates. 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T's and C's apply. Shower or two today at a top of 20. Right now it's 14 degrees. Traffic and weather every 15 minutes with Jody and Hazy. 6 till 10 weekday mornings on Nova 919.

0: sorry to bring that to you and interrupt Charlie XCX, but that's where we find ourselves right now in Jodie and Hazy at 7:51. Jodes, right on the edge of taking your Karen qualities to the next level. You should be applauded in that. The ramifications, though, could be somewhat fierce, but you don't care. You don't care at all. All you care about is seeing the manager because you're unhappy with things.
1: Would you like to explain the fact that I felt Karen-y? I admit there was Karen welling up inside of me, but I didn't act on it on the weekend when my kid got flattened in front of me in netball.
0: Because you're a fierce sideline supporter at your kid's netball matches.
1: Yeah, but I wouldn't have involved
0: because you're looking for the next Australian diamond.
1: Can I talk?
0: Yeah, sure.
1: I wouldn't have minded if the other child had have apologised, but she didn't. Just ran off. Didn't check on the welfare of the kid that she just took out.
0: Oh,
1: know what I mean?
0: Yeah.
2: You know who says you should send that letter?
1: Who?
2: Sin on the text line.
1: What did Sin say?
0: 0400 919 919. Drop it, Sin. What have we got?
1: You just missed it. I penned a letter that I want to send to the opposition school.
2: Yes, and we're all debating. Should you send that angry letter? Well, Sin says yes, but with a few caveats.
1: Oh.
2: Please send something, but maybe remove a few of those words that might elicit another UFC tackle in the future.
0: Yeah, that's fair.
2: But all for following up bad behaviour in people.
1: Thank you, Sin. Okay. Thank you. That's probably all I need.
0: Well done.
1: If I just have one more endorsement, who could that be? And then perhaps I will smash
0: them. I'm in.
1: You're in.
0: I think you should absolutely send a letter. Producer Lucy, are you in? Do you think you send a letter just for a few laughs?
2: Yeah, for show content. Let's do it.
0: Do you think it's going to be beneficial for Jodes? Are you in it for your entertainment?
2: For our team benefit, I'm in it for.
0: Okay. Brooke in Everston South, good morning to you.
3: Good morning.
0: How do we ask you this question? Now, in terms of Karen qualities, what brings out your inner Karen?
3: Oh, it's definitely road rage. Oh,
1: right. Yeah. Okay, yep. Yeah. Yep. What sort of stuff, Brooke?
3: Especially when they pull out in front of you and they're doing less than the speed limit, so you go around them and then they flip you the bird and get angry at you and like, okay, so I guess we're both Karens today.
0: Yes, yeah, okay. I understand. I get that.
1: Karen.
3: Steve Brooke.
1: What about when you let someone into the traffic and they don't give you the wave? Oh. Give me the wave. Oh, give me the goddamn wave. I've just taken time out of my day to make yours better. Give me a wave.
3: I know. You do one good deed and then no one gives it back to you.
0: Yeah.
1: So, Brooke,
0: what about as well when you're driving and someone's driving really slow in front of you and you're tooting the horn, you're driving like sideways and sideways and you pull up next to them and you give them the finger and you realise they're 106 years old and they look at you and you're like, I'm going to be dead soon.
1: Yeah.
0: And you're like, oh, I feel awful.
1: And also you think of your own grandparents and them driving and someone
0: be
1: being
0: driving,
1: an a-hole, you know?
0: I know, that's me.
2: Shall we find out from your fellow Karen if she thinks you should send the letter? Brooke,
0: Brooke,
2: what would you do, Brooke?
0: You've got the final decision here, Brooke. You ready? Okay.
3: I would definitely send the letter.
0: Yeah. Oh, there we go. It's in.
1: All right.
0: Thank you. Brooke, we will keep you updated as to how this goes.
1: Ready?
0: Probably terribly. Here we go.
1: Me smashing send.
0: It's in. All right. Update tomorrow.
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1: It doesn't have to be complicated, though. 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
0: That's his thing.
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1: Definitely. Had a crack. Saw that. 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
13: 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Roads are wet out there at the moment due to passing showers, so drive carefully. Other than that, a pretty hassle-free run for that drive into work around all the other majors, including the city and the parklands for the moment. Works continuing Westlakes Boulevard near Bartley Terrace, 40 both ways. Same in North Brighton on Brighton Road. Bowel cancer is Australia's deadliest cancer for people aged 25 to 54. It's important you know the red flag signs and symptoms. Visit bowelcanceraustralia.org. Cheryl 2 today and 20. Right now it's 14 degrees. Traffic and weather every 15 minutes with Jody and Hazy. 6 till 10 weekday mornings on Nova 919.
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2: Good morning, Ash Gardner with you. The last of the so-called ISIS brides and their children are set to return to Australia as early as next week. The Syrian government stepped in to help unlock funds from their family for their travel arrangements. One of the women has a temporary exclusion order placed on her by the Australian government. One of the notorious Snowtown murderers has finally been unmasked. A suppression order relating to James Vlasakis' image and description has been lifted. He's been behind bars for more than 26 years after pleading guilty to four of the bodies in Barrel's murders. Queensland is facing a bed shortage ahead of the Brisbane Olympics. New figures revealing a new hotel needs to be built every month between now and 2032 to accommodate the number of visitors expected. An American influencer who made headlines in Australia after snatching a baby wombat from its mother is in hot water again. Samantha Strable is now facing hunting charges in Wyoming. She's accused of lying about where she lived in order to obtain the hunting permits. And Prince Harry and Meghan are celebrating their 8-year wedding anniversary. The Duchess of Sussex marking the occasion by sharing previously unseen images from their 2018 nuptials. Nova Sport is next.
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0: Good morning, footy first across. We head to Launceston today, ready to face Hawthorne tomorrow night in their Thursday night clash. Still on the Hawks, and the club is pushed to continue playing some of its home games in Tassie, even after the new team, the Devils, enters in 2028. Hawthorne's president says they proposed playing in Tassie during the Devils' away games, but the AFL has indicated that will not happen. And some tennis news. There's been a huge withdrawal from Wimbledon. Carlos Alcaraz will be out of the championships after also withdrawing from the French Open. He's suffering a lingering wrist injury he sustained at the Barcelona Open. That's your sport at Nova.
4: Let's go! Woo! This is Adelaide's favourite way to wake up. You better believe it. Jodie and Hazy.
1: Oh my very goodness. Do you have an awesome coffee shop?
0: I think everyone does, don't they?
1: Oh, I think
0: everyone's local.
1: Favorite. But we are looking for Adelaide's most awesome coffee. We have announced our top five finalists. Mm-hmm. And do you want a little leaderboard update?
0: Yes. Do you want to go in reverse order? Okay. What do you want to do here?
1: Okay. So sitting in position number five at the moment is Hyde Park Bakery.
0: Okay, guys.
1: Coming in at fourth is Willow Bend. Mm-hmm. Soul Brew Coffee are coming in at third position. Second is Lil Mama's Cafe. But on top, right now, just ahead of Lil Mama's, is Six Shillings Cafe.
0: Wow, good stuff, guys. So they're taking up nearly 30% of the votes. Yep. So thousands of votes coming in too, by the way.
1: Mm-hmm.
0: So this is awesome. Please get your vote in. Facebook in particular, Jodie and Hazy, and also Nova 919.
1: Yep.
0: Let's get this thing going because we're going to crown a winner next week.
1: And can I tell you, it's not just the prestige of taking out Adelaide's most awesome coffee.
0: Yeah.
1: There's also a $5,000 advertising package with Nova 919, which is huge as well. And then we'll rock up and, you know, serve up some coffees.
0: Mm-hmm.
1: Some of Adelaide's most awesome coffee.
0: That'll go a hell of a long way.
1: Mm-hmm.
0: Hey, very, very soon as well, we're going to play the first birthday banger this morning for exclusive invites to my 40 plus one. Gosh, it's a good tune. That's next Friday, Jodes.
1: Yep.
0: Please sort your outfit and your speech for the nights. You're on MC duties, by the way.
1: No, I'm not.
0: Yes, you are.
1: I'm MCing.
0: Yeah.
1: You can MC. It's your birthday.
0: You're best woman and you've got the MC duties. Producer Liz, you can be MC if you like.
1: Mm.
0: Good stuff.
1: Okay. Yeah.
0: Okay.
1: Epic tunes on the night. The Arca Bar, obviously the most elite venue for this thing as well.
0: Oh, yeah.
1: Great food, great drink, and the one in four chance to win $1,000.
0: 40 plus 1K, that's $41,000 on the night, but also it's my 41st birthday, so why don't we just chuck a stone and hit up two birds?
1: Sure.
0: So this song's going to play pretty soon when you hear it in full. 13, 24, 10 for exclusive invites. Two times each and every day we do this.
4: Nova's birthday payday. It's my
1: This is your opportunity to win $1,000. Just being born.
0: Yeah.
1: Just need a birth certificate, some sort of license, some sort of thing to identify that you're a human.
0: I like that.
1: Okay. Almost gave it away at 7 o'clock. We didn't. But at 8 o'clock, we'd like to give it away to someone who was born on the 3rd. Were you born on the 3rd of any month? Give us a call now, 13 24 10.
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0: Excuse me very much.
1: Mm.
0: How about this for a nice little combination? Our boy Eddie S, aka Ed Sheeran, with Martin Garrix.
1: Oh, okay.
0: Okay. This is called Repeat It. It is a fresh hit on Nova 919. Second installment of Nova's birthday payday next.
17: Stay.

0: Fresh It's on Nova. That one's from Ed Sheeran and Martin Garrix. It is called Repeat It. It is 7 minutes past eight with the top of 20 across Adelaide today with a shower too. Quite grisly out there right now, coming to you live from Hindmarsh Studio.
1: Yeah, it's very grim, isn't it?
0: It's okay.
1: That's right. It's not too cold though.
0: Yes.
1: Very doable, 20 degrees, isn't
0: 20
1: it?
0: 20 is super doable. On top of that as well, 0 to 2 mils we're expecting.
1: Oh.
0: Showers, but not too heavy.
1: Just a little sprinkled up.
0: You could almost sing and dance in it.
2: Nova's birthday payday. It's my
1: playing the 8 o'clock edition is Cassie from Prospect. Hello, Cass.
3: Hello.
1: Hi. Okay, what are we doing with $1,000 theoretically?
3: Well, we are painting our house, so I should be spending the money on that, but I want to go shopping.
0: Yes.
3: I want to get my hair done.
1: Yeah.
3: I just want to go enjoy not painting.
0: Hey, who's your friend in the background?
3: Oh, that's our little puppy dog, Baxter, and I think he wants to be on the radio too.
1: Well, he definitely is.
0: Hey, so is there any relevance to calling your dog Baxter, as in Baxter the dog from Anchorman?
3: Yes.
0: Okay.
3: That is exactly it from my husband.
1: There you go. What's
3: Baxter?
1: He's
3: the cutest dog.
1: What sort of dog is it, Cathy?
3: He's an Australian cobber dog.
0: Oh.
1: Cobber dog?
0: It's a cobber dog.
3: Yeah.
0: What do they look like? They're big, small?
3: Here's a little one. It's like the Labradoodle.
0: Ah.
3: But born again.
0: Okay, so does he shed? Does he shed or not shed? Okay, that's good.
3: It doesn't shed at all, and he's so lovely, and he's a little fluffball.
0: Yeah.
3: But now with winter,
1: yeah,
3: he gets all wet and skinny and...
0: Oh, Jodes just Googled him. We're having a look at him. He's gorgeous.
1: He's gorgeous. He's got a little goatee.
0: Baxter.
3: Okay, yeah, they're so cute.
1: So cute.
3: I need to send you in a picture.
1: Okay, please.
0: Let's hope he doesn't get punted off a bridge.
1: Stop.
0: Anchorman reference, of course, Jodes. Anchorman.
1: Oh, God. Yeah. Okay. All right, Cassie, would you like slow, medium, fast spin?
3: A fast spin.
0: Oh, okay. Ready to go, Jodes? Jodes is getting run up, stretching out. Ready, Jodes? 3, 2, 1, spin it quick. It's positive.
1: All right, Cassie.
0: We had a win yesterday, Cassie. Let's keep this beautiful momentum rolling.
1: Yeah. Cassie, for $1,000 for you and Baxter, were you born on the 3rd of June?
3: Oh, no.
0: What was it, Cass?
1: What was it, Cassie?
3: February. Done it already. That's okay.
1: Oh, thank you so much for playing. We appreciate you.
3: Thank you for having me, and I'm going to try and go to Hazy's party.
0: Yes!
3: That's my next goal.
0: Yes. Hey, do you know what, Cass? We'll get you there, okay? Trust me, we will get you there, okay?
1: Just hold on the line. We will get you along, okay?
0: All right. Good on you, Cass.
3: Thank you so much, and have a great day.
1: Thanks. You too, Cassie.
0: And, of course, all the best to Baxter.
1: Yeah. What's only if you bring
0: Australian,
1: Baxter, though.
0: Australian cobber dog, is it? Yeah. Cobber dog?
1: Yeah, I've never heard of it, but they're cute.
0: Very, very cute. Hey, Jodes, coming up next. So we've all heard of FOMO, right?
1: Yeah.
0: Fear of missing out.
1: Yes.
0: Have you heard of JOMO?
1: Never.
0: Okay. Let me tell you exactly what JOMO is and why the Gen Zers are aggressively embracing JOMO.
1: Okay.
0: Let's get to it after this. Alex Warren, Fever Dream on Adelaide's Nova 919, top of 20 degrees across Adelaide today. How did

0: morning. Welcome to Wednesday. Jody and Hazy hanging out with you. 20 degrees across Adelaide today with a shower too. So watch out for that. Can we talk about JOMO versus FOMO?
1: Yeah, you're just going to have to clarify what JOMO is.
0: Mm-hmm. Just in regards to what the Gen Zs are up to these days. So they're moving away from saying yes to everything. That's because of FOMO, fear of missing out, and they're starting to say no to things because of JOMO. That's the joy of missing out, and I connect with you guys. Gosh, I connect with you. So JOMO isn't about saying no for the sake of it, but being more intentional with choices and only saying yes to things that you really want to go to. The saying kind of stems from a cost of living crisis as well versus the generations coming through. You're like, oh, what? I don't want to miss out on going over my mates. It's going to be a fantastic time. And now the next generation is going, no. Scrap that. Let's not take a punt and spend hundreds of dollars on going out. And instead, let's celebrate that. JOMO, what a joy.
1: I'm going to tell you something that's going to blow your little damn mind. Okay. My friend once said to me, if it's not a hard yes that you want to do something, then it's a hard no.
0: Wow, here's my mind. Gone. You warned me, Jodes.
1: I did.
0: You warned me.
1: I gave you the heads up.
0: I feel like where I'm at right now, and I'm 40 years old.
1: Yeah.
0: Gosh, I just socially, it's not really an option anymore.
1: No.
0: It's getting to that stage. And on top of that as well, when we do have a social function, particularly my wife, oh my very goodness.
1: Oh yes, I know.
0: If we have something locked in socially, the anxiety that it brings.
1: Mm.
0: So it's almost like, and she's told her friends, if you want to catch up with me, don't give me time to cancel.
1: Okay.
0: Yep. Don't give me a couple of weeks to think about it and then eventually come up with some ridiculous excuse and cancel. You need to lock in a time with me and it needs to be in the next 10 to 15 minutes.
1: So you and Mrs. Hayes have a problem in that what you need to do when someone says, would you like to do this on this date and it's going to be past 8 p.m., you both need to say no immediately because you're never going to make it.
0: 100%. So what
1: you're
0: I do
1: never
0: is,
1: going.
0: What I like to do is I like to say yes to get out of the conversation.
1: Yes.
0: So just to avoid any more interaction. Mm-hmm. And it's like, I'll deal with it later on.
1: Yep.
0: And then I'll think about it every day in the lead up to. Mm. And then potentially on the day, I'll make up something ridiculous like, oh, you wouldn't believe it, I've got gout.
1: Yeah.
0: Something like that. Oh, the diarrhea I've got today is just out of control.
1: You've got gout, like the runner.
0: I've got gout.
1: And that's how quick you're running away from this said function at 100 metres at
0: gout.
1: Under 10 seconds.
0: I've got money on gout to win in 2032. Socially, though, I couldn't be happier.
1: Yeah.
0: The less is more for me.
1: I know. And I'm just going to say something completely controversial, and I know it's showing my age, but God, I hate parties.
0: Yeah, so loud, you know.
1: And you know what?
0: Turn the music down.
1: Shut your face, because you're exactly the same. I just can't be bothered putting a dress on, putting on makeup, and then having social interaction after a week of really hard work, and I'm exhausted and my social battery is dead.
0: What? Say that again. Say it into my good ear.
1: Shut the
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4: Nova 919.
0: I've certainly heard that, Jodes.
1: Very quick on the beat there, weren't you?
0: My good ear is ringing. Hey, you know what else? Who else loves his privacy as well?
1: Who's that?
0: That's right, Fitzgerald.
1: Oh, yes.
0: Oh, yes.
1: Oh, that man doesn't do a lot of socialising unless it's at the Noarlunga Football Club. Then he's out.
0: Unless you're a cockle diver and then he's all about it. But do not turn up to his house unannounced. Then go down, the big fella. What does go down well with him is playing Gorn and Fitzy Seconds, which is worth $3,000 this morning.
1: Yo.
0: Oh, my goodness. So
1: good.
0: Around about 8:30, let's play another version. 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
5: For that drive into work is slip and slip.
0: Unless you're a cockle diver and then he's all about it. But do not turn up to his house unannounced. Don't go down with the big fella. What does go down well with him is playing Gorn and Fitzy Seconds, which is worth $3,000 this morning.
1: Yo.
0: Oh, my goodness. So
1: good.
0: Around about 8:30.

ongoing works continuing. Mawson Lakes on Port Wakefield Road near Globe Derby Drive. That is speeds at 40 citybound. Same in Paraka Main North Road near Montague Road. Slow down for a speed camera on the Port River Expressway, Gilman. 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Shower or two today and 20. Right now it's 14 degrees. Traffic and weather every 15 minutes with Jody and Hazy. 6 till 10 weekday mornings on Nova 919.

0: 1K birthday.
1: 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Frank's going to be there, by the way.
2: Oh.
1: Yeah.
2: Is Frank going to worm it up for our world record attempt?
1: Jeez, I hope so. And you know what? At some stage, we're just going to chuck the mic to Frank.
2: Are you?
1: See what happens.
2: Uh-oh.
1: It's a man. He knows how to entertain.
2: Okay.
1: Mm.
2: All right.
1: But quite seriously, on the night, $41,000 to give away.
2: Uh-huh.
1: So get your head around that. I mean, I'm no mathematician, nor am I any good at any sort of maths. You know what I mean? I don't even know how to spell it. It's M-A-F-F-S, right?
2: Yep.
1: 1 in 4 chance on the night of scoring $1,000. I like those odds.
2: Okay, very nice. You know who's going to be there, and that's Susie from Ingle Farm. Hey, Susie.
1: There she is.
3: Hi.
2: Hey, are you ready to party?
3: Oh, absolutely.
2: All right, nice. Are you a wormer?
3: I have never tried.
1: Ooh.
2: Get practicing.

0: Susie.
1: Come on, this is your moment.
2: Yeah, I'll give anything a go.
0: Sure, Susie. Now, we've found some nice little how-to-do-it videos on YouTube. So, look, if it's not you as well, Suze, you don't have to do it, but at least the person that you take has to have a crack. Do you know what I mean?
2: Okay, yeah, no worries.
0: Okay. So choose wisely.
1: Okay, Susie. We will see you on the night, okay?
2: Great, thank you.
1: You're walking out of the Arca Bar with $1,000 in your back pocket. How good.
0: Can I just say that as well in the Arca Bar? Mm-hmm. Seriously. Mm-hmm. Adelaide's best events at Australia's best hotel. That's what we're promising with this thing.
1: Okay.
0: So I would say if you are planning a function, you just got to think the Arca Bar. Book today, arcabarhotel.com.au. I'm looking forward to it, Jodes. Next Friday, It's all happening. We're gathering all our little worms.
1: Yes.
0: We're going to have a hell of a night.
1: And a big old-fashioned worm off.
0: It works, doesn't it? 8:23 on Adelaide's Nova 919. It's Jodie and Hazy.
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16: 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Shower or two today at a top of 20. Right now it's 14 degrees. 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
17: with your 8:30 headlines. Good morning, Ash Gardner with you. The remaining so-called ISIS brides and their children are set to return to Australia within weeks. The seven women and 14 children are set to leave a camp in northern Syria. It comes after a group touched down earlier this month. One woman is subject to a government-imposed temporary exclusion order barring her from the country. A major funding boost for our submarine fleet. $11 billion will be poured into extending the life of Australian submarines, Defence Minister Richard Marles unveiling the plan.
18: This approach will ensure our Collins-class submarines remain a potent and highly capable undersea platform today and for years to come.
17: Young business leaders are lobbying the federal government to rethink its tax reforms. 40 founders have written to the Prime Minister warning against stripping the capital gains tax discount from productive asset investments. Russian President Vladimir Putin has touched down in Beijing for a two-day visit with Chinese leader Xi Jinping. They're set to hold bilateral talks later today. And Wicked star Cynthia Erivo has received honours from Prince William at Windsor Castle. Erivo recognised for the impact she's had in her field. Nova Sport is next.
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0: Good morning, footy first across. We head to Launceston today, ready to face Hawthorn tomorrow night in their Thursday night clash. Still on the Hawks, and the club has pushed to continue playing some of its home games in Tassie, even after the new team, the Devils, enters in 2028. Hawthorn's president says they proposed playing in Tassie during the Devils' away games, but the AFL has indicated that will not happen. And some tennis news. There's been a huge withdrawal from Wimbledon. Carlos Alcaraz will be out of the championships after also withdrawing from the French Open. He's suffering a lingering wrist injury he sustained at the Barcelona Open. That's your sport at Nova.
3: Nova! Jodie and Hazy. Adelaide's favourite way to wake up. On Nova 919.
0: 8:30 on the dots. Top 20 across Adelaide today. No sign of Jodie. She must have just popped out for a second. Okay. When you got to go, you got to go, I guess. Anyway, she's back. Oh, gosh, that was quick.
1: Okay.
0: So this is the rule, folks. If Jodes misses a little spot at any stage throughout the show, we just assume that she's having a bit of a sit.
1: I was talking that with the boss? What if I was doing that?
0: You were talking to the boss while sitting on the toilet. Wow.
1: Are you enjoying this, Producer Lucy? Because this is exactly what's going to happen to you at some point. If you're not here, he'll say, oh, Lucy, having a little sit on the toilet.
19: Blech. Yes, I heard you guys rag off of me while I was in Melbourne.
0: That's true.
19: I listened to that Monday morning. Thanks very much.
0: Yeah,
19: Jones
0: loved it too, by the way.
1: I did enjoy it at the time. I guess this is what they call karma.
0: Yeah. I guess so. Okay. Hey, very, very soon. I'm happy to say that we've got a bunch of Port Adelaide tickets to give away for this weekend's game.
19: Yes. We're celebrating the big man, 150th.
1: ZB, as we like to call him.
0: ZB.
1: Zachy Butters.
0: That's right. It's Butters.
20: Who's the kid with a heart full of magic? Everyone knows it's Butters.
21: That's me.
0: Hell of a footballer. Gosh, he's good, man.
1: He's so good. You love Zachy Butters.
0: I love Zach Butters. Zach Butters is one of those players who just makes you like football.
1: Yeah.
0: It doesn't matter who you support, where, what you're doing, you watch Zach Butters highlights and you really feel good about the game of football.
1: All the headlines after they lost up in Darwin, everyone's like, can someone, for the love of God, help out Zach, please? Yeah. Come on, get around him.
0: Please do that. Mm. Some Port Adelaide tickets to give away inside 20 minutes to celebrate Zach Butters' 150th game. And coming up next, the man who played about 8 games.
1: Yeah.
0: For the Crows and the Swans. Mm-hmm. It's Ryan Fitzgerald. Gone in 50 seconds. I think it was a bit more. It's 8 games for one of the clubs. It's worth $3,000. Let's play him next on Nova.

0: 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And each and every morning we do this with the great man.
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1: Gone in 50 seconds.
0: Oh my gosh, it's a big Wednesday, Jodes. Setting records left and right is Ryan Fitzy Fitzgerald for this. This is worth $3,000.
3: This is uncharted territory. This is the highest Gone in 50 Seconds has ever gotten. $3,000 on the line right now.
4: I feel like Bradley Cooper in Limitless. Remember Limitless?
3: Oh, yeah.
0: Don't run out of the pills.
4: I know. I just feel like, what am I? I think this is my six in a row. So $3,000.
3: Crazy.
4: You need Adelaide. Go to the Nova Player and register there. That's where you get involved because we could be calling you back to play for this big cash.
0: Fitzy, do you feel like people are underestimating your intelligence? Because
4: it doesn't come down to that at all. It comes, like, I mean, you can go all the way and if you get one wrong right at the end, or there's been games, Hazy, that you know that I've got them all right and then I've got the last one wrong and the Stephen Bradbury has just fallen, everyone else has fallen
3: over. Blah, blah, blah, blah, blah.
0: What about, I was trying to say that Fitzy was really smart and he insisted that he wasn't.
4: What suburb have we got someone from today?
3: So, Jamie from Elizabeth South. So, this is
4: I've got this one already. Oh, no, sorry, Jamie. I'm joking. That's a southern versus northern joke there. Hi, Jamie.
5: Hi, it's all right. I put in my thing. Hopefully you've had a few too many knocks to the head from football, so I might be smarter than you.
4: This is what I like. Nice. I like the banter. This is great.
0: Let's go, Jamie. Pride of the North.
3: Jamie, $3,000 on the line. So 60 seconds. If you have the power at the end, you win that 3K, okay?
5: Okay, cool.
3: All right, you're going to kick us off with the first question.
0: All right, here we go.
3: All right.
0: 3, 2, 1, we're in.
3: Okay. Jamie, the lyrebird is on what Aussie coin?
5: I'm not sure.
3: Okay, 10 cents. Fitz, what major tennis grand slam takes place in London?
4: Wimbledon.
3: Yes. What 2008 film stars Meryl Streep and Amanda Seyfried?
4: That's not The Devil Wears Prada, is it? No,
3: it's not. Incorrect. No. Back to you. That was Mamma Mia. Jamie, which rapper is named after an American state?
5: Rapper named after an American state.
3: 3, 2, 1.
5: I don't know.
3: Flow Rider or Florida. Okay, Fitz, back to you. What is the chemical symbol for gold?
4: AG.
3: Incorrect, AU. Oh. Okay, Jamie, what Aussie politician is famous for saying, please explain?
5: Please explain, Pauline Hanson.
3: Yes, in total, how many bishops are on a chair?
4: Jamie, you've won $3,000.
5: Holy crap. Sorry, I don't know if I can say that on radio.
4: Oh, where are you at the moment? Are you at work or where are you, Jamie? What are you doing?
5: I'm at home at the moment.
4: Good work, mate. Congratulations. What do you need $3,000 for?
5: We've just had my daughter's best friend move in with us because their housing situation hasn't been good. So it'll definitely help with the grocery bills and everything that goes with having an extra child around the house.
3: Jamie, congratulations. $3,000, all yours.
5: That's so cool. Thank you so much, guys.
0: You're so welcome.
4: Well done. That was a tough round, Joe. It was a really tough round.
3: Which rapper is named after an American state? Florida, Flow Rider.
4: And I've done AG instead of AU.
3: My
4: periodic table when we were in high school. I was looking at I was smoking some of those elements, unfortunately.
0: Oh, $500 up for grabs tomorrow. You're smarter than Fitzy. Register details via the Nova Player.
3: Well
0: Gone
3: done, Jamie.
0: Gone in 50 seconds. Back tomorrow thanks to Automasters. Jamie won $3,000. Woo!
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2: Nova 919. Roads are wet out there at the moment due to passing showers, so drive carefully. A car scooter crash in St. Agnes Tolly Road at the Smart Road roundabout. Breakdown caused some delays inbound in Hackney, Hackney Road opposite the Botanic Gardens. Ongoing works continuing West Beach, Tapley Hill Road near Burbage Road, 40 outbound. Citybound Mawson Lakes, Port Wakefield Road near Globe Derby Drive. 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Cheryl, 2 for your hump day today, heading for a top of 20, and right now it's 14 degrees. Traffic and weather every 15 minutes with Jodie and Hazy. 6 till 10 weekday mornings on Nova 919.
1: 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Jodie and Hazy in the morning and fresh hits and throwbacks with Mel Tresina all day. 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
0: 8:47, yeah, that's right. It's that time of the morning. Get yourself a second cup of coffee. Because you know what? In South Australia in particular, good coffee places are of the utmost importance, and that's why we've launched Adelaide's Most Awesome Coffee, and we have five finalists who are battling out for supremacy. Winner's going to be announced early next week.
3: And we're not snobby about our coffee. We're nice about our coffee. That's the thing. You're going to get a smile.
0: In particular, though. We're super particular.
3: Oh, yeah. That's for sure.
0: So the finalists are Hyde Park Bakery, Willow Bend in Croydon, Soul Brew Coffee, Lil Mama's Cafe, and also Six Shillings. We're going to catch up with the good folks from Six Shillings very, very soon just to see what gives them the edge. Because right now, as it stands, they've got nearly 30% of the votes. They're killing it.
3: Whoa. Are we calling them runaway leaders or?
15: Not yet. Okay. So voting is on the Facebook page. Jodie and Hazy and Nova Number 9, you've got to click on Facebook and go to those pages to vote. But voting is open till Monday, right through to Monday morning when we will crown our winner. So currently, Sib and the team are leading.
3: Okay.
15: Who's to say what will happen in the next 4 days?
3: Okay. And can I tell you, if you win this thing, you not only get the prestige of having Adelaide's Most Awesome Coffee, you also get a plaque, you get us coming out and serving up some coffees, some free coffees, by the way.
0: Yes.
3: But you also get a $5,000 advertising package on Nova.
0: And just so you know, the regular baristas will do their thing and we'll pass the coffees over, okay?
3: Yeah.
0: We won't make the coffees.
3: No.
15: You don't want to make
0: it. That's going to ruin the vibe.
15: A soy milk matcha that's 65 degrees with 3 sugars and a little bit of caramel
3: and
0: sauce. I understood 27% of those worth.
3: And cool. Intricate little coffee art on top of it.
0: Not for me.
3: Okay.
0: Not for me. Sure. Let the pros do that.
3: All right.
0: We're going to catch up with Sib from Six Shillings Cafe very, very soon. Saturday night's a special one. It's a little milestone for one of our favourites.
16: Who's the kid with a heart full of magic? Everyone knows it's Butters.
17: That's me.
0: Oh, gosh, he's good.
18: They need to be clean. They're not. Butters intervenes. Butters to seal it. Butters does it. Eyes wide with delight. Storming forward, Butters with a bounce out of the middle. That's the way to lift Port Adelaide.
19: Oh, wow.
18: Straight out of the heart and through the heart.
0: Doesn't get any better than Zach Butters.
3: Top three things you love about Zachy B, go.
0: Because he's just an angry little unit.
3: Mm-hmm.
0: He's courageous as it gets. Yep. That's always won the most courageous award. And also, you mix that with, he could be one of the most skillful players that I've seen.
3: Yeah.
0: The way that he can hit a target in the corner of his vision with a millisecond's notice is just ridiculous. He's perfect. He's a perfect footballer.
3: That was a really comprehensive answer. Well done. Without notice too, by the way.
0: It was like you
3: were back on SEN with Kane.
0: It's a passion piece. 13-24-10. Who wants some tickets to go see Port take on the Blues, beat them for Zach Butters' milestone game? And here's the thing. So, Jodes, we've got a bunch of double passes to give away. Reserved seats.
3: What?
0: So they're fancy seats.
3: Okay.
0: Let's go.
3: Love that.
0: So if you want to head along, give us a call right now, 13-24-10. Straight up as well, straight up. We've got Belle from Morfett Vale. Belle, good morning to you. Take us through your thoughts on Zach Butters, please.
20: Zach Butters is my hero.
3: Yes!
20: I love him so much. I actually had the great Ken Hinckley on my Lincoln roller door for like 2 years.
3: What?
20: And I could very potentially have had eggs thrown at him, but I did not. I represented Port Power like a true hero I am.
3: You had Ken Hinckley painted on your roller door, is that right?
20: I had him painted on my, well, it was actually stuck with a sticker. But it was a very huge sticker that everyone could see. It was from another radio station, but we won't.
3: What about Zach, though?
0: Time for a new sticker there, Bella, I reckon. Oh, good stuff. Keep the calls coming through, 13-24-10 for passes to see Port taken on the Blues. Reserved seats as well, Jades.
3: Yep.
0: So it's Zach Butters' 150th game milestone, Saturday, May 23rd, the Power taken on Carlton Adelaide Oval. Tickets on sale now. Honestly, do you know what else is going to happen?
3: What's that?
0: So he's going to win his fourth Best and Fairest this year.
3: Right.
0: No one's won five.
3: Ah.
0: Two others have won four. That's how good he is.

0: It's Jodie and Hazy on Adelaide's Nova 919. Good morning. We're going to play What's That Sound very, very soon. It is worth $500 thanks to Automasters. Let's play inside 10 minutes.
1: The most awesome.
2: Some coffee.
3: That's the good coffee.
4: Best coffee in the city.
0: Oh, gosh, I'm loving this,
5: Jodie. Oh, so good.
0: Adelaide's most awesome coffee. We have five finalists. We're going to go Springbank Plaza Shopping Centre. That's 396 Waterloo Corner Road in Burton. Mm-hmm. We're going to speak to the wonderful Sib from Six Shillings Cafe. G'day, Sib.
6: G'day, guys. How are we going?
5: Good. Just to paint a visual, Sib is in her apron in the coffee shop, so hard on the tools this morning.
6: Absolutely.
5: Sib, congratulations first and foremost. Tell us a little bit about your shop.
6: Thank you so much. We actually only opened about 18 months ago, which is pretty cool.
0: Nice.
6: Yeah, so we're still quite new. We're just here to serve the community, make lots of lovely coffee, and that's about it.
0: Well, geez, I tell you what, Sib, you've made an impact. I'm not sure if we're allowed to tell you, but as we stand right now, you're smashing it with the votes. Ooh. Like, geez, you've got some loyal customers.
6: That's it. Yeah, I've got to thank the community. They're pretty rallying behind us, which is lovely.
5: Are you one of those ones, Sib, who can remember people's coffee orders? So if someone throws five different orders at you, does it clock or do you have to write it down?
6: Yeah. I can remember people's orders. My staff can as well. We're all pretty on the ball.
0: Okay, can I test you right now? Ooh. What do you think for you guys is the most complicated order where you're like, oh, my gosh, does that even exist?
6: Here's pretty good down in the north. We don't have complicated orders, really. Most people get caramel lattes, you know?
0: Good.
5: Pretty simple. That's all they need.
0: I'm one of those simple operators as well, Sib.
6: Perfect. Done.
0: This is amazing as well. So you're a type 1 diabetic and you've created a menu that caters to those with dietary restrictions but also appeals to everyone. This is very, very unique. Well done.
6: Yeah, it started off that way. I set up a whole menu, I carb counted everything, had all the information ready, and it just kind of didn't take off, which was a little bit sad because I kind of forgot about the type 2 diabetics. And so all the type 2s came out and they said, where's our food? I went, oh, I love that, you boss.
5: Those bloody type 2s, I tell you what.
6: I know, my goodness me. So we still have all the carb counts. We have everything available. We've got, like, really good information in the store for anyone who needs some help, but it's much more just a normal, boring cafe now.
5: Oh, Sib, can I say on behalf of, I've got a little gluten-free one because she's a little celiac.
6: Oh, lovely.
5: And so
6: gotcha. We're
5: so grateful for people who take that into consideration because it can get real tricky when you're out and about trying to find the different dietaries.
6: Oh, for sure. My staff are, some of them are celiacs as well, so we absolutely understand the pressure when you're going out to order.
5: Well, if you thought the type 2s were difficult, the celiacs, when you get them in a room.
0: Watch out for the celiacs.
6: No comment.
0: Hey, Sib, we're going to give you 20 to maybe 30 seconds just to really sell Six Shillings. Maybe we should speak to your customers because you've got some loyal customers. But 3, 2, 1, go for it. Why should we go there?
6: Oh, I think you should come here. We love seeing people. We like to remember you. We love your names. We love your orders. I don't think we deserve to win more than anybody else. All the other cafes look amazing as well. But it's just been really humbling to see the response from the community, and I'd love to bring it home for them.
0: Oh, what a beautiful, humble response.
5: Well done.
0: Oh, that is
5: yes,
0: so nice.
5: Sib. So good. We're technically judges and we're supposed to be impartial, but I'll say it again. Yes, Sib.
0: Yes, Sib.
6: Thank you.
0: Springbank Plaza Shopping Centre, 396 Waterloo Corner Road. That is in Burton. Sib, thank you so much for the chat. Well done and good luck. We'll see how you go.
6: Amazing. Thank you so much, guys. I really appreciate it. I'm going.

0: Good morning. Welcome to Jody and Hazy on Adelaide's Nova 919, where you will get 20 degrees across Adelaide today with a shower or two. Watch out for it. I can see some blue sky there, Jodes.
1: Yeah, a little bit.
0: Yeah.
1: Snuck through.
0: We're getting there. Maybe the worst of the showers are behind us. I'm saying that. Don't trust me. I've no idea what's going on.
1: Oh, God. You know weather, gal.
0: What I do know is that Jody is very, very good at a little game we like to play, What's That Sound? Her track record is elite.
1: Do you know what?
0: Flawless, even.
1: I played last week, so it's probably your turn. No, I reckon 13, 24, 10 if you'd like to play.
0: No. Did you play last week?
1: Yep.
0: And were you very good?
1: I gave it away, yes.
0: Mm-hmm. Okay. Yep. Okay. There you go. If you want a winner, choose Jody. If you want like a real what are we going to get type situation, choose me. 13, 24, 10. It's 1 minute. We've got three sounds. If you can identify what they are, you will score yourself, thanks to Automasters, $500.
1: Very nice.
0: You should be confident in this space, Jones, because you're a elite at it.
1: Back a winner, Hayes.
0: All right, who wants to play? Do you want to score cash or do you want to have a bit of a laugh? If you want cash, Jody, if you just want to have a bit of a laugh, choose me, okay? 13, 24, 10.

0: I like you. 9:13, 20 degrees across Adelaide today with a shower or two. Up for grabs right now. Let's do it. $500.
1: Jodie and Hazy's. What's that sound?
0: Can't stress this enough as well, Jodes. There's no guesswork with Automasters, so if you've got a weird sound coming from your car, they're excellent at this. Mm-hmm. They'll sort it. They'll find out what it is, so call 1-300-AUTOMASTERS. Good on you guys. $500.
2: Yes.
0: 1 minute. Three sounds. If you can guess them, you score yourself a whole heap of cash.
2: Yes, playing this morning is Sarah from Campbelltown. Hey, Sarahs.
3: Good morning. How are you going?
2: Oh, we're good. We're good. Do you normally play this game sort of in your car or at home?
3: Well, I've got a two-year-old, so I'm often making sounds, so I really hope that that's in my favour.
0: You can put it to use.
2: All right, Sarah, big decision for you. Who would you like to choose to make your sounds?
3: Well, I think being a mum, I'm going to have to choose you, Jo. I'm sure you've made plenty of noises in the past.
2: Oh, my God.
0: Great decision, Sarah. Well done. Oh, there we go.
2: All right.
0: Okay.
2: Okay, you've got the little people in the background. They might be able to help.
3: Oh, you can hear them. He's distracting me. Stop it.
0: Yep. Okay. Hey, if he wants to get involved, throw some guesses out there as well. Yeah. More the merrier.
2: Okay. And yeah. Sarah, also, you can pass and we'll get back to it, okay?
3: Okay. But if it's wrong, then it's the wrong answer and it's a clue.
2: Oh, no, just keep going.
0: Oh, just
2: no,
0: keep
2: guessing.
0: Going.
3: Oh, just keep going. Okay, okay.
0: Keep going.
3: All
0: so
3: right, cool.
0: There's a handy hint there as well, yeah. Sarah. You might be close, but it might be just like even a slight word away. Just keep on going. Work through it or come back to it.
2: So, Sarah, you've got to get all three correct to win the $500 in 60 seconds, all right?
3: Okay, sounds good.
2: Ready, Sarah? Right,
0: here we go.
3: Yeah.
2: Okay,
0: three,
2: let's do this.
0: 3, 2, 1, we're on.
3: Sneezing.
2: Sorry, no, keep going.
4: Nope.
3: A cold. Sniffles. Sniffing. Vomiting.
0: Oh, gross.
2: Do you want to pass?
3: Feeling ill. Pass.
2: Okay.
3: A rabbit.
2: 30 seconds.
4: Nope.
3: Squirrel, possum. Rat.
2: It's not an animal. Not an animal.
4: Gulp.
3: Pass.
0: Glug, glug.
2: Okay, all right.
3: Oh, drinking.
2: Yes,
3: oh,
2: right, yes. 15 seconds.
4: All right.
3: An engine, a car. revving your engine. A motorbike.
0: Chainsaw. You got the chainsaw.
2: I am going to pay chainsaw, so you got 2 out of 3, Sarah.
0: Oh, Sarah, that was tough. That was really, really tough because I was convinced as well. I knew the answer, yet I was convinced that it was some sort of motor engine as well.
2: Yes. Sarah, sorry. Do you know what? The first one was drinking, and I was actually drinking out of my water to try to make them.
3: Oh, no.
2: Sorry.
3: Your goal ping, of course.
0: Yeah,
3: my son's crying. We didn't win, babe.
0: Oh, gosh. Come on, producer Lucy. Can we think on the spot? How can we fix this?
2: Sarah, you sound like you need a night out. Would you like to come to Hazy's 40+1K party next week?
3: I would love that.
2: That doesn't help your kids, but find them a babysitter and you can come along for a night out.
3: We might have turned that 500 into 1,000 on that night, so who knows?
2: So that's
0: good
2: you.
0: Call, Sarah.
2: That's
0: good
2: it.
0: Call.
2: Come along, Sarah. We'd love to see you at the Aquaba. Far out. Well done.
3: Thank you so much. Thanks.
2: I'm so exhausted.
0: How solid, isn't it?
2: All
0: right. Do you know what? Maybe you can take a break next week. But it's up to the listener, though.
2: Yeah.
0: All right, good stuff. And a big shout-out as well to Automasters. Am I right in saying this? Next week, worth $750.
2: That's it. Jackpots again next week, next Wednesday, $750.
0: Nice. That is excellent.
1: Coming up with Jodie and Hazy on Nova 919.
0: Jodes, who would have known that the simple letters OK could have so much meaning behind them, particularly via text message?
2: I didn't.
0: Mm-hmm.
2: But apparently, it's a thing.
0: The way that you write okay via text message with some very, very slight variations can really explain a really negative versus very positive, sometimes playful, sometimes even flirtatious mood.
2: Whoa.
0: It's confusing, particularly for the fellas. Can I take you through some examples next?
2: What about if we're accidentally flirting? We don't even know it.
0: Okay. Stuff like that.
2: Yeah.
0: Okay?
2: That's it.
0: Let's talk about it next.
1: is Adelaide's favourite way to...
0: Did you write OK via text message with some very, very slight variations can really explain a really negative versus very positive, sometimes playful, sometimes even flirtatious mood.
2: Whoa.
0: It's confusing, particularly for the fellas. Can I take you through some examples?

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21: 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Roads away due to passing showers. It should be finishing up pretty soon. Scoot, Hackney, breakdown causing delays. Hackney Road opposite the Botanic Gardens. And we're slow.

0: Road, Tonsula, getting off the Southern Expressway. Getting busy at the moment. Tapley's a Road, Glenelg North with cameras, Dayers Road, Regency Park, Main North Road at Enfield. A small SUV with big hybrid power is perfect for the commute. 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Right now, 15, heading for 20. That's traffic and weather every 15 minutes. We're Jody and Hazy, 6 till 10 weekday mornings on Nova 919.
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3: Good morning, Ash Gardner with you. Australia's ageing submarine fleet is in store for a revamp. Defence Minister Richard Marles announcing $11 billion will be poured into extending the life of the Collins-class subs as we await the arrival of the first nuclear submarines from the US.
4: The conflict in the Middle East has placed an added focus on Australia's capabilities.
3: The remaining so-called ISIS brides and their children are set to arrive in Australia from Syria as early as next week. The Syrian government has stepped in to help finalise travel arrangements and release funds for the group. One woman is under an exclusion order from the Australian government. One of the Snowtown killers will finally be unmasked after a suppression order relating to his image was lifted. James Vlasakis has been behind bars for more than 26 years. Queensland appears to be facing a hotel shortage ahead of the 2032 Brisbane Olympics. A new report has revealed an additional 11,000 beds are needed in the pipeline between now and the Games. And Sydney Sweeney's box office hit The Housemaid is heading to the stage. Lionsgate turning the psychological thriller into a play. Nova Sport is next.
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5: Good morning, footy first to close. We head to Launceston today, ready to face Hawthorn tomorrow night in their Thursday night clash. Still on the Hawks, and the club is pushed to continue playing some of its home games in Tassie, even after the new team, the Devils, enters in 2028. Hawthorn's president says they propose playing in Tassie during the Devils' away games, but the AFL has indicated that will not happen. And some tennis news. There's been a huge withdrawal from Wimbledon. Carlos Alcaraz will be out of the championships after also withdrawing from the French Open. He's suffering a lingering wrist injury he sustained at the Barcelona Open. That's your sport at Nova.
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